Yeah. But you knew that, like the Pope.

Every boss needs a dime. Give you love, never time. Feel the force in every line. It's not only my we just getting better with time. Our music now is opening doors you can never close. They tell me that Afro's bigger than heroin on older hove. Now everything that's on me is customized to my frame. All is Nigerian made except for the dollars. 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I think with all the luggage that I'm taking, I'm over the weight. So I leave a heavy middle finger right here in your face.

0: what up, what up, what up? It's your boy, Remy Boy, and I'm chilling with my jigging Laddie Pope. 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
5: 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I dey tell una happy new month. I salute una specially and diplomatically for inside today, number one day for the month of June, and a Monday now start with and I be say this month self start well. This month na better month, na month of blessings, favor and protection, grace of God upon all. Now, month when the BC will go till laugh and do thanksgiving. In fact, anything when the BC consign the negativity, you know, go see us at all for inside this new month. Now, month of laughter, now, month of dancing, now, month of rejoicing, now, month of congratulobia to all of us from inside Port Harcourt and River State, and even those people there from inside outside Nigeria too. Where they listen to us this morning, I say, now, happy new month, month of betterment. Month of happiness. So I dey wish you that when you wish yourself, and God will make himself come to pass. God will surely answer them. Yes, all those things when you see for the month of May were not good, you not go see on this month of June. Then my prayer for you. Those backwardness, those disappointment, those disgrace, shame, lack, you not go see them for this new month. They wish you all the best. So welcome to number one day for the month of June. Still on the year 2026. Happy new month to you. My name is Diplomatic Akas Baba, the man of timber, caliber, plywood, and sawdust, the man of high protocol, steel and iron diplomatic candidate, and the man of Sacramento, the governor of radio, his excellency himself, the Ototan One. And I made a grip by this morning on top of Nigeria FM 92.7 Port Harcourt. All right, so for your first time to listen to me and to the money runs, yes, with the run things here, things, and not the runners at all. Normally, we started with our ginger word, so by go tell them one another verse, say we start them by this time, for on the way that they wait for the voice ever since around 6 o'clock, one another verse, and because of the country. not be able to go explain for inside radio here, but the country, not be smarting, the country harsh, the harsh. The hardship cause of day two. So you can't even predict the next minute. But anyway, we will thank God say finally Akas Baba come to the studio to come talk to you. So in case you do wait things, I never hear my voice. Don't they say, hey, where they na afa? No verse, no verse at all. Just have mercy. But thank God say yes, I don't show sharply on top of the show this morning. So normally I go just do one tell us some correct advice this morning based on the ginger word. Then by 7:30 na time for our mission news, and now they call the bonga to read. Now by 7:30, the 8 o'clock na sports matter. Yes, and the PSG don't carry Champions League. Asna Afa. But the Tori when the BC will call the year for inside the weekend about some Arsenal fan, you know, sweet at all. This not just a game, not game. In fact, if you lose to this year, you know, me say you're not going to win next year. So many of us, they take on so passionate, they take on so emotional, whereby we can't decide to come take our life. Because of just a game. No, not just game. The people that want to be said that they play for the match, say, will be the Arsenal. The players, them, they are alive. They lose, they don't lose, but they believe, say, by next year, next season, they go do better. At least, even Arsenal self carry premiership. So I don't understand some fans, them, when they visit, they can't go kill their self, go take their life. I hear, say, for inside the Abia State, somebody take your life. For inside Anambra State, do the same thing because of witty. Mash will be say they plan every year. So we could try to also help ourselves. Not because of how you still love the club, your emotions, this one, that one. Take your life. Your life and your health, they more important. Even the players, the when they basically they die for so, they're there for inside abroad. Even they don't shop, they don't drink, they don't deal with their family, they enjoy themselves. Then a good day, you won't kill yourself for inside Nigeria here because you be die hard fan. Not go die you. the way they die for, so the day for say our brother they enjoy themselves. So they did somehow. But anyway, by 8 o'clock on go more sports matter for inside here for the money runs. Then by 8:30 now time for the ginger ward. Now what they call Oyokomita. Then 9 o'clock from to 10 o'clock now time for matter on top table. So matter on top table this morning now very okpopo on. Very okpopo on. Get question when I go ask you when I go carry for inside the matter for inside the table. By then you can call me Sharp Alemoko talk together. Go to share 10 o'clock. So this now how the show go be with a diplomatic Akas Baba. Yes. So no checkmate, sharply. All you need to do sharply this month now to focus on what you want to achieve. Get two things. What will be the thing where you want to achieve this month, or two things where you want to achieve this month? Just put your mind inside. Not they distracted. Say I won't pursue many things. I won't pursue here. I won't pursue here. I won't pursue here. No, tell yourself. See, this month of June, this now what I won't pursue. I want to pursue this thing. I make a target and then make I achieve them by this end of this month. Yes, I get my target this month. My target now to pursue my show. My 30 years on stage will go happen 21st of June. Yes, that are my target. To make sure say the show self work out well. So also pick a target for yourself. Say this month of June, this now what I want to pursue, what I want to achieve for inside this month. For now, I'm going to enjoy this song from Joe, but when I come back, I go sharply knock at the advice for grand on top of the ginger ward this morning. My name is Diplomatic Akas Baba, the governor of Radio His Excellency himself, man of timber, caliber, plywood.

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5: 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See, they listen to right now on top of the money runs with a diplomatic Akas Baba. That song that from Joe Boy, nursing that music. Yes, not to tell you to focus. Do that when you be said your mind and focus on that thing that you go surely achieve. Yes, you know, life and brain. Life and brain. So anything you do for life, use your brain, take one, because at a time, no time. All right, 3 minutes now, don't pass. Okay, don't jump into 4 minutes. 4 minutes past 7 o'clock. This is correct. Beautiful Monday morning. And sharply, the ginger word, Ebola said we'll just enter market small. Because time not day in the next few seconds. I suppose enter inside market, go buy some matters, go buy some things from market. All right, so but any which way, I go start to tell you this morning, this new month when you say we enter, so say, make you not give up. You know, the cocoa be say, see this life, and just imagine what happened for the weekend based on this Arsenal matter. Many people don't understand, say, life. If it not happen now, you know, it's not going to happen later. If it not happen now, you know, missing it go happen later. So most of us would they like this and na matter. Make it just be like this. As it not be like this, so I go kill myself. No, you know, take the case of Arsenal. Arsenal for the past 22 years, you know, they don't play Premier League, Premiership tire for 22 years. You know what it take for you to do something for 22 years? At the end of the day, you don't play 2 years, 3 years, 10 years, 15 years, 16 years. Nothing happen. So, but see the way it happened this year. After 22 years, last, then a Premiership title holder. You understand? So it not matter the, how you don't hustle, how you don't struggle, how you don't do and pass, where and where you don't work and enter, what and what you don't put your hand inside, what and what you don't do, you can't do. They say no, I want to give up. Not give up for life, because the darkest hour now always it always they come before they go break. The darkest hour they come before they go break. There was night before morning. So that night when you be say you did right now, you know me say they not go break. Your night you be say yes. What you did right now? If you be say you did suffer, no money, no food, no job, nothing that happen for your life. That not your night. Morning go surely come. Yesterday was midnight, but now we don't do for another brand new month. Will be the 1st of June, and our morning we day. So anything where you did pass through for life, anything when you say you do for life, no matter how hard it did for you, no matter how difficult it did for you, never ever give up for life. Never ever. If people tell you that story, you're going to say life, they interesting. Now make example with Arsenal. For good 22 years, nothing, they waited. They see they play, they buy player, they do this one, they do that one, they train. For good 22 years. But last it be. Forget say they not carry the Champions League. Yes. You know me say they not go carry him again. Or you not go come to the table. A day go come when it be say last Arsenal go carry Champions League. So but me could just put eye on top of the Premiership where they carry. For good 22 years. What about if the owner cause I don't tire, I don't want to do again. I don't want to buy, I don't want to be your guy for Arsenal again. No. All the players they make go moon and get at. After 22 years, last they carry, because you know why? They don't give up. They don't give up at all. They don't give up for life. Because the darkest hour for inside life is always there before morning go reach. Make an intermarket sharp, they come back on top of the money. My name is Diplomatic. Akas Baba, good morning.

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5: Hey. Hey. Hey. Hey. Hey. Hey. Hey. Hey. Hey. Hey. Hey. Hey. Hey. Hey. Hey. Hey. Hey. Hey. Hey. Hey. Hey. Hey. Hey. Hey. Hey. Hey. Hey. Hey. Hey. Hey. Hey. Hey. Hey. Hey. Hey. Hey. Hey. Hey. Hey. Hey. Hey. Hey. Hey. Hey. Hey. Hey. Hey. Hey. Hey. Hey. Hey. Hey. Hey. Hey. Hey. Hey. Hey. Hey. Hey. Hey. Hey. Hey. Hey. Hey. Hey. Hey. Hey. Hey. Hey. Hey. Hey. Hey. Hey. Hey. Hey. Hey. Hey. Hey. Hey. Hey. Hey. Hey. Hey. Hey. Hey. Hey. Hey. Hey. Hey. Hey. Hey. Hey. Hey. Hey

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I can't eat that jar. Fatty, for me, cannot go spoil the song. That one, they come from Mr. 2K. Nice sing that music. We count it all joy. All the suffer, all the GPT, all the up and down. All the things that when you basically pass through last month, count them all joy. They say, in every situation, give thanks to witty to God. In every situation, give thanks to witty to God. So anything will happen to you, now lesson. So count them as one of the blessings and the joy where God don't carry, come give you. Take some of your body for life. You understand? 40 minutes don't pass 7 o'clock on top to the Monday, number one day. Happy new month to you. Now still the money runs with a diplomatic cars, Baba. All right, so based on the basis, on top of the ginger war this morning, make it for no loss for national pistol rain. They talk about, yes, say, as we don't enter new month right now, no matter the challenges, no matter that we don't pass through for life, never give up because normally, they see night before they see day. They see night before they see day. So life sometimes feels surround you with many challenges, disappointment, and the moment when you basically go make you feel like, say, you won't sharply kill yourself, you won't quit. Just like I make example of some persons then, where they kill themselves because of, say, Arsenal lost for the Champions League final. They go quit. I kill myself. Life not be like that, because challenges must surely day, disappointment must day. Nobody disappointment when they be say some Arsenal fans get for the weekend, and a moment will come when you be say you will feel like to quit life. But those moments, they're not they define your destiny. Those moments not they define your destiny. Say Arsenal lose the Champions League, not define your destiny. You not define who you go be tomorrow. You not define your blessings. You understand? So no matter anything way they pass through, it not they define your destiny, because your destiny is very bright and pure. Yes. Just as in night, go be like say long and it go there silent because nobody they talk, everybody they sleep. The morning go surely come with light and new hope. The morning go surely come with light and new hope. So this day, this morning, Monday morning, first day, as you wake up right now, just believe in new hope. Get new hope. Believe in something new as it will come to you for this month. You understand? So your struggle today, they only they prepare you for a stronger tomorrow. Your struggle today, they only they prepare you for a stronger tomorrow. So hold on to your dreams. Hold on to your plans. Hold on to tomorrow. Stay determined and keep moving forward even when the path not clear. Yes, even when the path not clear, just to move forward. Remember something. Say those where they refuse to give up eventually see the light that follows the darkest night. People like me, we refuse to give up, eventually when they see the light when they follow the darkest night. Because for life, I tell myself, say, I can never give up. I can never give up. Because now I make today, and I try to make sure, say, life do more stronger and better for myself. So this morning, they tell you, as you start this month, start time with belief, hope. No matter how you don't be, the darkest night fit be last month, will be May. But morning don't reach, so be hopeful. This time I ginger what to you this morning, and I don't say yes, I don't talk

0: pass the hot. Hello, good morning. Team man for Reef for Niger Delta, good morning to you.
1: Good morning. Happy new week and happy new month.
0: Happy new month all together.
1: Yes, it's your morning month. Ibogoko.
0: Eh?
1: I want to connect up to Nigeria, Mahala.
0: All right.
1: Because this is what they tell us now. If today our Nigerian politicians, they know say it must not be Akaya. It must not be him, it must not be me. Akazoba fit be. Finland fit be. Unless I call fit be. Every other person fit be. I don't talk for the get the problem what they get.
0: Okay.
1: Because Nigerians, our major problem now, it must be me. Now make if not. Now only Arsenal then start the league.
0: No.
1: Arsenal reach final and many people come out for the very first way they play the match and they come out.
0: Yes.
1: They know the team. They are even more better than Arsenal. You understand?
0: Yeah.
1: Now so nice day. I can't Baba. You can't make me, I can't remember. You see this fool who they did the talk now.
0: Yeah.
1: My first fool, 33-10, I did contribution to Bayern. I can't Baba. Contribution. That and how much? That's 3,000 naira. Now that I do contribution to Bayern.
0: Yeah.
1: I not tell myself, say, this will be the teacher. I like this thing. The one that I go buy him. I begin to act towards it. I don't say the couple who don't get that data, I must get that because the figures, they got greater, I know they equal.
0: Yeah.
1: So to me, any how you see the life, just as he taught, he said, God, say, hey, everything is for Bible. God. And I said, God, I turned that on. That happened. So this time to God.
0: Yeah.
1: If you go, as Arsenal fan, this feeling. We don't go see Peter our chest to say we achieve something. For more than how many seasons? Now second with the kind of penalty. No, but we could also forget to Chelsea, you know, the almighty Chelsea, they don't qualify.
0: They don't qualify, my brother.
1: Now only penalty that would decree you. Almighty Chelsea.
0: Yes.
1: Oh, now they end for 10.
0: Yes.
1: And you come out first, you come out second. I can't remember, not supposed to appease them, you try.
0: Yes.
1: So, those people don't ever give themselves when I feel so that people will bet. And if you bet, to them, they advise that I can't go back. They say, use your spare money. They're not because they talk.
0: Exactly.
1: So, make we don't go look, say, this person do like this, this or do like this. You know, they should say that Arsenal. I mean, they talk as Arsenal fans, everybody knows say, I'm Arsenal, all my house is Arsenal. But as they talk, and they talk based on. What of the last time we play final when they give a red card? I can't remember. The time we checked the first card, Champions League, Chelsea and for that season, they were not in form at all. The Chelsea beat Parker, almighty Parker, and that time Parker the lead.
0: Exactly.
1: Chelsea beat Parker, which was one. So that's all life be.
0: Exactly.
1: When we learn how to understand life and live with life, I can't remember.
0: Confirm.
1: I don't think we will get problem.
0: Thank you so much. Yeah.
1: We don't enter new month. We don't enter new week.
0: Better month.
1: We need the bell of blessing.
0: Yes.
1: Our going out, our coming out. We come back to our city, we go chop. It's not going to be our problem, I can't remember.
0: Amen.
1: In Nigeria, they have to chop one square.
0: My brother.
1: We'll be like, wow.
0: We could not go there. Amen. Amen.
1: We go outside and we go inside.
0: Yes.
1: Make all of us leave.
0: Amen.
1: Rest my case this morning.
0: Thank you so much. Your case is well rested. I like that prayer waiting my prayer this morning. You say, waiting will go eat. You not go add us to get. Because we will not add the economy there right now, but waiting will go eat. You not go add us to get for this month. All right, so make a sharply go back to my WhatsApp this morning. Mary Jane does send more better food combo. If you not see Bomo, nobody say Bomo, they sell for market. You know, better Bomo and better meat. I think this is not aquara meat. This meat could be aquara meat. And if you see the fresh leaf on top of the egusi, this Mary Jane, you won't finish person this morning. All right, Moko here with it. She talk. Moko listen to Mary Jane on top WhatsApp.
2: Flabbergasted morning, Chief Oloroko, the governor of the radio. I'm moving on one or two to one. And I cast it on one kickbound. Those were not make with the house and cat me. I cast in one kickbound. Under this matter when you talk this morning, never give up. Now waiting at your legs, people. If you give up, now you lose. If you lose, now you still lose.

0: Because for this life, because you don't finish the whole matter. Because sometimes in life, with the things that we don't give up, we don't. I say, it get me a rich when I'm born. I call the time and say, hey, people, they come abroad, come make money. My children, I call they do. I guess I said this so. My three children, they work. Student job, yes. I don't need to pay too much for them. Give them plenty. The little while they give, because the one when they work, now they work out of my pockets. Then they get their own. So what do they talk about here? Most of my friends who will come, so nobody even born, so nobody even get the king. Yes, but today, I don't give up.
1: Yeah.
0: Struggle follow, but I still there. I don't give up.
1: That's all.
0: Akas, thank you so much.
1: Thank you.
0: Akas, you don't make it bad.
1: Hey, Joe.
0: Oh, we are there for everybody. God bless all of you. Africa's in the middle of on the left from Belgium. Ciao, ciao, ciao. Keep your right.
1: Thank you so much, Lolo Merishen, all the way from Belgium. Onome, thank you so much. Yes. In fact, I think I seen one picture over the weekend where one man, after 15 years, we define Pekin. God's gonna give her twins. After 15 years. It gets some men there too when they basically they no go even get patient to wait for 15 years. They could not pursue the wife. They could not even go think of to marry another woman. See, this one make it go. This one self nothing did. She not get she did barren. This one. But this man waited for 15 years. 15 years, God not going to give her one, God give her two. Because you know why? The man not give up. Make her pour the water away, Lord of the Rishis, make her pour, and I'm going to take her, man. Most times, people misunderstand hope and their procrastination. Hope that without faith is a failure. Hope, say without faith is a failure. Always make a move of a positive direction because a journey of a thousand miles starts with one step. Also, remember to focus. Mazi Oyinishoya Steven, Commissioner for Entertainment, on top of 92.7 Naija FM, Nayu Sender.com. 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
1: Handpicks.
2: Akad. This ginger word we're talking, I would not enter three angles for time sake.
1: Okay.
2: You talk about so many of us don't give up for this year. Akato, you don't say for football. Second half, you say for football. When they play ball, they get first half and second half.
1: Yes.
2: For first half, two teams still no win. Second half go enter. Maybe one team or the other free win. But you know, maybe they go win that second half, or maybe they free win 9 minutes. So many of us for this life, as we don't pass this first half of the year, we they still say, God don't forget us, God don't do like this. But we don't know the plan we God gave for us for the second half of the year, being this June, from June to December. Some of us won't feel no come this June. Some of us will come at the 1st of December. I can't make enter my second angle. Take an instant. Is it like when person plants something? Is it like when person plants coconut? Coconut now and plants when they say, as a plant, you know we'll grow that year.
1: Yeah.
2: You know, when you don't go the next year, you know, even go the third year, now the fourth year. So some of us, we don't do so many things for life. We don't get fruitful, but yes, we want that thing to come out immediately. Although some of us don't plan, but we know there are patience to it.
1: Yeah.
2: And if we talk about not giving up, I can't. See, when they talk about tunnel of a thing, I can't. Even for the starting of a tunnel, life we know day. Now, even they say before end of every tunnel, life day.
1: Yeah.
2: Some of us, the treatment we will see today, the starting was not easy for them. The blessings was not easy for them. But for the ending, they see blessings.
1: Yeah.
2: For the ending, they see success. For the ending, they see open doors. For the ending, they see testimony. So I will urge all my brothers and sisters listening to armpits from both of these. Then they don't give up. So far as they don't get fruitful, they don't plant their ground. Make the dust in water them the same way I think that they're consistent for them to win this EPL this season. I can't. This life,
1: my best
2: patience
1: you
2: need.
1: Oh, my brother, thank you so much. Never give up because they see night before they see morning. They see night first before they see morning. All right, and I see the morning runs with a diplomatic cast, Baba. In the next 3 minutes, we're going to go here, we'll get to read. But Sharp Ali, make I tell you, say this month of June, yes, something did happen. Then at the 30 years on stage of Akas Baba, Akas Baba don't spend 30 years on top of stage with a microphone. 30 years not be here. And in fact, they do am on the 21st of June. Yes, that's our Father's Day. And now they do am. So now classy event with a clean jokes. Better event when you say yes. Now memory to you. Not be only just Akas, but Akas bring I go die for the show life and direct to go perform life. They also too Prince Ezekiah too go also perform life. Dennis Pry go also perform life too. Bold Joint from Lagos go also show life and direct. The I Go Laugh and also Onome from Warri and the host of other Port Harcourt comedians them go also make you laugh. Then the person we go sing on that day na Ari Song na be the Ugbonge musician where they come sing. If you know this song, after the reggae play the blues. Na also sing Sisi Boma. And also sing a Beta Pekin. It be like say you sabi the thing. Now also sing a Ofeshe, you know, so many songs them. And go there live and direct. So the venue of our Santal Event Center for South Road Port Harcourt. Now they go to happen. 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They go video you, they go ask you question about the event, about a cast baba. 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VIP now 20,000. 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And I tell you now, premium show will be so you're not gonna miss at all. Then if you buy tickets, you go also there entitled to fit a win a plot of land because they go do raffle draw and the land they come courtesy of IM Properties. So by on the 21st of June, somebody don't become landlord for inside Port Harcourt through Akas Baba 30 years on stage. So IM Properties supporter, Smart Connect supporter, Smart Up Auto supporter, Portland Hotels, Fizzy Wood Entertainment, Paradise Eatery, Adeyemi Tosin Homes and Consort, also Triple C Production, Wimpro Academy, Shakers Boutique, Victor International Ventures and ID Roberts that they supported this event. 7:30 and that time for Ugbonge Tori making not touch the die. Good morning to you.

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Yes, we could people on a good morning on top this morning. Kari, I check out time to discover 30 minutes when I be the balance on top 7 o'clock for the studio. Naija 92.7 time. Dar isha gunakuna bungatori on top today will be Monday, number one day for Easter Day, June 2026. But first in first, man, nakuna di tori we carry the big head this morning. On top this morning, we don't hear the Nigerian Labour Congress where themselves don't they consider 1 million of naira as tier of a minimum wage. Is how we reverse it. We don't hear say 116 years of old boy where water don't carry and go where in no as in the swim for River State. Still is how we reverse it. We don't hear say where Kasala done the shell for inside APC for River State because of a leadership matter. And also, but they abroad where we don't hear say Colombia where themselves don't start to the vote for their presidential election. And on top spot this morning, we don't hear say Cristiano Ronaldo nine don't become number one athlete where they collect the highest money. This plus of Bunga Torina Gunakona this morning, no go anywhere. Drag chest down, balance where open. Yeah, as I go Nakona the full story. No one Nakona this story. So, my name, not just a sweet mouth. Well, on top of the food to read this morning, we don't hear say the Nigerian Labour Congress, NLC, themselves don't carry my talk, say this tier of a proposal, we be say, some gov know them for inside we country, they propose maybe for pay 100,000 of naira as tier of a minimum wage. Say that one a grammatical impetus. As themselves don't carry my talk, say waiting them go fee consider, say now 1 million of naira as tier of a minimum wage because of the way economy they drag us for trouser. Go where we no know. Well, now nah, the talk person for inside NLC, we name na Benson Opa, na Karima Sinyan this one. Say they react on top of the matter. We be say Nigerian Governors Forum, their chairman, plus including say Nancy be the governor for inside Kwara State, we name na Abdurrahman Abdurrazak. Hey, been Karima talk say Nigerian governors them, say they consider to pay 100,000 of naira as tier of a minimum wage. Well, the labor leader, Karima talk say, yes, yeah, so say that one with the governor. Knows they talk so saying a grammatical impetus because if you carry a look our naira, you know they fit by anything. Inflation, if they carry us go where we don't know. Electricity, where we say we know they even see the light, we just they pay money, they go higher. Plus, including fuel, where we say if you don't get at least 1,400, you know, if you buy common 1 liter of fuel, plus, including the tax law, we don't come in place, where we say, then we start to come out to shake any money from people. Allah, we say all this one joined together plus including other things. Now I make this 100,000 of naira way Nigerian governors forum the proposal, it no make sense to them. Well, I don't call on government. May they make sure, say as it be like this, say government money and revenue say it don't increase where because why workers themselves they work hard to make sure say every department, every agencies they work hand in hand to make sure say they make money for government. So therefore say workers themselves deserve better allowee from government. Meanwhile, don't hear say Nigerian President Bola Tinubu, you don't approve. May they make sure say they employ 1,000 forest guards for inside the Oyo State. As in don't even direct, may they make sure say specialized security units where get advanced Akonuchi to make sure say they rescue those students them, plus including their teachers them, where they carry go where they no for inside 3 schools them, for inside Urire local government area for Oyo State. According by the presidency, don't carry my talks in federal government, send out their delegation. Where be say they use their 2 leg and 2 eye visit the place where be say and discuss them. Where be say this matter happen and then convey this message to the community leaders and the lawmakers who come from that Urire local government area. Where the delegation themselves don't inform the leaders and for inside the community say that their request where they say they open military base for inside the area. So they don't tell the president
so that the president will consider and even approve them. Don't forget, say this one come after about 16 days with some unknown gunmen enter the community and the area, pack dozen of school children, plus including their teachers, go where they know.

0: Well, inside with River State, we don't start with politics. As we don't hear say, it be like fresh political kasala and leadership kasala. Don the Shelley for inside the All Progressive Congress, APC, for inside the We State because of last week appeal court judgment. No, forget say, on top of the matter, Justice Alfreda Williams Dawodu, what's the dangling for inside the Court of Abeg for inside Pitakwa. Last week Friday, when I saw he set aside the appeal by the Tony Okocha-led executive, where we said themselves been the challenge their nullification. Where the Court of Appeal also they not carry Martignan on top of their own judgment, as they done direct said the matter made a return and back to High Court for full trial. No, Steve forget said the judgment where be said they been delivered on top of number 20 day for December 2024, where be said that Justice Ibomanu nine deliver on top of River State High Court. He been nullified the Congress where be said he produced Tony Okocha and others where they follow him for back for inside the Progressive Congress APC for inside with River State. Well, person will react on top of this matter. We concern the court's judgment. Now, the publicity second on top of Tony Okocha led a faction of the APC, Chubike Kinga. Hey, don't carry my talk. Say that judgment. So, say the matter, you know, even be threat to them at all. On top of the matter, we concern their executive, TU, the trial on top of the case. Hey, Kinga, na. On top of your statement, you don't advise party people. May they remain very, very calm. May they no fear. On top of the matter, we be say, it be like now some people join sense together. We be say they no even know the facts and figures. We concern the matter. But then just they parabolate the matter on top of the matter. So, another person will see react on top of the matter. Now, the Emeka Beke led the All Progressive Congress for inside the River State. We be say they don't carry better warning now. One Tony Okocha and Chibike Ikenga third and Semuna no they carry on a shoulder for up anyhow. Like I say now na be the chemo and the publicity second of this party because una no be. According by the talk person on top of Emeka Beke led the APC for inside with River State with name na Darlington Wauju on top interview. He don't carry my talk say Oga Tony Okocha and the group with the full arm for back say they no exist at all. They no exist before, they no exist now, and they no go even exist for inside the party. Oh yeah, for your mouth.
1: For anybody to sign off as a publicity secretary or chairman of a party, wherein what is before you as of today is that the court of appeal sustained the decision of the lower court. And what was that decision? As at the last time that we were at the high court, the decision was that the congresses were not. And the appeal to the court of appeal was that the decision of Justice Obomanu be upturned. Now the question is, we are doing the answer is no. A very, very, very emphatic no. And so, if that because of appeal, which is in time court in Nigeria, has taken this position, it means that you should cease and desist from impersonating the offices that you claim you were elected into.
0: Well, Darlington Wauju, you see, Karima talks away. Say those people, we be say Tony Okocha nominated them as a chemo and councillors for different local government areas. Say they no get work again, as in don't stand nullified. As in don't Karima talks say they are not their lawyer. Don't they take the necessary step to make sure say he activated the court judgment. Oh, yeah, for your mouth.
1: So this matter is very straightforward. And those who have been given all manner of very dumb interpretations to that ruling might now have themselves to blame. Because number one implication is that in the eyes of the law, the ESCO led by Tony Okocha never existed. And it means that all decisions and actions, communications and representations made by members of that executive stands nullified. That directly hits at the heart of the local government elections. And the truth remains that all those nominated by them are only wasting their time. And by the time the court gives further orders, it means that they have to refund all the salaries, all the allowances, all the emoluments they have so and privileges they have enjoyed as a chairman, because they are sitting there illegally.
0: Well, Well, still on top politics this morning, Udon Yese, the Boot Party, themselves don't elect Ambassador Abednego Oli Benjamin as their Tier Oba governorship candidate as they prepare body for next year election through consensus vote for inside the party primaries. Well, as in the year after he don't come out as the governorship candidate for inside the party, Ambassador Abednego Benjamin, he carry my talk, say yes, so say bele sweet and well, as he carry plenty thank you. Thank the party members, leaders, supporters and others them as they get a confidence for him body. Well, he don't carry my talk, say yes, so say as he be like this, say if they elect him as governor, he go make sure say he provide better leadership and even include people for his own leadership matter and even bring better development, economic opportunities for inside we state. Mu yeah, from your mouth.
2: If elected as governor of River State, I shall pursue vigorously the establishment of River State Port Authority. This authority will be responsible in building River State's port facilities, and our service will be best in cargo handling and best service delivery in West Africa. We shall also embark in agriculture. Our peasant farmers will be provided with improved hybrid seedlings that will make farm produce yield better for consumption, local markets, and international markets.
0: The governorship candidate for inside the Boot Party, Benjamin Abednego, is here carrying out a show. People then for inside we state to say, go make sure, say, hey, no go to, they depend on NEPA, as in go bring better independent power supply, tackle insecurity too, for inside the we state. Mo yeah, for your mouth.
2: We are also going to pursue vigorously the issue of insecurity in our state, that our forests and our farms will be safe for our farmers, and our villages will also be safe from criminalities. I will encourage local policing. Our Nigerian police will be encouraged to perform their duties. Our militaries and other security agencies will be empowered to do their best to provide world-class security for our people. Tractors will be deployed in our major roads, on our major roads, to sweep our streets and our major roads. And other machines will be introduced to reduce human intervention in cleaning our environments. Our markets will be cleaner and our environment will be safer for us and for our visitors.
0: Even after they don't elect their governorship candidate, the party self see produce a candidate then for inside the River State House where they make law for different constituencies. Then we include a comrade Luke Lucky for Ahoda East Constituency 1, Right Honorable Ameshi Useja for Ahoda East Constituency 2, plus including Barrister Way Savior for Kana Constituency 2. According by the statement by the publicity secretary of the party, we name na comrade Thompson Oi. Hey, don't carry my talk, say yes, so say congratulations to all the candidates then. We done this successful and even commend as other aspirants them. We participate for inside the primaries as themselves done demonstrate better maturity even after they lose the primaries. Well, the Boot Party, further, they don't call on members of the party, supporters, stakeholders, and the general public. May they make sure say they come aside, come support their candidate, and may them work together to achieve better for the future of the state. Hey, well, we don't hear say the before governor for inside the River State and the FCT minister and Yesom Wike on top event during the weekend. Hey, don't carry my talk, say the presidential candidate for inside ADC, we name Atiku Abubakar, say you no go see even 10% of votes for inside the River State. She come vote, you no go see. Mu yeah, for your mouth, you ain't take talk.

0: you didn't get last time, then all of you are responsible for it. We will make sure ADC, whatever name it may call them, will not get them.
1: The before governor is still call on the governor for inside with River State, Augustine Fubara. Make sure say he repent and even join us together with the political family to achieve a better. Our 3% in a report say the River State governor, Augustine Fubara, say it be no day for inside that meeting. Meanwhile, on top of another story, we don't hear say no be small kasala shell, as we don't hear say 116 years of old boy water carry and go where no as in the swim with him friends and for inside the Ogoloma community for Krika local government area during the weekend. Well, this boy we be say water carry and go where no and him don't die, so then say name na Mie Baka Coco. They say be go swimming with three of him friends and for inside the rock waterside for Ogoloma when water carry and go where in no. Well, person will confirm the matter. Now, the sector commander for inside civilian joint tax force for inside the Krika local government area, we name na Igwe Goswill. Hey, Karima talk say, yeah, so say this water we carry and go where no. So say now, because of the way the river don't deep now, because of the way some people they come out sand for inside the river, what you they call dredging. Well, according to Goswill, don't Karima talk say, huh? Say when water, this water, when in carry people go where they no, so say they take some days before they recover the dead body, as it is very, very difficult to recover. Well, when our Tory person can contact the talk person for a River State police matter, we are named a Blessing Agabe. She now can carry my talk, say, yeah, so say themselves don't hear the matter, but say the family of the boy, they never can lodge the complaint for inside the police. But meanwhile, say themselves will start investigation with immediate alacrity. Still on sale, we don't hear say, well, 16 weeks after late Godwin Ibirim, will be 100 level student for inside Federal University of Environment and Technology for inside the Sakpenwa for Thai local government area being kick bucket, where they say the cause of the death till today, nobody don't know. Well, this one, as the family themselves don't reject the position of the school on top of late Godwin Ibirim, say him being fall for grand, he hit in head for Thai, winking. Bucket. Well, although autopsy, the result of autopsy never come aside yet, made him for no waiting really kill this boy, as we still they wait for the result. Well, one family member of late Godwin Ibirim and Niger Delta youth activist, we name na Ijonoma Nkwamon. On top interview, Karima talks, yes, so say the family must make sure say they follow this matter to the end. Say nobody could threaten them. Mu yeah, from your mouth.
2: And as I speak, that has been done while we are waiting for the result. I deem it necessary because a lot of friends, family, communities, members who indicated interest at the earlier stage when the issue occurred has been calling, you know, wanted to get the feedback and the updates of the case so that it doesn't look as if my family has been compromised. And that is the reason why I came on air to clear the doubt and to also inform the general public that we are still on top of our case. We will follow our case to a logical conclusion.
1: Hey, gentlemen, I don't carry my talk. Say no amount of pressure or intimidation from the school go make them they frighten or the family to come succumb to their matter. Say themselves they must seek justice on top of this matter till the end.
2: They are trying to cover up the story, maybe because they felt that the school is a new university. So for them, the school name is more important than the personality of the boy to the family. So the word has gone to a point whereby people doesn't value human life any longer. Then the worst part of it, they underrated our family. They feel that we are just away family, a family that doesn't have anybody, family that they can just, you know, we can just bully them. But we will not surrender and will not run away from it until the last judgment.
1: Well, gentlemen, I don't carry my talk. Say, God win a berem. Say, no be natural death in die. Say, be like, as it be, the people join sense together, go kill and so. Say, they must follow the matter to the end. Mu yeah, for your mouth.
2: That has been the stand of my family. Our son was killed. There is no amount of argument we want to make in this life that we brought him back. But, you know, making caricature of the date of the disease is what our family felt that we should defend the death of our brother so that even at the graveside, he will be happy with the family that we defend him. Instead of we being intimidated and we ran away from our responsibility. The cook story claimed to have been somebody that slipped away and, you know, hit his forehead on a tire. Now, what now happened to those machete that we saw at his back and his lap and his forehead cut?
1: Around town, Bodo, they abroad this morning. Well done, yes, in Colombia. Themselves don't start their voting for inside their election so that themselves will produce Tieroba Presido after plenty months. We be said their current Presido, Gustavo Petro, don't get small casala with U.S. Presido, Donald Trump. Well, Colombia, we be said their constitution, you know, agree made their current Presido contest again. For election, himself, he don't throw all his support behind one man, we name na Ivan Kapeda. Well, no forget say the outcome of this election, he could define the relationship between Colombia and United States. Around top spot this morning, you don't hear say Portugal captain, we name na Cristiano Ronaldo, where they say na him be number one on top the whole world as he consign the athlete where they collect the highest money. Well, according by the Forbes list, and don't carry my talk say, according by the Forbes, they don't carry my talk say the 41 years of old Portuguese forward. Say on top the rank, you know, na him become number one. As he be say, he don't join body with others, then we don't get this number one position like a NBA legend we name na Michael Jordan and the golf icon we name na Tiger Woods. According by the Forbes, and Dr. Rima talks the top four ranking on top of the athletes we earn money pass. Say number one na Cristiano Ronaldo where they play soccer with money we plan to reach $300 million. And Canelo Alvarez where they be boxer we say they earn $170 million. Lionel Messi where they play soccer with $140 million. And LeBron James where they play basketball with about $137.8 million. And on top, Jolly Ten, man, we don't hear say Nigerian singer, Davido, he don't carry my talk, say he get plan to make sure, say he buy back all the music masters from his foreign record label, Sony, before he retire, come up for music. According by the singer, he don't carry my talk, say yes, we'll say ownership of music masters, they very, very of important to any artist. He don't carry my talk, say yes, we'll say this one, he won't do him to make sure, say he leave all the royalties to all his children before he retire. All right, okay, people, na sorry to ribbon as a carana kunano as what I know at Pepe inside, but for come off of a grandma, give an auditory, we'll be carrying big head this morning. On top this morning, I don't tell you, it's a Nigerian Labour Congress in Dundee consider 1 million of naira as Tieroba minimum wage. It's how we reverse it. I don't tell you, it's a 116 years of old boy. What I don't carry and go, we ain't no when he dey swim with his friends. Still is how we River State, I don't tell you, say for inside APC for River State, it be like they done they get a leadership casala because of court judgment. I don't talk about the abroad, I don't tell you, say voting don't begin for inside Colombia for their presidential election. And on top sport, I don't tell you, say Cristiano Ronaldo, now don't become the highest paid athlete with the end the highest money. All right, okay, people, I carry my to and say thank you as you listen to this story this morning. Me, we're not gonna this story this morning. My name, not Justice Sweetmouth. Country people, no forget say, Pekin, we want key mosquito for elder head. No suppose miss him so that I go get evidence. Una good morning on top this morning.
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0: 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Yes, the great and a happy new month, oh, and welcome to the month of June. Of course, for Inside Sports Matter this morning, we don't arrange everyone concerned the world of sports, bring to another month for Inside Sports Matter this morning. And my name, now testimony again, at the show back. All right, first things first, we'll talk about racing the Shelle for Inside We Own Nigeria, as you can sign Sport Matatori. First things first, we'll talk for Inside the World of Cricket this morning, telling us, say, after almost 2 weeks, we'll be saying that they play one new league for Inside the World of Cricket for Inside Lagos, where they are, say, the Middle Belt Tigers, and then come win them for Inside the first ever Nigeria Super League league. After the defeat, the Southern Sharks for Inside Lagos by 6 runs for one place, where they call the Teslim Balogun Stadium Cricket Oval. Now, the championship clash, you can bring down the curtain of an exciting first ever edition of the Nigeria Super League, with 20 matches will be seen to play, and they can show elite talent, fierce competition, and the continued growth of cricket for Inside We Nigeria. Now, okay, but they enter inside the world of athletics, because they are saying Nigeria high jumper and national record holder, where they call Temi Tope Adesina. She don't book her place for inside the NCAA Outdoor Championships. Maybe say go Shelle from the 10th of this month, during June, go enter inside the 13th for one place, where they call Eugene, Oregon. Now, remember, say Adesina, now she topped the women's high jump standings for inside the NCAA West preliminary round for inside Saturday evening for inside one place, where they call the John McDonnell Field. She conquered 1.87 meters alongside her Texas Tech teammate, where they call Evelyn Laville. I remember say the Nigerian, say she be the only 2 jumpers for inside the field to clear all her height without the miss, and she can't finish first overall, while her teammate, where they call Laville, can't finish fourth. I was still inside the world of athletics this morning. World record holder Oluwa Tobiloba Amusan, she don't claim her first Diamond League victory for inside this season, for inside yesterday. She can't break her own record for inside her meeting record for inside the women's 100 meters hurdles, after she win for inside the Rabat Diamond League, and she finished in a time of 12.28 seconds. Now, Amusan's winning time, she can't equal her season's best of 12.28 seconds. We'll say she set for inside the Jameng Diamond League for inside last week, and she can mark another encouraging performance as she continue to build momentum for inside this season. I'm Mukaibode from every twin concerned Niger Tori this morning. Mukaibode enter inside Obodo, France. Dalana say for inside the second Grand Slam tournament between the Shelle for inside the French capital, the Cop Paris. What they are say for inside the world of tennis this morning, Brazilian rising star, where they call Iao Francesca, yes, winning on the showcase in title winning credentials based on say in grinding out a 4-set victory over 2-time finalists, where they call Casper Ruud, to make sure say yes, him to in on carrying body enter inside the quarterfinals of the French Open. Now they are say this 19-year-old will be saying been fight back from 2 sets down for in previous match against Novak Djokovic for inside the round of the third round of the French Open. Income faced this man, where they call Casper Ruud, yesterday. Income beat him 7-5, 7-6, 5-7, 6-2 to make sure say him too in non-carry, but they enter inside the quarterfinals of the French Open. Minawai, 4-time champion for inside the women's open, where they call Iga Swiatek, where they actually don't knock her out of the French Open. And this one, the server breakfast for inside her 25th birthday. Now she lose for inside the 4th round match for inside straight set against inform Mata Kosiuc. And the Polish 3rd seed, where they call Swiatek, we know say she don't be very, very inconsistent for inside this season, as Ukrainian 15th seed, where they call Kosiuc, can beat her 5-7, 7-5, 6-1 for inside Paris yesterday. Okay, but they come off from Merit Rain Consign at the World of Tennis this morning. We'll talk about basketball right now, because for inside yesterday, for inside the Basketball Africa League, yes, one Rwandan team, they don't make history. They don't become the first Rwandan side to win the Basketball Africa League after they beat this way, they call Petro de Luanda, for inside the final of the Basketball Africa League Season 6 yesterday. And they drew Wella Wella for inside the home of their own fans for inside Kigali yesterday. Yes, RSSB Tigers, they win the Basketball Africa League Season 6 after they beat Petro de Luanda for inside the final for Kigali yesterday. By the way, from Basketball Africa League, Mukaibo they enter inside the NBA. Telling us, Victor Wembanyama has been scored 22 points for inside Saturday morning as the San Antonio Spurs been beat the defending champions, where they call Oklahoma City Thunder. They beat them 111 to 103 to make sure they don't carry, but they enter inside the NBA Finals for the first time in 12 years. Remember, I said the last time we said the carry, but they enter inside the Finals, where they can't even win them. Now, for 2014, I remember I said for inside this year's final, they will face the New York Knicks for inside the best of seven series. Now, the head coach for inside San Antonio Spurs, where they call Miss Johnson, and they don't call on their star player, where they call Victor Wembanyama. So, making score more than 20 points, though, after he don't really play well for inside game five. An inspired tweet, 8 points, where we say this French Marine, the 22-year-old, where they call Victor Wembanyama, in score 28 points to make sure say yes. The San Antonio Spurs, the day within touching distance of in childhood dream to lift the NBA Finals title. Now, remember, I said the Spurs, the last time we see the Kaiba, they win the NBA Finals. Now, for 2014, while the New York Knicks, they're going to compete for the Finals for the first time since 1999. Now, Mukaibo they enter inside the camp of the Super Falcons of Nigeria because yesterday they don't list players who say go represent Niger for inside the upcoming pre-WAFCON doubleheader friendlies against Senegal. Now, for inside yesterday, the Nigeria Football Federation they announced coach don't announce in 23 player squad for the matches. Maybe say come after the 10-time African champions been missed two other windows to make sure say they is prepared for the WAFCON 2026. Now, notable names for inside the list were the likes of Rashida Tajira, they will be the capo of the side, the goalkeeper Chiamaka Nnadozie, and veteran forward they call Asisat Oshoala. Other players will be say invite now Ngozi Okobio-Okogene. Will be say she don't also retain her place for inside the squad after she returned during the recent friendlies against Cameroon, following her 3-year absence. While forwards will call Francesca Odega and Gift Monday, they don't call them come up the side to go and represent the Super Falcons of Nigeria. Now, from the senior women's national team, Mukaibo they enter inside the junior women's national team, where they call the Flamingos. Nigeria's under 17 women's national team, where they say they don't progress, enter the third and final round of the 2026 FIFA under 17 Women's World Cup qualifiers. Based on say for inside two leg, they show Guinea Pepe for inside their matches for inside Abidjan and for inside Ikene yesterday. Now, I remember say for inside the first leg, they win them 5-0 for inside Abidjan, and for inside yesterday for Ikene, they can't beat them 6-0 to make sure say them too, they don't prepare to carry, but they enter inside the final round of the FIFA under 17 Women's World Cup qualifiers. Now, before the match for inside yesterday, the Oga Kpatakpata for inside Remo Stars Football Club and Beyond Limits, where they call Honorable Kunle Soname, he been promised the girls to say any goal with the score, they go give them 750,000 naira. And of course, after they score the goals with the score yesterday, all the money will be saying come pay them that 4.5 million naira for inside the match where they play yesterday against Guinea for Ikene. Amo Kaibo they enter inside the camp of the Super Eagles of Nigeria because your head coach, they call Eric Sekoche, Netoko, said the absence of Galatasaray striker, they call Victor Osimhen, Ademola Lookman, and four other players ahead of this month's friendly matches against Portugal and Poland, say no sweet and for Bella at all. I remember say Eric Chow in review say Victor Osimhen, Ademola Lookman, Al Hassan Yusuf, Samson Tijani, Ebenezer Akinsomiro, and newcomer where they call Femi Aziz, they no go day part of the two matches we see Nigeria go play for inside the matches against Portugal and Poland after they win the Unity Cup for Nigeria on Saturday for inside London. Now they are say US-based midfielder where they call Yusuf Imbe score 2 times for inside the final, where Terrell Murphy can't get on the score sheet as Nigeria beat Jamaica for inside the Valley for inside London on Saturday to make sure say yes, they don't win their fourth title for inside the Unity Cup Big A and for inside the Invitational Tournament. Amokaiba they enter inside Bodo, England this morning, telling us say France defender where they call Ibrahima Konate in on the talk, saying they know they happy at all because he no really talk goodbye to Liverpool fans after their final game this season based on say right now in non-confirmation saying no go play for the club again next season. I remember say this Liverpool 27-year-old where they call Ibrahima Konate, him been joined the club from RB Leipzig for inside 2021, and the money they take by him that £35 million, and they can't give him a 5-year contract. And since then, after in contract on the near saying go expire, they can't talk to him whether he go stay for Anfield or not. But right now, based on which they are, with the say both the club and the player, they no come to agreement how much they will grip him for inside new contract if he go sign anyone at all. I remember say this Ibrahima Konate, he make 183 appearances for Liverpool for inside all competitions, and he can win the Premier League with them, the FA Cup and two League Cups for inside Liverpool. And for instance, one post will be saying on the right for instance, Instagram and on the talk or saying they thank Liverpool fans for their support, their love and their energy during in time for inside Liverpool. Then our for stay inside Liverpool matter this morning with the telling us say Liverpool they go open talks with former AFC Bournemouth coach they call Anthony Iraola over the coming weeks to become their new head coach. Now remember say for inside Saturday Liverpool been sacked and a slot just 1 year after this man been lead them go win the Premier League title. But right now they want to talk to former AFC Bournemouth coach they call Anthony Iraola to become their new head coach for inside Liverpool. Now, even though say they talk to Ibrahim, this man here, they call Anthony Iraola, they still get other people for mind. The case Iraola deal no work. They get the likes of Sebastian Hoeneß, who will be the coach for inside Stuttgart, and Pierre Sage, who will be the coach for inside RC Lens. Now, away from that, Mukai, but they're telling us waiting the shell for inside the preparations as the World Cup for inside North America will start later this month. With the SA players for inside the 2026 World Cup, they stopped from going to their coaches' area and when their goalkeepers they injured. And the person they hand this one they gave us this morning, a FIFA referees chief, where they call Pialugi Colina in Donde Toko. And the International Football Board, the International Football Association Board, where they call IFAB, that also approved the request to change video assistant referee protocol to allow reviews of attacking fouls we say go happen before the ball go there in play. And they say the goalkeeper tactical timeout, it don't become a hot topic in recent years based on say managers they use them as an advantage to get new instructions to players when their keeper did down. I'm okay, but they come up from inside the World Cup matter right now, telling about women's football. First things first, Manchester City women, they win a domestic double for the first time ever after they beat Brighton and Hove Albion for inside the FA Cup final for inside Wembley yesterday. Now the first we open the scoring for Manchester City women, her name na Khadija Shaw. Now she score first before City can score other 3 goals to make sure say yes they win the FA Cup in style over this people they call Brighton and Hove Albion yesterday for inside Brighton. For inside women's football this morning with the SA Chelsea, they're set to sign Republic of Ireland captain where they call Cathy McCabe based on say she don't care but they come up from Arsenal. With the SA, this 30-year-old they mean come up from Arsenal after her contract expired based on say she don't make 305 appearances during the 11 years we say she been there for inside Arsenal. Now she be one of the club's greatest players for inside the Women's Super League era and she can help them win the title for inside 2019. Now they are said the fullback she fit play also play as a winger or a centre back. She been day absent from the Paris FC Arsenal been due yesterday to celebrate their Champions Cup win for inside women's football and the Premier League win for inside men's football. All right, now y'all go back break for Inside Sport Matter this morning. Remember, say Sport Matter later today for Inside 7 o'clock. Benson Clement Gutandaya to give an every ring concerned Sports Matter. My own name. A testimony again, and I thank you for joining us for inside the show this Obongalicious Monday morning. And of course, I'll tell you, I say welcome to the month of June. Wanna enjoy the rest of our Monday. I don't care my kayak come for ya.
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1: If symptoms persist,

0: Yes, so this is Jolly Johnny on the streets. How well do you know Maggi chicken flavor? Oh, yeah, spell celery.
1: S-E-L-A-R-I-E. Celery.
0: Bros, you want to name to salary? Okay, spell turmeric.
2: T-U-R-M-E-R-I-C.
0: Yes, so.
2: Turmeric.
0: Correct. One carton of Maggi chicken flavor for you.
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1: Akaso!
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1: Give me!
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1: Give me!
2: Lies waiting for poor man cloth. You know they live long.
1: Wait till they quick killer.
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1: Wahala!
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0: park there. Park. I say park.
1: Officer, what's
0: my
1: happened?
0: My friend,
1: now?
0: Park the car. Where is your particulars?
1: Officer, it's there now. See him here.
0: What of your fire extinguisher?
1: It's there, your gas. See him for here.
0: You even get driving license. Where your driving license?
1: Officer, see him for that.
0: Oh,
1: show you,
0: what of your caution sign?
1: It's there, see him.
0: Oh,
1: see
0: you want to teach me my job, Abi?
1: No, no, officer.
0: Where your radio permit?
1: Radio permit? Officer, who should be radio permit?
0: Ma, see
1: now?
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0: are still Naija FM 92.7 Port Harcourt. You're listening to right now, top of the morning runs with a Diplomatica cast, Baba. And the time now at 8:32. For inside the studio, yeah. So happy new month to you. Number one day for the month of June. So welcome to the brand new month for inside still the year 2026. Yeah, my name is Diplomatica cast, Baba, the man of timber, caliber, plywood, and sawdust, the man of high protocol, steel and iron diplomatic candidate, and the man of Sacramento. Yes, and time for us to check the headlines this morning. Moko C. Matthias, ABC paper don't carry for inside today, Monday, number one day. All right, the first one, I go start with a punch. I get punch, I get daily posts. So now from the internet, I go take pick all the to read them one by follow for inside the paper. So make us start with a punch. For punch this morning, a consignee kidnap, when it be say be happen for inside or your state or your kidnapping. NUT, their strike don't start as a Tinubu send 1,000 forest guard. Then I will see punch carry this morning. NUT strike begins as a Tinubu send 1,000 forest guards. Then I the first story for inside punch. So according to the body of that story, in fact, they say our President Bola Tinubu on Sunday, Indo approve the employment of a 1,000 forest guard for inside all your states. He also direct a specialized security unit with advanced rescue capabilities to intensify the effort to free the small children with the kidnap and the teachers them from three schools for inside Orire local government area, and are there they for take kidnapping the children teachers. They also this one as also the Nigeria Union of Teachers don't declare say in fact to the don't verse that they go on strike for inside Oyo State. They also announce their plan for nationwide we no go green waka, and also to press the government to rescue the kidnapped students and teachers. Then what the NUT won't do will be Nigeria Union of Teachers, according to what he punch carry here this morning. That statement, good morning to you.
1: Good morning, Akas Baba. You know why this story no sweet me for body? I know that area where Nadia serve. Gbomosho, yes, Lautech, Ladoke Akintola University of Tech, Nadia serve. So I know that Orire area, you know. As core member now, once in a while, we just travel around. So I know the schools themselves. It is very, very unfortunate.
0: And they tell you so, but now President does send 1,000 forest guard.
1: No, he said, May they employ,
0: May they recruit them to sharply go look for the students and the teachers. Them, punch neck on this morning.
1: All right, as another statesman, I go start with inside with River State. Inside with River State, first thing first, na politics. So the first politics here. It be like small leadership castle on the shelf for APC, for inside we state. Because of the court judgment, we shall on Friday, we be say court of Abeg, the Karima talks to Tony Okocha and others with the follow for back for inside the APC, say they don't nullify them. And therefore, they no get a right to do anything for inside APC. But the talk person for inside Tony Okocha led the APC, Oga Ikenga, Chubike Ikenga, don't carry my talk, say that one no threaten their executive at all, as the matter, go trial. But Emeka Beke led the APC, for inside we state, they don't carry my talk, say Tony Okocha and Chubike Ikenga, una drop on a shoulder for ground, cause una no be chemo or the publicity seke of this party, we be APC. The talk person for inside the Emeka Bekele, the APC, when him na Darlington Mwauju on top interview, he don't carry my talk, say Tony Okocha and others with the follow and for back, say they be no exist, they no exist, and they no go still exist for future for inside the party. As he don't say, people way Tony Okocha be nominate as local government chairman and councillors, say they no get work again, say they go return all the money where they don't benefit for the past month. This matter long.
0: All right, you know say film they get starting and the film, as the wash army did interesting. So this one be like film for us when inside River State, yeah.
1: You know when Shegun Arize been the advertised movie that time, they go say wash out for part two.
0: For part two. So no, they, now with the wash part two, we don't watch part one before. This now part two of the movie titled. Okay, we'll go leave the title.
1: Leave the title.
0: All right, still for inside punch here too. They say according to article don't fire back at Wiki. Article according to the punch headline, we say. Rivers vote not be your property.
1: Okay, wait, man. Make I even talk with him with K talk before in fire back. So
0: okay.
1: All right, the before governor and the FCT minister Wenim Nanyesom Wike. He don't say the ADC presidential candidate, Atiku Abubakar, say no go see 10% of votes for inside with River State.
0: Okay. Then I wait in talk.
1: Okay, Atiku na
0: Atiku call yera. Yes, now I think you call here with him a Wiki talk. Now I think you call reply. Wiki say they vote for inside River State, not be your property. So I think you fire back at Wiki onto that headline one I hear from Sweet Matt. I think you can tell her say they vote for River State, not be you get them, not be your papa, not be your mama, not be River State, not be your property. Then I wait the African Democratic Congress, Atiku Abubakar, will be their flag bearer on top of a presidential matter. In the slam, the Minister of Federal Capital Territory, the person of Yeso Wike, over a recent remark, say he not go get a 10% vote for the next year general election for River State. Then I will punch carry here this morning.
1: While everywhere. All right, still inside with River State here. This one a very, very sad story. They say one 16 years of old boy, we be say he go swimming with in three friends. Water don't carry and go where in no, as in don't drown for inside the Ogoloma community for Krika local government area.
0: So sorry for that loss. They also too for punch this morning. The governor for inside Bawushi states, he don't come talk, say, ooh, now lie you. All this talk, one of the talk, say, rumor de grand say, him, now want Tanda Giriba, say, vice presido, where you be say, go follow Jonathan. Contest on top election. He say he does also strike. He does stick to the bid or on top of saying he won't be consignate, not to become vice president. See that rumor where they go around say he won't be vice president of Goodluck Jonathan. He's in that rumor. He say he stick to the bid on top of Senate Waka punch Nekan this morning.
1: All right. NLC, they don't reply Nigerian Governors Forum. Second Nigerian Governors Forum, their chairman and the governor for inside Kwara State, we name na Abdurrahman Abdurrazak. He been done come outside last week. Say Nigerian governors them, then they consider. They talk and consider like say they pity us. Say then they consider to pay 100,000 minimum wage. Come be like say then they pity us.
0: You don't say that the way you talk so. Labor don't tell, don't reply them.
1: Now they come soon. Now they reply are they so.
0: Okay.
1: So the Nigerian Labor Congress don't tell them say that one won't talk so na grammatical impetus. Say the list of minimum wage we want. Now 1 million of naira.
0: Oh susu. But if you look at very well,
1: yes, he giving reasons. So okay, he giving reasons.
0: Yeah, Moko, yeah.
1: He say because why the naira, you know they even kukuma fi buy anything again. NEPA bill, you know they see light, but you just they pay heavy bill.
0: Of your bomb.
1: Fuel, if you don't get at least 1,400, you know fit afford 1 liter. Tax bill will be say they come next month, next year. Next year when it go start next year, we don't know how much they go they come off from our allowance. Plus, including other things, them join together. So now make say workers they deserve 1 million naira per as tier rubber minimum wage.
0: This thing will be say a labor talk soon. Are they in support of it?
1: Yes, sir. The eyes have it.
0: Yes, I'm in support of it because for matter. To buy if fuel of 5,000, not 3 liter.
1: Why they mention 5,000 as in a bit. You reach 3 liter,
0: not 2.83. Fuel of 10,000, not 7 point something liter.
1: You know, you reach
0: 7 point something liter, 10,000, yes. Before you go drive, for instance, now for garrison here, to Shoba, the thing that they blink.
1: If he they drive 8 o'clock now, boom boom.
0: I think what you labor they talk, what it be 100,000? What it be 100,000 naira when this governors they talk? When they don't make a verse this morning, no. Yes now, are they 8 nonsense thing? What kind of nonsense? What it be 100,000 naira? All right, to cook pot of soup now, you know how much? To cook pot of
1: not
0: soup,
1: good,
0: you know how much?
1: Yeah, not good, yeah.
0: They never talk about the children's school fees you go to pay. The children's school fees you go to pay, and even the house rent where you stay. The house where you stay, you pay house rent.
1: I can't see, you make me cry. Why?
0: Either they pay me that listener, because I know what the people they pass through. Then, for inside year two, workers also threatening say they will go strike. We say they don't go know when they will come back. Over these wages and insecurity where they happen for this our country. Workers also threatening say they will go on strike. And they don't know when they will come back at all. Over this wages and insecurity matter. Punch now carry this one this morning.
1: All right, still on top this morning. The Oyo State Governor, Seyi Makinde, he don't advise people for inside this state. Say, I beg. More na no do we no go gree waka. This one, he no go help bring back the children and the teachers. He go worse the matter.
0: Well,

0: Then Oga Patapata for police. What do they call Inspector General of Police? Indoor come talk for his side punch here. Indoor the caution against people who did the record police anyhow. He say that kind of record with some kind of people who just record police. He said that kind of way police they on top operation. He say not good at all. Then I waited the guy for police. He talk. So in fact, Nigerians may want to take note of that one. I should not caution against indiscriminate recording of a police operation. Then I waited punch also carry here this morning.
1: Who they doing work where? No,
0: exactly. But who they do any year? Now you go see any year. So then I waited your guy quarter for police. Don't talk for inside this morning.
1: All right, so you know, say federal government delegation they visited. Okay, don't talk that story now. The place where they kidnapped those children.
0: Yes,
1: The chief of staff to Nigerian presido, Femi Bajabiamila.
0: Hi. Everybody, and I won't ask him. Another baby can ask us.
1: Leave him. Rabbi Okwankwaso as in vice presido. Don't talk say. Vice Presido, in Vice Presido, you know, go act as spare tire. So you go still join body with and they act, they go as Presido.
0: Okay. And then I will tip it or be talk. All right.
1: So Vice President, no be spare tire.
0: All right. Still for punch here. They say police don't kill bandits. They also cash three for inside Zamfara raid. Blessing this raid now, they go the raid now. They say police don't kill bandits. They also cash three. For inside the raid, what they go do for inside Zamfara state.
1: All right.
0: That I want to punch also carry here.
1: All right. So, the SDP before presidential candidate Adebayo, he say he don't rate Tinubu low on top in performance.
0: Then punch here to carry say police don't vessel. They don't boost security matter based on the show. Also deploy men into a different corner. Okay. We say you'd not get work for this
1: they
0: country.
1: They don't reach the stage of crisis.
0: I did tell you, my brother. I did tell you. Most work, we be see people they work now. Manager, they manage them. Most work, making up like say, person
1: just
0: husband, go your day as not they come out. And I make people they come outside though. They still for example punch this morning. They say, photo students don't sharply say, we'll not go into class. They don't verse, will not go into class at all after they kill their colleague because of 13,500 naira. The student, you know, government of the Federal University of Technology for Isa Owerri, themselves don't to say they not go class at all. Anybody can't teach them, they waste time on because of the die when they be say 100 level cyber security. They say for them to stop the lecture and also you go run from junior as the green outreach and the court. They cry because of the student when they say he died for here. So the report for where they circulate within the university environment. They say the incident when they say allegedly onto a disagreement and a quarry, what they call disputes over money when they reach 13,500 naira. Where BC reports can say they realize from a patrol operation. Where BC the person shouldn't do so, where they serve as the aide. On top of the camp to a commander of the university, what did they call man of war? Man of war units as a viper. They accuse him, say, use the money to buy textbook. So the man of war people, they know they accuse Shinedu of this. They say he used the money where they go, where they realize from their operation. Shinedu so use the money to go buy textbook. That one self Nako made themselves for Koshapali. They beat him. Call lead to the death of this boy. They say in fact the money, say he refused to refund the money, and I call lead to the death of this boy for inside the photo, according to Punch this morning.
1: Chevy is and buy textbook. You want passes on.
0: So they say 100 resident punch. They leg according to
1: all right for inside here. They say all your state APC. They don't slam Makinde will be the governor because of insecurity. Say, enough he protected them, make he resign.
0: Makinde, now which party did?
1: Na PDP.
0: Okay. Makinde did for PDP. They who does he make he resign?
1: APC.
0: APC.
1: Say, enough he protected them.
0: Okay. Who the which party they rule Nigeria?
1: APC.
0: Okay.

0: Thank you for answering my question.
1: Say thank you.
0: Yes, you know, APC for inside the Oyo State, they tell the governor will be PDP, say make you resign because of to the worst for inside Nigeria.
1: President husband and wife sing two. Sunda and Wumi Obe. Corporate beggar be Bambiala.
0: Yes, another song. Good morning, sir. Good morning, sir. I'm sorry for interrupting your.
1: It's not as if I'm a beggar.
0: Yeah.
1: One don't do me as I go somewhere. Yeah. Now you stop me. I've been guess Martin, I give her. As I come back again, now you hold me. I said, let me give you when I pass. Now you say, oh, sorry. I don't know. Two times now this thing don't do me. Get one again. He said, if you just see 200, saying they okay. Just 200. I don't get 200, I get 5. I tell her, sir, for help you, I don't get shit. He said, bring her, I get shit.
0: So they work the benefit them.
1: Uh-huh.
0: They don't come talk, say they know if you quit begging. So they don't they everywhere for inside Abuja. He candidate nine say so you not deserve second term. PDP candidate nine blast destiny. Labour shifting Bayomi nine talk and say the go will be say Peter Obi don't enter inside the NDC. You not India. So Labour Party see get hope. Say bless Peter Obi bless if he move from NDC then I'm waiting this one Ogbonge Oga for inside the Labour Party talk Abayomi Naibi name.
1: Okay, as you don't talk of Labour Party, Mark Okuma talk this one. Then they refund person money when you buy a form to contest.
0: No, they refund now.
1: Presidential primary for inside Labour Party. One of the candidates, we name na Peter Agada, is for the primary.
0: I've been there for inside. All
1: right,
0: people know. So make you check the way. I'll be there right now, remember. So, says, Nibuna poverty matter, the civil state and it is inside.
1: If wala happen for family, who in the first call out?
0: Head of the family.
1: All right, they say cholera don't kill about 37 people for inside Borno State.
0: All right, I don't match break, but the last one this morning, they say Nigeria troops don't rescue 3 kidnapped victims for inside their operation for Kebbi State. Nigeria troops rescue 3 kidnapped victims for inside operation for Kebbi State.
1: Okay, my last story here. Finally, they say Labour Party for inside Abia State, they don't come do their governorship primaries, and the governor for inside that state, we name na Alex Oti. They say now we no other candidates come aside.
0: Okay. Okay, the last one this morning for inside the Daily Post, and appoint Oyinso as a last man, we don't talk inside the paper this morning, so now time to react. Now time for you to pick your headline of interest. Tell us which of them you want to talk on top when you say we don't talk this morning. The numbers to call us now 0902-6090-927 or you WhatsApp us for 0704-499-4927. That's now our number to tell Richards. As we talk, Honest Akpos concern a voice note come. Moko here with the Honest Akpos talk for inside here based on the headline matter. Moko here and sharp sharp.
2: You see this statement by Inspector General of Police say in the caution Nigerians, many of the film police whether they on duty. They're not supposed to make that statement because there's nowhere where they against the law to film a policeman, especially for public. They not use any constitutionality take back them up, say not film policeman. But a lot of policemen now go say they against the law for you to film them. You know they against the law. Because police people, they exploit all these kind of statements, take the abuse citizens. When citizens see policemen, they misbehave for road. They oppress people. They check phone when they're not supposed to check. They come on record and for proof. Policemen go begin beat them. Say, you know, your IG waiter say, man, you know they film us when we're on duty. But wait till now they do the illegal and the person won't capture them. So then the things where a lot of people they do. See that policeman will kill somebody for worry.

0: not be say somebody video ram, most of us not gonna know say see what a policeman do in the name of say their duty. Kill somebody through way for broad daylight. You see statement like that. Therefore, Tinubu, he say he know they sleep. Baja Abi Amila say he know they sleep. Since he know they sleep, what he know they sleep don't do for the security of this country? What he don't do? Children's Day, I know I won't fit celebrate my children well because as I they say Happy Children's Day. Now so tears they come off my noise, the mark what I don't see for some children body 2 years, 3 years, 4 years. Where they for inside bush with their teachers, their BA teachers. Say you know they sleep. Now that one workshop. Since when he entered, this is security day ground. So you know they sleep for the past 3 years, there's no result. May Kuku sleep now. Or may Kuku even leave the seat, may go sleep. So that I go get your own peace of mind.
1: Okay.
0: You see the delusion.
1: APC.
0: You see the delusion. I've heard they call them delusional members for APC for Oyo State. Now they get presidency. Now their president be chief of everything. Number one security person. But they tell a governor we not go fit command army or police. Say make you resign. In fact, this country.
1: All right, thank you so much, Honest Akpos. Yes,
2: so that police on Wayne talk are very true. Because like that one will happen for data. So if nobody be recorder, you don't go. Exactly. That guy for just die go.
1: Exactly.
2: Yeah, so IG need look that statement again. Recording no be crime. As long as you know they do if they do your work well, you're not supposed to fear recording.
1: They say according to the Oga for police, they say that kind thing they demoralize them of their work. You know, go make them put their mind well for the work.
2: It may be the meaning of that English.
1: Demoralize. And to make somebody, to bring somebody moral down now.
2: Because I didn't record you. Or cause my record you. Massey, whether I know.
1: No, don't try it. You bring my moral down, please. Don't record me. If you record me, you bring down my moral, my ginger.
2: So how about we now or an others so they work for a place where we say camera full everywhere? Okay, how about people where they act movies? Camera, they face them for front. You know, talk that to you.
1: Okay. All right, so call us. The numbers 090-260-90927. WhatsApp now 0704-499-4927. Moko, listen to this voice notes.
3: Good morning, Akas Baba. And Justice Sweet Man.
2: Good morning.
3: Happy New Month.
2: Same to you.
3: All our family is there and work. I hope everything they go well.
1: Yeah.
3: Akas Baba and Justice Sweet Man, they're very happy to hear our voice this morning. And the headline of my interest are the one that say Tinubu say made they employ a forest guard. That many abi. I beg, I want to ask Tinubu question. Say if Tinubu picking or if in sister picking their home, were they important to Ram? If I never do waiting, suppose you made them bring the children them and the teachers them back. Now they say made them employ forest guard. Now how long they won't use employ forest guard? Then can become train them. Which time the forest guards go enter inside forest? Can't go bring these people then. Because these people don't stay more than 2 weeks now for that forest. I don't know that these people then get conscience or now human be where them be, or they just come in the form of human, but now devil them be. I don't understand. Children and teachers ain't supposed to find a way bring them out. Now they make the employee for why you not do all these things from the beginning? Why you not saying security day the country? This news they vex me. And if they talk, say teachers have been one go strike for or your state. Number only your state. If by now except all the whole country supposed don't shut down, number only teachers, every sector and unit for this country support don't shut down because of this thing. But I not just understand they can't control a person from A B say because you never reach your turn, you never reach your state. Everybody just they feel reluctant, just sit down. They look, say you never reach our person, my person. No, your state, now na Kwara state. Very soon. Now so you go they move to reach everywhere, both River State, because other places they mean they happen, not before Kwara state, before or your state. Now you don't reach there. And if they don't do something about it, now you go worry. Children there for people hand. Teachers there for people hand. People still they go work. Schools still they function for the country. So tell me how the people where they lead us go. They see us, they won't bring these people out. It is so annoying, though. Each day where they see pictures and videos of these people, are they weep, are they cry? Are they tell you true? It's annoying. Thank you.
1: All right. Thank you too. So call us right now, 0902-609-0927 to Shukman put on top Oyoko meter. Moko, listen to this voice

0: Not sharply.
1: Good morning, Diplomatic Akas Baba and Justice Sweetmax. A great honor for studio.
0: Morning.
1: My name is Taiwo from PH. You don't see within this week, but person got 10%. You know, good for those states. For you to say, the foot where they no go can't. But which means no need to vote, no need to vote, because for person to come and say 10%, you no go see. You don't get plan. You don't get your own plan. Don't say nah. Nigeria matter tire me. I no go lie for you. Hey, I just won't do this short task. Make a day start. You no go can't. You know they can't. Everybody know. No be today. You know be small picking for Nigeria. If not, you know they can't. You know that one. But on a God, now God, they are our back. We go try our best, and God will remove them.
0: All right, phone numbers also they open right now. Call us 090-260-90927. Back to another voice note for inside here. Moko hear from this person sharply as it the hot. The network said don't get as it be. Moko hear from this person too. But for inside message here, somebody say good morning to you, Governor Akas Baba and the Justice Sweetman. Good morning.
2: Good morning.
0: Akas Baba, since morning, where are they listening to you? If una mention the name APC, na social network the court. Ozek na you send a come this morning. Say as we mention the name APC, network the court for where in day. All right, Moko hear this person.
3: Yeah, good morning to you, Akas Baba, and happy new month. Good morning to you, Edda Stateman.
2: Good morning.
3: Yes, thank you so much for the proverb you always give every morning. They give me joy. I learn a lot, yeah?
2: Thank you.
3: You do well. Akash and elderly statement. I don't know why people are crying in the bush. People, children, are crying in the bush, sharing tears. Tinubu is sending what he's sending to do what? This eye service. I don't know how we get here, how we find ourselves this AI government. Yes, it's an artificial government. We are not seeing physicality of a leader. No, to me, it's an AI. How do we get here? And watching on video in weekend in Port Harcourt, they're shouting about how Atiku will not get 10% of
0: okay, what they call making just hold on.
3: Okay, of the vote. Yeah? How are we explaining politics with people life? People like this, not even talking about it. Don't forget, he told us in 2022 when he was campaigning for primary election that against Atiku in PDP, that if we were a bandit here in them, they will run. Now he's with the APC. Why can't you tell Tinubu how they would run? He's campaigning. Why people are if the kidnapping son is using to patrol around, will you be shouting about the people how Atiku will not get? You are fighting Atiku, you are fighting Obi, you are fighting Jonathan. Only you, causing an enmity to yourself. These two, three people, one of them will win this election and retire Tinubu. What will be your fate? Why can't Wike think tomorrow? I don't know why Wike do not have conscience. Those people will gel it. One of them will win. So may nobody complain, no. It's quite attracting enemy to himself. It's quite unfortunate. The kind of politics we play here. Even the Yorubas are not playing that kind of politics Wike is playing now. He's showing that he loves Tinubu more than the Yorubas. It's quite unfortunate. Thank you so much, Kembilion.
0: Okay, thank you, Ike Billion. Moko enter market with the comeback on top of the Oyo Kometa, making not touch the dial.
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6: 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Yes, hello, good morning. T-Man.
8: Good morning, sir. This morning, Coco.
6: Yeah, T-Man, good morning to you.
8: My justice, I greet you.
7: Good morning, T-Man. Welcome.
8: Happy new month.
7: The same to you.
8: Happy new week.
6: Same to you, too.
8: We just de- console ourselves to tell ourselves happy, happy, happy, happy, because my for brother. Three, while we are not happy. Akas Baba, I want to talk on Peter truth. We like it or not, we will take up. Nigerians, man, I hear me. For somebody to they promise, say, they tell another person, say, no, get 10% of votes for a state. I can't stop. The man did not talk to God for this word. Justice. See, Rivers, not gonna hear. Rivers will not gonna hear. Like, I they also tell persons. Last election, the atrocity will commit for this state, now they punish us today. They punish our governor. They punish all the people who will connive to that whole vision they do. You know why?
6: Why?
8: We people lament. Pastors pray. We not be hitting things now. Some pastors for watch them live. Making doctors them do their things. People cry. Some elderly women them, where take the pains to come out to make sure say they want change, come out like couple. At the end, all this, one of the people they waiting boat, say they carry our food, give somebody. Boldly they tell us. As about since that time till now, as they succeed till now, then they happy. Are they happy? If we want this is there to ourselves, how would they plan more? Because. As about one thing is sure. We day June. Today is 1st of June, Abi.
6: Yeah.
8: 2026. We never even pray God. May God guide us. No go end June. Some people, plenty of people, not going to see that 2027. I can't, but we and they pray God to see them. But when some of the system they work, by now, this country from.
9: Hey, give an Tina and go quiet. Don't even drink.
6: I could maybe they forget, say the governor properly.
10: Akas, good morning. Just a sweet mouth, good morning.
7: Good morning, Chief.
10: I remain Chief Ali from Okrika. My brother, these beggars, you know what I talk. When I go to Echo Bank, I go to withdraw money. When I go there, I come out from the bank. One man, wear coat, wear tie.

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I was thinking he's the manager of that bank. Not knowing that the beggar. Come to me, my brother. How are you? I said, ah, my brother, I'm fine. He shake my hand, I shake your hand. Say, please, can you lend me some money

0: we go ready to eat ya go give me. Yes, $1,000 giver. Say guy, thank you. Thank you tomorrow. Short time I don't see her for another place again. They beg from somebody again, they told the person again. The person they give me money. So this man I beg her, but the way he dressed. Dressed like a bank manager. I don't know see that beggar. Then secondly, PDP have agreed to join the fashion. They agree. So Jonathan is their candidate. Jonathan the widow. Make I tell you, this suffer will Nigeria the suffer. Now Jonathan know because of the way they do this man. Since this suffering start to hardship start to Nigeria, make we pay him back, oh. Make we pay him back so that God will not be angry with us again. Justice Sweetmouth.
1: Yes, sir.
0: Yesterday, I said, I tell my boy, make him bring 10 bags of rice with 10 women, 10 grand, and I give 100,000 each of them, that 1 million. So I tell him, make him come give me and come you to your own. Today, after you finish your call, collector. Thank you very much,
2: Ali.
0: Thank you,
2: Chief Arubaka. Mako, take the last voice note this morning.
3: Good morning, Akas Baba and Joseph. Santo man from Abloma. And about the game that they kidnap for your state. What did our government talk about it now? They don't forget them. I know, understand. They don't talk about the election. I know they get them clear. Let them tell us how the matter will be now. More no alpha. Thank you, Santo man from Abloma.
2: Okay, thank you, Santo boy from Abloma. And Justice, we don't match break this
4: yes,
2: morning.
4: Sir.
2: On top of your committee. We'll say thank you to everybody then when they join us this morning. Chukman put it tomorrow by 8:30. Make can also join us again. Thank you, Justice.
4: Thank you, Akas Baba.
2: Okay, now still Naija FM 92.7 Port Harcourt. They're listening to right now. And in fact, still we don't enter the month of June. And this month of June, something they happen. And that way they happen, Akas Baba, 30 years on stage. All right, so don't forget to I go die, go day life and direct. And a song also to go day life and direct. They go come perform on the 21st of June for inside Suntal Event Center for South Road, Port Harcourt. 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

DME Tosin Umsa Consort, Triple C Production, Wimpro Academy, Shakers Boutique, Vic Dub International Ventures, and ID Robert, they supported this at Akas Baba 30 years on stage. Also, rather the date when you see the event go happen. If you get them correct, you don't shop. Test one, the number is 0-4994. Adali, gently with Olamide, we're gonna sharply.

0: where you park there? Park! I say park!
1: Officer, what's
0: my
1: happened?
0: My friend,
1: now?
0: Park the car! Where is your particulars?
1: Officer, you're there now, see I'm here.
0: What of your fire extinguisher?
1: You're there, you're see I'm for here.
0: You even get driving license, where your driving license?
1: Officer, see I'm for that.
0: Oh, what of your caution sign?
1: You're there, see I'm
0: for. Oh, you want to teach me my job, Abi?
1: No, no, officer.
0: Where are your radio permit?
1: Radio permit? Officer, what's wrong with your radio permit?
0: Ma,
1: now?
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1: Nah, see I'm
0: for. I've been put down for 92.7 Niger FM.

0: Yeah, so Gwagwalada, okay. I think that song play finish just now. And also to apply on a Shake, that one a Sungba, before I come back, Gwagwalada by Benson and the Kiss Daniel. Nice sing that song. Okay, the time at 9:42 right now for the studio. Now still the money runs with a Diplomatica. Cars Baba, today na Monday, number one day for inside the month of June. So happy new month to you. So make it for no loss. I be announce the 30 years on stage with Akas Baba. I said, okay, make you answer question to tell me which of the comedians they come. Just name three comedians and also the venue and also the dates. All right, somebody say Suntal Event Center. 21st. The comedians, the way they come, that I go die, Prince of Comedy, Ezekiah. Oh, you just mentioned just two. Okay, Steven, you don't already win ticket before now. You won't win double ticket. Somebody say I go die. I go see if not they come. What if no. All right, there also two. Somebody say Akas Baba, Ezekiah, I go laugh, and also Akbos, the venue at Suntal Event Center, but you not put the date. Jeremiah Francis, you not put the date. Oh, then also the comedians now I go, okay, no, you not get them correct at all. They also, this one should say, we not they follow at all, based on the information they kind of give on so this money, nobody get this money, no, I'm not going to lie. Nobody get them. I say three names of the comedians, them. They also, the venue and the date, nobody gets them at all. So maybe before the show go end, if I get any other correct answer, then I go give them the ticket for Akas Baba. 30 years on stage. All right, my friend Osinawata Wan, a better person in the Chapali, they celebrate this month of November. So make a just alarm this morning, Peking. June. This month of June, in the celebrate, make a Chapali call him, make a hail and weller. The guy they into oil and gas. Okay, now better man, correct man, Peking. You will try to know Osinawata Wan. Osinawata Wan, good morning.
1: Akas Baba.
0: Oh, Sina, what a one.
1: Akas Baba.
0: Yes, you did live on radio. Not to shout too much. May you not go talk what you're not supposed to talk.
1: I beg you.
0: So, I tell you, congratulations on top your celebration. And I want to mention what I said. Are they happy with you? And based on your effort, your company, oil and gas, diesel supply, myself, I'm picking the greet you this morning.
1: Yes, sir.
2: Happy what I'm doing, Raya.
1: Yes, I greet everybody.
2: Afa.
1: Okay.
2: Okay.
1: Okay. I greet all of you now.
0: So what's up now? What's the apple right now?
1: We do push as possible. My two trucks just load come out now.
0: Ah, this guy, you did. Two trucks. What do you load?
1: Na AGO and TMS. AGO na diesel.
0: Okay.
1: TMS na fuel.
0: How much you run now? Because me and Piki want buy diesel and fuel. You know this fuel matter for this country now. How much they sell your own?
1: Okay, today I go do PMS for 1,275.
0: Okay, what about AGO?
1: I go do AGO 1,790.
0: Are you Piki?
2: The price is fair.
0: All right, Peking, they greet you specially, and with the following celebrate your celebration.
2: Congratulations.
0: Yeah, my brother.
1: Okay, now, because this is on air, anybody with on air now, I want to make an open ticket for Akas live on stage, 30 years.
0: Oh, you won't give out a free ticket?
1: Yes. First, five people will go call now this show after you call this call.
0: Okay.
1: I go dash 100,000 each.
0: Five people?
1: Yes.
0: 100,000 each?
1: Yes.
0: Oh, yeah, see, we could do it this way. We will give them the ticket. Then also, call your number on live on air now. Anybody where you busy, if you call your number, go Chapali window. Now, be small money with this one. No? So, which number if they contact you for your company, diesel and fuel?
1: Yes, so they will contact me for 080 34 07 21 33.
0: All right, thank you so much. So anybody we could test the number, come now, come my WhatsApp, don't shop 100,000 naira each. Five person, that'd be 500,000, courtesy of Osinawata One.

0: quarter one.
1: First 5 people you call now for this business transaction.
0: All right, no wahala. Thank you so much, eh?
1: Yes, thank you very much, Akas Baba.
0: So what are you gonna give Pikin now?
1: Pikin.
2: Present.
1: Pikin, as you don't tell now, Pikin, you go call your account number.
0: No, I go send that for you, Pikin, not call out.
2: I go send that for you.
1: Pikin, as I say, people please, other people say please this.
2: No, I go call you through Akas phone. No worry.
0: Okay, we don't get winner already.
2: We'll call you through Akas phone. To you.
0: Yes, Osina, what a one. Oh, Pikin, I'm not tell you see this man, a better man.
2: You
0: say 1,500,000 naira. Okay, and also free ticket for Akas Baba at 30. Okay, Moko enter market, will you come back?
2: Oh, go enter market, come back.
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10: 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Yes, okay, so according to Osina, what I want this morning, he said, make you sharply just call and call the number when he be say, him just sharply call right now. And the first five person to call the number don't win 100,000 naira cash for their side. Okay, so I don't get the messages for Isaiah sharply, and the winners then do the show for sharply to on top of the Matthias. So somebody say, Akas Baba, I will just mention them. I get five of them for you. Somebody say, Akas, the number now 080-340-72133. All right, yes, you get them correct. He said, Osina Wata, one, I greet you. Your number now 080-340-72133. Okay, I don't get the number two person. Judith from Waterline, he say, Akas, Osina Wata, number now 080-340-72133. Okay, the third person, then also to they say Santo Man, say Akas 340-72133, 080-340-72133. Now be Osina Wata. Number on top of fuel and diesel. All right, thank you so much. Okay, so but make it for no loss. Make we enter my town top table before we go forget what we do here. Pekin.
11: Present.
10: My town top table this month. I go pick the winners. So make on a problem. On a way to my town top table.
11: Yes.
10: You get one something I see for his high social media. So make I ask.
11: Right here.
10: The question be say on top matter for table. If they give you $700 million. If they give you $700 million,
11: I hear you loud and clear.
10: Then they come to say you not go run things.
11: Which things?
10: With woman for 2 years. Then they go dash you $700 million. You not go near woman. Woman not go near you for 2 years for $700 million. You go agree?
11: $700 million.
10: Yes. And they ask the men this morning when they listen to me right now, if they offer you $700 million, make you not touch any woman for 2 years. Then you too, as a married woman, say they won't give your husband $700 million. Make your husband not touch you for 2 years. You go agree to this offer?
11: You get the moment that they will put for my body too, no?
10: They go monitor you.
11: Like monitoring spirit.
10: Now, so the matter be, the people right. Will put you for a particular estate where they go to monitor you.
11: That is, I go there without seeing my wife.
10: No woman will see you for 2 years.
11: No woman will see you for 2 years.
10: You not go see any woman for 2 years, but the money in your account, $700 million.
11: The money, clean money.
10: In your account already.
11: Now,
10: as,
11: NGO,
10: as you just do and finish, you just complete the 2 years, you start to spend the money.
11: And start to enjoy.
10: Enjoy the money for 2 years.
11: And touch woman.
10: You know. 2 years.
11: 2 years.
10: You're not going near where woman day for $700 million.
11: And I'm not going to spend the money.
10: You for no for now, you're not going to spend
11: that. For 2 years, I'll suffer like that.
10: Yes.
11: Although sickness call home, I'm going to go. No. No. I wait. Getting close to the 2 years. No. For liberty.
10: I would like to hear from the men then, both the women there, where they get us banned. Make a hear from Tima. Tima, good morning to you.
1: Good morning, Gogoko.
10: Yeah, Tima, good morning.
1: Odogu, okay.
11: Present.
1: Happy new month.
11: Same to you.
1: And welcome to the workshop now.
11: Yeah, we don't enter workshop.
1: Yes, sir. Diplo Coco.
10: Yeah, Tima.
1: Who they give the money?
10: Nah, NGO, they give the money.
1: We are then there, now they are there.
10: They're there for exactly.
11: No ginger too much.
1: I won't go. We are then there, now Diplo Coco.
10: You won't accept the offer.
1: Yeah, Diplo Coco.
10: Eh?
1: Now I make a the answer. We are then there. No need to ask plenty.
11: You're not going to spend the money till after 2 years.
10: After 2 years, now you go spend the money. Oh.
1: Akas Baba. Oh.
10: Eh?
1: You know, say for this Nigeria, for this our election, then maybe you they come out for APC, Pikin they come out for PDP.
10: Mm.
1: Then INEC can't do mistake. Maybe can't do one PDP mistake for PDP. You know, say APC victory go lodge you for Nikon Luga for like 30 days, 40 days. See, wait till the law talk pass.
10: Mm.
1: Then give you money. If that kind of thing happen for this country.
10: Okay.
1: Can't talk less of this $700 million.
10: You not go touch woman for 2 years.
1: Don't be million naira.
10: Dollars.
1: Akas Baba.
10: Eh?
1: Make my wife go do dry fasting for 2 years.
11: Mm.
1: My wife be, but she not there for tell her madam. Go begin to learn how to be born again.
11: You go do fasting. Go do family planning.
1: Beat Christians and record. What did they talk? Diplo Coco?
10: Yeah, T-man.
1: $700 million.
10: Dollars.
11: For 2 years, who?
10: Okay, Pekin.
11: Mm.
10: This matter, forget T-man. It's just the talk.
11: Just the talk. 2 years.
10: For you 2 years.
11: You know, touch the money.
10: You know, go touch the money.
11: Ah.
10: Woman not go near. You know, go near woman.
11: For one estate.
10: For 2 years.
11: For 2 years. What's happening now?
10: Ah, okay. Phone number to Richmond at 090-260-90-927.
6: Good morning, Akas Baba, and my man Pikin. My Santo man from Abuloma. For me, I go accept the money. Oh, tell my wife to calm down. Mm. I think they get me. After 2 years, go flex the money. What in the fine? I go give them back to Bamo. I go collect that money. Where the day? I go there now. Thank you, Santo man from Abuloma.
10: It is easy to talk. You go so hear from your wife.
11: This easier said than
10: done.
7: Good morning. My name is Chioma. The phone number is 080-34-07-2133
10: Osinawata 1.
6: Diplomatic Akas Baba.
10: $700 million.
6: It too plenty for me not to touch woman for 2 years. If they do, I'm 10 million naira. Me, I no go touch woman for 3 years. My name is Nuyenu Chia Steven. I salute you, Kajani Sanjman.
10: All this men just they make maths.
12: Yeah, good morning, Pekin and Akas Baba. 2 years is small now. You know how many years I done there with that woman? It's a matter of discipline.
10: Okay.
12: But me, they make her 5 years. No, that was they make $700 million. It's almost close to 2 to 3 trillion. Who woman help?
11: Help
12: after you will still go. What of those who go jail?
11: Yeah.
12: At the end, they will come back and begin to enjoy their wife. So it's a matter of discipline. Take your woman, give me the money. Fat, make it 5 years. Can be long.
11: Okay, bless this guy, don't go jail.
10: But I would like to hear from the women, actually.
11: No, women talk now.
10: Yeah, I want to hear for the women.
11: So your husband say, he go quarantine area for 2 years. On quarantine.
10: Yes, so you not go see her for 2 years.
11: You see
10: your
11: for
10: husband.
11: 2 years.
10: I go like to hear from women them this morning. So if the woman will don't
11: mind. If you see him for video call, go physical, you know, go see him.
10: You're not going to see him for 2 years.
11: 2 years. Because he wants to make you people proud.
10: Yes.
11: Then,
13: 5 million there, I say, for Akas Baba, I no go touch. 5 million.
11: All this way, they just they talk.
10: I they tell you.
11: After 6 months, they do jailbreak. You know what they mean, jailbreak now?
10: Yes, now.
11: They jump fence, they come back.
10: But when I see the matter yesterday, I tell myself the truth. I say, Pekin, the money plenty.
11: Make it plenty.
10: But what did the matter? But
11: you know your theorem at okay, too like woman. Me, I know they suffer. I mean, me, I know they do it.
10: And they poor, I mean, or something like that. Okay. We could just check two more WhatsApp.
11: Find that music. I too like woman.
7: Akas, Baba, good morning.
10: Morning.
7: Me, I be woman. My name is Madame Favour. I beg, may they even give me 500,000. Make I stay for 4 years. Nothing consign me for that. As you see me, I no be that country. I dey run. I no need that. I no need them. I don't even pray make my husband get work with carry and go far. May we not see. May we they talk for phone. I no need that country. I no need person to disturb me. I no need them. May they bring the money. Come, I go take. I like that country. Well, well, well.

0: Yes, so see me the carry a horseman go far. He said they pray make a horseman get work for far place.
1: Far place.
0: For 200,000 self. He said she go collect them.
2: Good morning, Akas and Justice Sweetmouth. Oh, mother, money no be small one. No. The fact say after that time we will flex the money. No wahala. No wahala. We will wait. After all, this economy made this country self. Waiting be the odd we enjoy no day. Thank you.
0: All right.
3: Akas, Baba, good morning.
0: Good morning.
3: For me, if I don't marry, I go let my husband to go. Make him go come. At least I see when he go come back, we will enjoy with the money very, very well. Sarah Love from PH. Akas, check my message. I sent the number before that time.
0: All right, I don't see your message. Sarah Love, you don't win one of the tickets to attend Akas Baba 30 years on stage. So congratulations to you, Sarah Love. No, Allah, you get incorrect. It's a Coleco, Sugar Leaves. You mentioned the three names complete and the venue, Santa Event Center, on 21st of June.
4: Akas Baba, good morning. The morning will be here. Me, I be woman. I go wait for my husband. After the 2 years, we go start to enjoy the money. I'll be woman. I go feel wait. Yes. I go feel wait. Me, I don't wait for man when travel for 3 years. Nothing, nothing. I go fit as three a years. Woman.
0: Okay, we'll get two more voice notes.
5: Baba, good morning.
0: Morning.
5: For that matter, we not talk this morning. Because, Baba, even if not 5 years, me, I'm a woman, I will first stay. First of all, because if you be a woman, if you keep yourself busy, that kind of thing no go even come to your mind. You no go even think, and because normally, the work is still very busy on both.
6: Akas and Pekin, good morning. This is Mazin Daboski. I beg, may I give us the address for the quarantine center so that I go just enter this morning. This morning, even the economy of this country itself, even when you remember and your body know they stand up again. Talk more, say this one, you know the date. It's after 2 years, you don't blow. Well, after the 2 years now, you don't blow now, you don't enjoy. I beg, may them bring the money. Are they ready?
0: Okay, that are the last message this morning. Pekin, Boku just say here from Dr. Alex. Make a first do introduction. Dr. Alex na doctor and a presenter where they do the morning show for Classic FM. So in there with us this morning. Dr. Alex, ask our listeners question right now. $70 million day grant. Say for 2 years you no go near woman. Woman no go near you.
7: Okay.
0: They go put you for a particular apartment and estate where only you go day there alone without a woman for 2 years. Then they go give after the 2 years you fulfill them. They'll give me $17 million.
7: Okay.
0: As a man, can you do that?
7: Patience, Akas. Omo,
0: be sincere. Check your heart. Check your mind.
7: Sincere.
0: Yeah.
7: I go do and well. Omo, poverty not the time. My brother, don't be 2 years.
0: Yeah.
7: My brother, some other things can happen.
0: No other
7: can,
0: thing go
7: you
0: happen.
7: You can pray. You can kabash.
0: Yes.
7: You can see. My brother, you know how many women you will carry after $17 million.
1: Hey, don't go carry HIV.
7: There is a woman be your problem. Say woman na your problem. You don't sure say you don't go meet them. So they even can straight you drop from.
1: No.
7: This is the way they carry woman. All the woman where they carry.
0: It don't make
7: that. How much you don't
0: It don't make 2 million.
1: Na stock exchange.
7: $2 million.
0: Yeah.
7: $1,000.
0: Yeah.
7: By 1,000 is over $1 million.
0: Yeah.
7: $70 million. Even your family will swear for you, woman.
1: You don't go come out of that estate.
0: For you know, come outside though.
7: You don't need to come out. Now your family members go guard the gate. Any woman when they see 100.
1: No woman go near there.
7: My brother said $70 million.
0: Yeah.
7: Even $1 million. Nobody $1 million. If even $1 million too much.
0: So that means as a man, you go do am.
7: Even if I be woman, I be woman.
1: Hey, I do like woman.
0: All right. Thank you very much, Dr. Alex.
7: Show sharply. Show for my station.
0: All right. So, Port Harcourt, pk.com for workshop show. Now, time for me to leave. So, I go soon again tomorrow. But the winners, therefore, waiting Osinawata, ask Kunamona do. I go pick the winners, them. I go sharply request for your account details. When I get your account details, I go send the money and give you courtesy of Osinawata one. He said, won't give our listeners them 100,000 naira each, five of them.
8: Alpha, I won't single.
0: Now to get call a number.
8: Only number.
1: The business number, business number.
0: And bring deal.
1: Yeah. Yes, he sent oil and gas.
7: I mean, which palm oil? I mean,
1: no, granite.
0: Granite, diesel fuel, diesel and fuel.
7: You know what I mean? He said palm oil, he said oil and gas.
1: Palm oil business, you know, oil business now.
0: All right, so I go get them. So, Sarah Love, you win the ticket this morning for 30 years on stage of her cast, Baba. Then are the first person winning win for Inside the Matter. So, Pekin, now time for me to leave. I go play the song from Rema. Now I sing the song. Woman, I be the title. Make on a flex. I go sooner tomorrow in peace and not in pieces. We're going to enjoy workshop show with Pekin. Una, bye-bye.

0: window with him. Thank you, Jesus.
1: Yes, Oga Pikin, I greet you. The man where they see the report Pikin, he's second year from Google. Adult Pikin, you only achieve for the Pikin, all for making one. I greet you. Yes, my name is Simple Guy Winkina. And I do my voice notes from Google by Port Harcourt. Yes, Oga Pikin, happy new month. Happy new week. Welcome to Workshop Show. In case you don't know, anytime we hear this song, Oga Pikin just play now. Know that maybe the time where Oga Pikin they take enter studio. No see Oga Pikin already be in the studio. Yes, the only man where they give freedom like God for Nigeria FM, may talk, speak your mind, do as it be for you. Oga Pikin, you are highly welcome again. Yes, we thank God for life. We thank God for everything. We thank God for the one is going to do for our life. Yes, no one be like God. Oga Pikin, my name is Simple Guy Winkina. And I do my voice note from Guna Bali, but I got. Thank you, Oga Pikin. Carry on. I'm with you.
2: 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We don't show. My name is Napikin, and as you know, we don't show. We say we don't show. And time don't reach for the workshop level. Where you dey work, and there they chop. Simple Guy, thank you so much for your voice note. Mo, hear this voice note.
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2: All right, okay, no shaking, nothing does it, nothing sengamenga. Welcome to a new week and welcome to a new month. Today, our first day for the month of June, Monday, 9 days inside. 18 minutes on past 10 o'clock. Yes, I do be. I do go. Anybody will get birthday today. Happy birthday to you and happy birthday to everybody. If now your month with this, congratulations. Now, maybe that person will say that they see that they caught that and say, you know, my cocoa, I don't think the only I chief come a Pekin.

and the 3 years old child. Child will just go school, you dress, go school. Then the next thing, such thing happened. It's so touching, heartbreaking. Every day I pray for them. We put them in the hands of God. May God touch their heart and release them. Those children, they go through a lot inside that place. I don't know what to talk, but it is well, it's so touching. All right, you can call me for 090-260-90927. Now my WhatsApp, 070-44994-927. Now the workshop show with the Inside the Soul. A beautiful day, a beautiful week. Just be happy. Some people die on Saturday because Arsenal lost the game. In a game of football, you don't need to take things that way. Some people cry, some people get accident, some people heartbreak because they lost. Life no day like that. Very soon World Cup they come, and if you get any country where they support just with passion, but don't take the passion to the extreme. People say they lost, like some diehard fans of Arsenal, they wound serious heartbreak since yesterday. Some no fit to laugh, some just they down. Not be like that. The players themselves, they laugh now. Even as they lost, they pay them money. They get money for losing alone, for becoming seven. They get plenty money, and you will be fine. You can't wound yourself. You're no good. Pick your call. Oscar Jefferson, he say, pick your call.

0: Yeah, the mercy of the music of Mercy Tune, You the Rain, and the other one from Oscar Jefferson. That one, Pick Your Call. Pick Your Call, God will call you, Pick Your Call. 92.7 Nigeria FM, I will get. I see your message, Stephen Oyenuche, and I see another message, yeah, 080. Like I see, you don't give me correct. Stephen Oyenuche, there, yeah, but I will play your voice note after I don't come back from market. Welcome to a new day. The children do holiday. This morning they call me, get where I pass. One man, they asked me whether today, now public holiday. I say, why they ask? So because you know, see children go school. So they come to confuse and say, now public holiday. He go, I say, how many public holiday? Now midterm, the children day. They will resume tomorrow after the break. Many schools will go meet them, so they just declare, say, since that Children's Day now, public holiday another way, so they go meet them. Many schools just go meet them this week, and today they meet them, so tomorrow school resume. Why some schools, they talk, say, if your children, they come back tomorrow, may them send, pay their school fees, make sure say their school fees, they complete, pay their school fees, make it complete, so now they ask. So if you don't say the whole school fees, try complete your school fees so that everything will go well. Ma, buy something for downstairs at the show back.
1: Yes, so this is Jolly Johnny on the streets. How well do you know Maggi Chicken Flavor? Oh yeah, spell celery.
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1: Yes, so
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1: 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I salute you plentiously inside this morning. This is your man, your friend, Mazi Onyenuchiha Steven, the Commissioner of Entertainment on Top 92.7 FM. I want to pray for those small children and their teachers, where those wicked and bad people kidnap, put for bush, the punish people's children, and I want to pray with my language. 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Make Umaka, Sinimoya, we put a Kahala, Sina, I will London and Naha. 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The Pere Hozo. 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
2: God bless you, Stephen, for that prayer. God bless you so much. I don't know, since I will pray like this for Igbo language. God bless you, God bless you, blessings, blessings.
3: Yeah, Pekin, happy new month. Welcome to brand new week. Pekin, I did not tell you, say I don't go prison. No, don't be what I tell you. Don't misform people. I said even those who are in the prison, how many years they never touch human. So nothing dead there. And meanwhile, me that is telling you, say some years I've never touched human. I am a virgin. That's why I say what I say. So don't misform people. No much, no amount we are talking about here. Over 2 to 3 trillion. So for me, Arsenal fans, they should take heart. They did not try. Their fans, they did not try. They want to kill yourself for what? Are you players? You know how much they make? They still go club and carry woman. You won't kill yourself. And their fans, they not try. I don't know the reason why I watch video and seeing them in Garden Polo Club. I don't know they have this kind of fans because they win Premier League. They begin to celebrate on Saturday before the match. Pride, you see pride. Now wait to bring them down, pride. This is the coach mistake. You are playing defense, score one goal in 6 minutes. Instead of to go to score second, you begin to fall back. They play nation football. So how do you think such a defending champion, you think he can defeat them by falling back? So to me, pride one, the coach information was very wrong. He's an inexperienced coach. So to me, they should at least take the one they won. You understand? And try again next time. Yes. So person killing himself, that person did not like himself at all. So welcome to the show, workshop show. Yeah, Pekin. Yeah. Thank you so much. Kembillion.
2: Kembillion, my man. That way you talk that and a joke. I just laugh. Say, don't go. No. I know say never go there before. And you will never go there in Jesus' name. Nothing will carry you go prison. Nothing will connect you to prison. No, you no go commit any crime. And for the Arsenal fans, may them take heart. As I always tell them, may them take heart. Immediately they lose that second goal. I call a post. Call him. You know, great pick my call. Now later. He pick my call. My son, to you.
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0: Tonga Gazette, morning. Oga Peke, welcome aboard. Happy New Month to everyone. Jehovah, now you there in no. Now you there in no. Jehovah, now you there in no. Now you there in no. Thank you, God, for bringing us to this time, to this day, to this date of the month, 1st of June. Thank you so much, Lord, for your love, for your protection, for your kindness, for the blessings. We say thank you, and while we say thank you, I just want to use this media to say, Lord, according to what Oga Pekin just said, the kids in Oyo State, they kidnap with the teachers. Please touch the life of this kidnapper so that they can release them and come back home. Even if now Gary, they drink, there is nothing like home. I just want to say thank you. Make God do it for us. So that we will say thank you, Lord. Father, do it for her, for them. In Jesus' name, amen. Pour everybody better water. Happy New Month to you all.
1: Thank you for your message. Thank you, Father Lord. Touch the heart of those people. May them release those children. Please, the touch of day too much. May God just touch their heart. May they let those children come back home and the teachers and other people with them kidnapped for them.
2: Picking good morning and happy new month. May Elohim bless you and bless all the Nigeria FM fans. Thank God that Elohim have ushered us in into this new month, the first day of June 2026. May his name be praised. Pekin, this month will not see the end of us. We are going to jubilate. We are going to celebrate in this month. This month will bring joy, peace, and happiness to all those that have clean hearts. To all Nigeria FM fans, we thank Elohim for what he have done. May his name be praised. Pekin, welcome to Workshop Show. Mazi Chidebere from Igwacha.
1: Mazi Chidebere, thank you so much for your message. Thank you so much. And God wants our prayer and bring back those children back home. Because when I think about these children, I really did disturb us. Ambassador of Children, it really disturbs me. So I won't lie, so it's disturbing. I'm gonna just take this song and come back now because I get some guests inside the studio.

0: 92.7 Naija FM. Yes, I tell you, I get guests from inside studio and I get people from Impact. Last year, they be here and they day here again. Welcome. Face the mic. Take the mic closer to yourself.
1: Okay.
0: I'm fine. I'm good. Welcome to the month of June.
1: Thank you very much. Better month for all of us.
0: Yeah, so you go better. That's better for everybody. You go better. Last month, too, you better. Made this one better pass last month. And so don't count the month of June. Now the year don't divide into two like sliced bread. we don't reach 6 months already. So what do we have from Impact?
1: Yeah, my name is Pastor COC Joshua Ekaba.
0: Okay.
1: I the Pastor Center for World Revival, but not being carrying me come here. They waiting carry me come. I'm waiting Pastor George is doing what they do for pastors.
0: Okay.
1: And all the ministers where they for Nigeria or Nobodo, you go everywhere. Every June will they get Impact Ministers Mentoring Conference.
0: Okay.
1: Very powerful. People, they come from everywhere from Nigeria or they come from outside Nigeria. Everywhere. Waiting they carry them come. Last year, we passed 7,000 pastors together. Why they gather? Now, because they learn something, we'll go help them do ministry well. It's like we say, as we don't enter half of the year now, even at football, they can't get half time.
0: Mm.
1: You go come sit down, come consider how we come play the first half. Now, almost half of the year, don't work out good. How will God carry you the second half of the year? How will God grow church? Church, where they held, they go grow. But if church, they sick, you know, go fit grow. Now, you make Pastor George, he's going to organize very powerful men of God, women of God, where go come help us, teach other pastors how to succeed in ministry. Now, you carry us come. The team is advantage. It goes start tomorrow, Tuesday, 2nd, to Friday, 5th of June. We'll get two sessions. First session now in the morning or 9 a.m. Then we'll get another session for afternoon, maybe 5 p.m. If you be pastor, you'll be church leader, you'll be anything where they for church where they make other things happen, make you come for that program. People they come everywhere, say they will come, they will come. If you there Port Harcourt or they anywhere where they hear us now, begin come Gateway International Church. Now we are in the happy. It will begin tomorrow and at 9 o'clock where it will begin. If you're one of my colleagues, we follow me a cup. Madam, make you come to the
2: Oh, Port Harcourt, River State, how na day? Happy New Month. My name now, Pastor Debbie Jones, a PhD. Yes, to tell you, say, with the advance where we're for Impact. My big brother here, Dr. Cam, say, we get a bonge program when they on ground. This is not waiting to say, you go think twice. And the thing na advantage. You know, so if you want to advance, you need to stay the side of say, I get advantage. You know, when they say you get advantage, they say you get some possibilities, so kind of ease, you understand? So this time, we want to say, you know what, we want ease. Like my brother talking, this other half part of the year, how far? This half dog goes. Some of us say, we never achieve some goals. Oh. Some of us, we see they think, what we write? But this other half now, is it possible? And I make Impact. Pastor George say, you know what, more not do ministry alone, more work out together. Because they get what they talk for Impact. If you do ministry alone, it go tire you. This journey not that easy. So now we carry come to say, no, we're not this selfish because it don't work for us.
0: Okay.
2: So it don't work for us. We want to make it work for other people. Make all of us, they do this journey together. Now make us see we come, Cotel, River State.
0: So where this Impact, they happen this year?
1: Now for Gateway International Church, Altar of Mercy Ground, where they for St. John's Obogoro Road, Korumo Olumini, Port Harcourt here. Anywhere where you there, if you say you want to go Gateway Church, they will carry you from there. Even people wear blind, Sabiria Gateway Church there for Port Harcourt. But if you want to locate that place, so, now for Gateway International Church, Altar of Mercy Ground,

0: Emmanuel Ire. I'm from Cameroon. Apostle Paul Mbuabo. Then Pastor George Zuma and his wife, they go teach for that program.
1: We still got Chris Ugo.
0: And Pastor Chris Ugo.
1: Yeah.
0: So you're not going to miss that program. Because people where go teach now, people where God don't help, their churches don't grow well, well. And not be said that they carry juju do church. You get where you go, just say, God bring animals.
1: You know the last sacrifice.
0: Now people will go teach you from the word of God. Then demonstrate the power of God. You go see how to do it. So make you not miss this program. It go start tomorrow, 9 o'clock. Then evening session now for 5 p.m. Make you not miss them at all. A very powerful program.
1: Okay, so make we talk, say, the team again an advantage. And if you look at me, this advantage will help you know your purpose. It will help you get principles too, and it will help you get power. Make us see true light to for the sessions where we get, you know. Tuesday for morning, we go day there by 9. Then we'll go take break. Come back in the evening by 5 p.m. Tuesday, Wednesday, Thursday, and Friday. And then for this big program, we get seminars. Like with the talk, not be only for pastors, so your workers for church. You know, sometimes you get workers where you get, you go, they confuse what it happen. But may they come and they worry, man, say, go correct their fuck up, you understand? Now, so with the way we say correct, this is okay, this way, never day, all right, you go need to arrange them. And if you're a businessman, you go enjoy too from seminars, you know, many seminars and many topics where you go learn, go advance your business. You know, go forward. Yes,
2: I bet that F word, we know the exam already.
1: Thank
2: you very much. That F word, we know the exam.
1: Okay. I apologize for that. As proper worry woman, when I be so, you know, we know they carry last.
2: Yes, so the impact this year, for how many days? Will last for 4 days or 5 days?
0: 4 days.
2: 4 days, Tuesday to Friday. Okay. Accommodation day?
0: Yes, but you pay for your accommodation. We don't talk to all the hotels where they are around. They don't give us discount well.
2: Okay.
0: Then people will not get money to pay for hotel. You get hostel. And the hostel, they don't make the money, increase money. So a person will not get money, go feed them there. And you know they far. And they will carry a bus from the hostel, carry them into the place where they live in the road. And a very increase money. Anybody where want to make the ministry change, you go come there. When I begin coming part, our church na bacha, ordinary bacha, na we did that time. But today we know there for bacha. God don't help us, don't build better church. Don't you say we build better church? We don't build campground 36 blocks of land. People they gather there. Church they grow. People they come. People they follow me now as I they follow Pastor George. Because I don't follow Pastor George. Nobody for follow me. You dead there now, they suffer. Things say, God, don't forget you. You don't know what thing you go do. If you know what thing you go do, God will help you. He get people where don't grow. So to grow, no hard. Find out what thing they do grow. Their own go grow too. Then they want teachers there. He get people where small time, their church don't blow. And not be said they do mago. They just come know what thing God want make them do, they do it. Now, in that place, you get time to ask question. The thing where don't tire you for church, you don't know what thing to do. You go come ask questions, say, how I go do this kind of thing? Will they get question and answer session every day? Then on Thursday, then with the call,
1: tongues of fire.
0: Tongues of fire.
1: Ka-ka-ka-ka-ka.
0: You go fire tongues for 4 hours. If you finish that program, return to church, people go see power. Because you get power where they manifest. When people come together, they speak in tongues. 4 hours speaking in tongues, non-stop. By the time you finish, your body go tell you. But every devil where they worry you, they go on compulsory transfer. Pastor David Jones, not be so.
1: That's so. Oh my God, we expect a lot of goodies, no, a lot of results. You know, we get testimony for granted time, not go let us. You know, one thing where you go still gain if you call a mental toughness. So. Okay. You know what they call mental toughness?
2: No.
1: The ability to keep moving when the things not they work. You know, sometimes one thing with some of us pastors, when you say the thing not they work, we don't give up. But they say, blessed God, no call us. Like he talk, now just one or two things you need to do, and not be all this way they go do mercy. You know, they impact. We believe, say, we go feed prayer, we do the work, as in follow the principle, and you go get there. So when you come, all these things, now wait till you go, let mental toughness. See, as I dare, so if you like, tell me, say, maybe some of my women say, this is not the work. I say, go work, oh. We know they close up. We go keep working at it until it works. So that's one thing where you best go get when you come there.
2: Okay.
1: Yes, that's
2: all. All right. Okay. Thank you so much, Asuna. Come tell us all about Impact this week and Impact every year. Now they always do come.
1: Yeah.
2: And you expect every any for in case of to contact any number.
0: Yeah, you get number.
2: But, okay.
1: Okay. Yes. So, and the number when you go call in case you won't get more information now 080-38-35-60-54. I call them again 080-38-35-60-54. Another one day 090-9999-1480. I call them again 090-9999-1480. And for those of you when we say maybe they talk say you day outside though, even over there people they come on, people they come from outside, but just in case say anywhere you day oh, you know, if you just make a quick we will go online too, they go stream and live online and go see him for at Pastor George Izunwa social media handle for YouTube. You go see him for at Impact Mentors for Facebook, also and for Instagram, and also you go see him for info.impactmentors at. So if you just go, if I go to share ourselves, we believe say you go reach where you did.
2: All right.
1: You go feel follow us.
2: Thank you so much. Any final word?
0: Yes. You get what you know. I want to talk. Why it is they work for people? They say if they see where in the world. One of the things where they put our bread for Impact Conference, now testimonial. People where you know say you know better for them before. Before you go close eye, open them, their story don't change. When you come here to read how God help one person, it's like we say God will help you too. Testimony is when they come there. Eh? If I one day that they share testimony, one pastor shall say another man testimony no go give me high blood pressure. Because you go see how things they work for people. If you even see car park self, you go see say God don't help pastors very well. Not this small thing. Testimony is there. Another thing too, where they important for this program, eh? Now say you go get connection well, well. Pastor Debbie, I saw you on Facebook in UK. And I saw you flexing with people where they come for Impact.
1: Yeah, for UK.
0: So if you go UK now, you go see many pastors where they from UK come Impact. One of my friends get problem for Kano. I just call one pastor. The problem they solve. So when you come to Impact, number one,
1: you connect
0: with people where be better person.
1: Mm-hmm.
0: Impact na family. When you go there, you know go say you don't lonely again for ministry. If you get wahala, you go get 3, 4, 5, 6 pastors where go rally around you, pray with you, the problem go there solve. Even to assist you, the problem go there solve. So now place where you go come, you go connect with other people.
1: Mm-hmm. And community.
0: Yeah.
1: That community where you say, even if you did, maybe people don't, you did get one kind of problem, people abandon you.
0: Yes.
1: But you go come now, you go say, we go rally around you. Now good community.
0: This week, we passed now. My body no fine. Dr. David, there. As God, they help us. Pastors gather around me, pray well. That same day, God heal me.
1: Yeah.
0: And if you come there, you go get morale.
1: Ah, you go ginger.
0: I get PhD. She get PhD. All of us, we carry first degree enter. But as you see, as people, they hustle to improve their lives.
1: Uh-huh.
0: Nobody will tell you, say, make you go back school. Make you go back training. So now you make one, anybody where one come, you go see people where their life
1: go
0: challenge you.
1: I didn't tell you.
0: And in fact, some people think that they do well. But if you come here, come see people where get things.
1: Only you go humble yourself.
0: I'm telling you, it's not be a small thing.
1: And you not say it's not easy to get PhD.
2: Mm-hmm. Yes, ma'am. No be means.
1: Oh, Jesus Christ.
2: All right. Thank you so much. Thank you. As you can tell us everything will concern Impact. Thank you. And God bless you. 92.7 Nigeria FM 9 with this. Still, the workshop should continue.
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We get papers. I don't get too much paper. I just get punch and daily post for inside the year. All right. For today, we'll be number one day for the month of June. Now we're inside. Person will read the papers and give you my name, Napikin. All right. Make we'll check the papers. If they hang for inside the year. Try check. The network they bad for you. The network really bad. They hang the papers. Well, take the song from Dremel.

0: Yes, oh, this is Jolly Johnny on the streets. How well do you know Maggi chicken flavor? Oh, yeah, spell celery.
1: S-E-L-A-R-I-E. Celery.
0: Bros, you want to turn to salary? Okay, spell turmeric.
2: T-U-R-M-E-R-I-C.
0: Yes, oh.
2: Turmeric.
0: Correct. One carton of Maggi chicken flavor for you.
3: Maggi chicken flavor with onions, celery, and turmeric.

The music of Bonoboy. I didn't call that one Sweet Love. No, it didn't call the song Sweet Love. And before that one, we hear from Alva with Dembele. Yeah, Alva with Dembele. All right, 92.7 NGFM.

those children. Oh, Father Lord, I thank you because there is nothing you cannot do. Surround those children, those teachers with your love. There is nothing you cannot do. You are the protocol breaker. Jehovah, visit those children. Visit those teachers because they are parents. Father, may you visit them. Bypass protocol. Let the chain be broken and let the student be free in the name of Jesus. No matter what our leadership are doing, they don't care about them because they are not their family member. But we care. They are our brothers, they are our sisters, they are our parents. Daddy, please bypass protocol. As you did it for the children of Israel, Papa, do it for them. Pharaoh stand as a stormy block, but you prove yourself and you tell Pharaoh, let my people go. Pharaoh say, who are you? Who is that God that is talking?

0: appropriate time, you prove yourself that in heaven and in earth you are God. You are God that seated in the throne and make the heads your footstool. Jehovah, arise for those children. Let there be release. Before this week will run out, Daddy, give us a testimony in the name of Jesus. For as many of them that are sick there, Lord, you are the great physician. May you visit their health. Restore them. So many have watched in the Facebook. So many are done. Jehovah, may you regain their strength. Let there be release in the name of Jesus. I cover them and their family with the blood of Jesus. Father, take over the rulership of this country. Say in your word that when the righteous rule, oh, your children are happy. There will be peace. Father, give us a righteous leader that will lead us in this country, that will not mislead us, that will care for the people as himself and as his family. Do it for us and take all the glory. In the name of Jesus, amen.
1: Sarah Love, thank you for the prayers. Thank you so much. As I talk to you, one woman, they cry. She said four of her grandchildren dey for the hand of this kidnapper. Sarah Love, God will answer your prayers and everybody's prayer. Stephen Oyeneche say, Nigerian teachers should automatically go on strike because injury for one, injury is for all. Since our leaders and government don't understand why they are in office, a man who sees the state as his personal property is rather abusing the state indigenous people as his asset. Please, River Citizen, we not make the same mistake the second time. We should try and change another method to achieve a different result. Being a hungry servant is better than being a well-fed slave. Nobody should speak when the gods of the land have spoken. Mazio Yunuchi, now talk that, give that message. All right, Kembilion, I think they send me a message. But I see. The woman cried, touched me when she cried to the governor, say four of her grandchildren, they for the hand of these kidnappers. 11:30, Tinkly to the way concerned, if I say Nigeria, Africa, nobody will go show face.

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2: Yes, so Peter Kwa, una good morning on top this morning. 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Time to reach for Tinkly Tori. On top today this morning, well done yesterday, Nigerian Union of Teachers, NUT, themselves don't declare we no go gree waka for both primary and secondary schools then for inside or your state. As they don't carry my talk, say this one, una, after government don't fail to bring back those students then plus including teachers, where some unknown gunmen carry them go where they no know. Where the union, they don't direct teachers them for inside or your state, made them withdraw all their services. And do we not go Greek worker until they bring back the children and teachers them. On top of this one, you don't hear say Inspector General of Police Tunji Disu, where he don't want content creators, social media people, and members of the public. Say no, they record police people anyhow. Can't they post them for social medium? Say this one, he they bring down their morale. Where the Inspector General of Police, he say yes, so say the thing they concern, and where as everybody don't turn and now to trending matters on top videoing of police officer for duty. Inside with River State, today yes, the National Drug Law Enforcement Agency, NDLEA, themselves done announcements, they don't appoint a Tieroba commandant, who name now, or for Kenneth Onyesu as the Tieroba State Commander on top of River State Command. Where of all, we be saying they say come from Ogida for inside the Che local government area, they say don't resume work as the number 27 State Commander for inside the state. On top of the abroad, we don't hear say United States and Iran do yet themselves don't start to throw bomb casala to themselves after their ceasefire negotiation. E4 for grand Yakata enter gota. Well, this tier of exchange of gunfire so and bomb casala so. Now after the Prime Minister for inside Israel, Benjamin Netanyahu, he don't order military people say with immediate alacrity, no even think about them. Send bomb casala to Iran. And on top for this morning, you don't hear the Super Falcons players, where they expect them to start to arrive their camp for inside the Kene Ogun State, as in the prepare body for their upcoming pre-WAFCON double-header friendly match against Senegal. Where the Coachella we name now Justin Madugu, now carry out announcement saying they invite 23 players, made in prepare body. And on top, Jolly Ten Men, we don't hear the Nigerian singers, Davido, Victoni, and Timaya. All of them don't join one voice. So, sir, I beg, may they go rescue these students and teachers and where they kidnap, because the pictures and videos where they see, where they torture these children, you know, sweet them for body. Where the singers, them, they carry out talk, say, yes, so, say, Nigerian president, with we name na Bola Tinubu, with immediate alacrity, me rescue the student and provide everlasting solution to insecurity for we country. All right, so okay, people, una story to read and sakara na kuna no asota no pepe inside. Me we na kuna this story this morning, so my name na Justice Sweet Mouth. Una good morning.
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4: Yes, my correct people. Oh, yeah, sharply, make we join Tinkin for Work Job Show. 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

0: Yes, so this is Jolly Johnny on the streets. How well do you know Maggi chicken flavor? Oh, yeah, spell celery.
1: S-E-L-A-R-I-E. Celery.
0: Bros, you want to know to salary? Okay, spell turmeric.
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0: Yes, so.
2: Turmeric.
0: Correct. One carton of Maggi chicken flavor for you.
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1: Good afternoon, once again. I want to, before the newspaper here review, I want to first of all thank Maese Onyenduche for the motion to move the prayer request. You know, as a senior president I am, I approve the motion and they have been stamped. Those who succumb the prayer say aye. Those who are against say nay, I have it. Those people will not go unpunished, and God will intervene and save those children in Jesus' name. I say amen. Thank you, Ogama Zionyenduche. I also thank, happy new month to you, Ogama Zionyenduche from Abba, and happy new month to Lord of Mary J. Yeah, and the order of our brothers and sisters, I can't remember your name. As I remember, we'll praise you guys. This month will be a better month for all of us in Jesus' name. My dear, we already see the newspaper review, whether network like it or not. I want to advise our brother, HCT minister, to calm down. The way he play in politics is not so. Dragging the first people into a political ambition is unfair. Because if Jonathan Obi Atiku is fighting, eventually win now. What happened to River State? If development did not come now, they will say you silenced the state. This without no, it's one man is causing it. Yes, he should allow our vote to count. When he's speaking, let him speak for himself. Because I am part of the rivers, I'm here, I vote here. Not what he did against Peter, we carry our vote and give Tinubu. That situation will not repeat itself again if it's what he's planning. This election is very, very crucial. So let him calm down. It's not God, you understand? Not tomorrow when these three men is fighting, now any of them win now. Begin to jail him now, or begin to drag him now from court to court. They will say that we're hunting him. Let him think about tomorrow. He doesn't know tomorrow. You understand? They don't play politics of bitterness. I advise you. They say advice not because. Kembilon, God bless you, my brother. Pekin.
2: Hello, Pekin. Good morning to you. Happy new week and happy new month. Thank God for life. Thank God for everything. Pekin. I believe the God that I serve, the Father that created an heaven and earth. I thank God for life. I thank God for everything. Pekin, I go into social media this morning. I see when they carry stone, tight one small Pekin. This bandit them, this kidnappers them. See waiting our leaders, Tinubu, they try to do and Shettima. Now life, where would they live for this country? When God give us like this, nine our leaders, they use them, they play with us. Which is very bad of our government. Waiting that they talk all about is election. Make God make them sleep, make them no wake up again. Make them no say yes. Nine be the Almighty Father. Because of them bad attitude, I use this opportunity to greet all Nigeria FM fans listeners. Stephen Onyenduche, Honorable Simon Solomon, Jose from South Africa, Lolo Mary J, T-Man for real, Ruth from Umebele, and everybody when they listen to my voice. Thank you very much. And John Akol.
3: Ken Billion, thank you so much for your message. And John Akol, thank you so much. I appreciate your message. Thank you. All right, PSG dominated the whole, and so far they deserve the trophy, the team of the tournament. As for me, it's okay. They finally, PSG is not the best team. I should choose Bayern Munich as my best team tournament, despite losing to PSG. The Watex from Abloman are in the semi this one. All right, no wala. Thank God for Saturday. Thank God for PSG making us happy. We thank God for everything. God is good. Thank God.

0: 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Yes, how they go? How every day go for you today? Now we day inside, and now the workshop show. Now we day inside. It makes sense. I mean, it don't make sense. Now we day inside. Yes, yeah, so waiting makes sense for your side. Waiting don't make sense for your own side. Now waiting I want to know for here. Waiting don't make sense for your own side. So now you go call me. You go call me for 0704499427. Now the place where you go tell reach me for inside the studio here. Now be that. You go tell me to for inside the studio here. Send your message, come my WhatsApp for 0704499427. Moko talk together. I don't know, something they play behind my, something they play under my, okay, I don't see them. I don't see what thing they play. Because maybe they disrupt my WhatsApp. All right, Mo, take this voice note from Daboski.
1: Pekin, good up. Good morning. This Maze in Daboski, Pekin. A great all the Nigeria FM fans. Kembillion, Unyemuchea, Lolo Medije, my name is Indaboski. Pekin, I beg my own matter this morning about these children where they kidnap. I beg, we dey beg our federal government. If they know even, we know say everywhere people they suffer, but at least make people get life. That life, nobody then give us that life. No be Tinubu give us life. No be Mwike give us life. No be no Akpabio no shout the I have it before we come to this country. Now God create us, put for this country. They're supposed to protect us. Just protection nine we need. No be then they give us food. No be then they buy our gas. No be then they pay our NEPA bill. Just make we die alive, no problem. They cannot even protect our life. And they see game mind, they gather. They gather, they shout on your mandate, we shall stand. How can you stand in a mandate where you are not alive? How can somebody in this country get mind, gather, put hand for in chase? They tell Tinubu say on your mandate, we shall stand. Somebody that cannot protect just for you to be alive, oh, just for you to die alive, the drink gare. He cannot protect you. And his commander in chief. He cannot command army to guide you. He cannot command police to guide you. He cannot command DSS to guide you. If you wake up for morning, now by God's grace, if you wake up, now you don't they go. Nothing consign them. Then you get mine, Ingo can't give you 2,000, 3,000. You can't get mine, put hand for chest. They shout on your mandate, we shall stand. Nigeria, may we get sense. The common sense, they come on now. May we just get common sense now. Eh? These people, they carry army, carry Mopo, carry DSS. Just see when Tinubu's son will be say nobody vote him. Tinubu's son, Shei, see where Shei the waka. I don't know whether any of you don't meet the Shei in Torajo or Shei convoy. If you don't meet them for hotel, meet them for any event, you got to ask yourself, if all this army, all this Mopo, all this DSS, they follow Shei the waka, which one remain for the ordinary masses? Which one remain for us? The one where they follow Mwike. If all this only minister for FCT, we suppose they move with three cars, the one in the wife with security, three. If they move with over 30 to 40 cars. And also they fuel them. Where they get the fuel money? Now the same money where they're supposed to give us steady light. Now the same money where they're supposed to do something meaningful for us. Now that same money, all of them take the fuel this car. Now the same money they take the live extravagant life. And Nigerians, we watch them, but just may they give us security. Maybe say children go school. Imagine, anytime I open my online, I go Facebook, see those children, see them as they lie down for bush. I go, tears go come up for my eye. I go just imagine my eye. I go call my wife for house, say, baby, I beg. Go my children school, go check the school, because to sleep wake up for this country and a testimony. If all of us they sleep with one eye, which kind of Nigeria? Now offense to become a Nigerian.
0: Ndaboski, I don't hear your message. They touching, we don't hear them. It is well. the governors, I think they need to do something to bring those children out. All right, it makes sense. I mean, it makes sense now with the inside. One papa, father, allegedly leaving baby daughter for inside bathtub, waiting few with water. Can't go another room, they scrolling phone. And so the baby did there, die, you. The driver, Peme, 23, Wunja's boss, we carry athletes, crash inside tree as they go for sports competition. And so it happened. School abduction, President Tinubu don't approve recruitment of 1,000 forest guards. So may them go to bring them out to go check the whole thing. So may them go, 1,000 forest guards. Say they don't approve them. May them go there and help. And as one grandma, they cry, say four of her grandchildren, they for inside that bush, say may government help bring them out.
2: Yeah, good afternoon. Once again, Pekin, Mazin Daboski. Yeah, happy new week and happy new month to you guys. Yeah, appreciate you. Appreciate all the callers. Pekin, yes, I will host today Nigeria FM fans. Yes, maybe. Let me know the time it will be. I need to host everybody. Yes, eat and drink. I will host it. We'll come together, okay? Yes, that one is it. That one, no, it's not negotiable. I will host you guys. Pekin, my dear, I don't know. I want to, what is happening in Abia State make a lot of sense. Yes. All the opposition party that was disturbing the performing governor, Ali Soti, all of them don't give up. They don't tell them, carry go. That is a way to go. Yes, they don't check them. They cannot rig Abia State election. They can massive organic support this man they have in Abia State. I mean, Ali Soti. They don't give up. They tell him to carry go. That's a good one. You understand? I think our state here, River State, our own state, we should emulate that. Politics is not do or die affair. Yes. Support the one that is doing well. Next time, it will reach your turn. Let us not play politics of bitterness. Look at Ojus Okano, younger brother, Mascos, don't give up. Say, Governor Karigo, you are doing well. Benjamin Kalo, let her give up. Say, Governor, I will support you. You are doing well. Because they tried to intimidate him to join APC. He refused as a man. He stand. So the other ones, even the former ones that contest against him in APC, Uchoga, all of them don't come together. They praise him. They follow him to go and commission projects. Say, Karigo, you are doing well. It makes sense to me, Pekin. That is how politics is supposed to be. Be your brother's keeper. Don't keep because of politics. If you did not win today, you win tomorrow. Yes, it's my advice to our state, River State. It's not a call, so yes, that's my submission. Thank you so much, Pekin.
0: 10 billion. Yes, you know me, say you go kill yourself. 30 minutes on past 12 o'clock, yeah, on this beautiful day. You know, the inside. So I to go out the choppings. Rain with the fall for this side. I don't know whether rain the fall for your own side. Rain with the fall for inside and GRA, garrison, yeah. So I don't know of your own side. This one, the conference, Immaculate, since say, go, baby.

0: 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I want to contribute for it makes sense, Abi, no make sense. Our government, the way then they go this time around, my brother, it don't make sense. Their citizens are under the hands of the captivity, the teachers and students, some people their papa, some people their mama, some people their children, some people are their only child. Then they're for the hands of the captivity. And you are there beating the drum of 2027, where you never even reach because of election. Because you want to retain the power where they. I think they're supposed to give Nigeria a state of emergency from the federal government to the local government so that the government will sit aside, make we know whether we will reform this country in the way where God say may Nigeria be. Because I don't understand why our government would rob Peter to pay Paul.
1: Now you import the arms. Now you call us arm robbers. Now you print the money. Now you can steal the money. Now you make the law. Now you can break the law. Now you be arm robbers. You are a political arm robbers. Ole bruku, ole wonyoshi. Inona barawa. You be thief, you be arm robbers. Now then be arm robbers. You are a political arm robber. Before, them second arm must go. But now,

0: days. 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Then they say we be giant yo. I know see the gallant yo. Like Goliath, they are deceiving me and you like Judas Iscariot. Yeah, eh. When I talk, they say na parrot. I talk again, they call him hate speech. Ole bruku, oh, oh, oh. Ole wonyoshi. Ino na parawa. You be thief, you be armed robbers. Na them be armed robbers. You are a political armed robber. Since 1999, when they make the law in the military government, yo. Na then they make the law. But nowadays, our leaders are sleeping in upper house, yo. But nowadays, the members of house are fighting against the law in this our country, yo. For Naja, no be story, story, yo. This one na reality, yo. Oh, oh, na reality, yo. Oh, oh, na reality, yo. Oh, oh, na reality, yo. Oh, oh. Badam, bam, padara. When you reach for election, then they go agree our own selection. They never agree for our own suggestion. They have made their sinful decision to brought this horror election. I want to bring my humble supplication. We could take and resolve this peaceful revolution in our country. For Niger, Ole Bruku, Ole Wonyoshi, Ino Naparawa, you be chief, you be armed robbers. I say, na them be armed robbers. You are a political armed robber. When you go for street, the children are crying. Because your parents are starving and the teachers are trying, but the lawyers are lying. For Niger, Ole Bruku, Ole, say no to bad government. Our leaders are not doing well. I pray, may God help them, make them do well. We want a new Nigeria where we have the mind of the people at heart. Thank you, inside this afternoon.
1: Steven, the Afrobeat musician, is Abi single? Nice one. Enjoy. Steven, Sabi Singh. All right, okay.
2: What makes sense, we not make sense. I don't talk as a mother, a sister. I don't go understand. Nana, they say our president, they say the same thing. Not the army, not the police. Which people you send, they go inside this bush, so. But now we don't hear election over even reach. Primary election what they do, I know how many thousands of army police we send out. It is for this one children and teacher what they do. Did they do all these things? If not be this guy, we don't they talk, they shout for this thing. Not to give the ransom, they give ransom a person here would. Other way as a mother, they pay me. How somebody picking up 3 years, they suck breast. Rain go beat them. We even think inside house. We they say cold. Oh, now we in Nigeria go say cold day. Waiting. You know they pity for person. We pity go just they like they make we just they. We dare ready. We go they cry up and down. People they suffer. We they suffer. Let the tears of these innocent people hit the heart of this government. May they know the people. The poor people are crying. Mm-hmm. I pray that the rich also will cry one day. Because the one that they do us, if like say we don't get straight again, what do we do now? One are pity for us, Biko. What Biko? Walao? Ejo? Ma binu there's anywhere we don't have. I fed to now. Ejo ma binu o wa wo. Pity for us. We could not release these children. I don't know them, they don't know me. But this is a pity. I be mother, as I talked before. Ah God, why? If now America now go do now, they say America don't call, it don't invade Nigeria, they don't come. This is what they cry how many days now or weeks now. Please do something, Nigerian government. No frequency, no love, Mary Jane. Ken Billion and the other guy, I beg, Mona, no offense. I greet all of you now back. God bless you.
1: Thank you, Mary Jane. Thank you. The government will hear our cry. As everybody's crying, Stephen Yenich is crying. You are crying, everybody's crying. God will hear our cry. Speaking, good afternoon. This afternoon, happy new week to all Nigeria FM fans and presenters speaking. You know, makes sense. Say the kind heat where they so NEPA go come get my whole light to. It still don't make sense. Our government never see do something concerning bringing back these children back. What are we still waiting for? It's so sad. Wrote from Umu Ebele and she sent me that message. It really, really did sad because these children just they are just they watch here for my studio here for inside NTA here, where the governor go meet the parents, meet them one on one to talk to them, and the parents then they complain. One woman come out, they cry seriously. Say she get four children, four grandchildren, and don't touch me. Wait deep for the hand of these people. Where we say the children they there. Imagine you sleep for inside house like Mary Jane, talk cold, they catch you, can't talk of you, waiting for inside bush. Waiting these children they eat. Waiting then they wear. They bath at all. They allow them bath. Are they eating healthy food according to Igbo? Oh,

0: Pekin, good afternoon. My name is Mazen Dabowski. Pekin, we dey greet Niger FM, we dey greet this radio station. Now, this radio station, they give us the mat for us to even voice out how they pay us. Whether it makes sense, it no make sense. Whether morning, you know, all the program. Now, only this radio station, they give us the ability. May we express our hearts, how the heart take the heaviest. See as our mother, Lord Mary J, they cry. All of us, they hear, they cry. Like say we commit any offense, say we be Nigerians. It no make sense now. It no make sense, say children go school. They go now sleep for bush 2 months, 3 months. With heavy beating, see their back. Some they don't match it, some they don't even come, some self. We don't even know how heady way them be. Even today now, you say make they rescue them today. Some go just enter house. Now from house to hospital, you don't even know whether they go see survive for hospital. Because pneumonia, cold don't enter their belly, cold don't enter all their vein, everywhere, cold don't enter all their body. Eh? Imagine how we be adult, their house, they shake. Come talk children, we sleep for floor inside bush. Ant, they buy them. Scorpion, they buy them. The evil terrorists, them, the Sheikh Gumi boys, they carry fire, they burn them for back. And we dey here, they go visit their parents, they tell them, say, we are doing something. You are doing something. Those parents no need to know what you are doing. What they need to know, say, those children don't come out. Those children don't come out. May them go back. Even have money, may all of us contribute money, may they carry them, go hospital. May we see that they don't come out, that they treat them. Because those terrorists were there with those children, they don't know where life they person. They are condemned people. They don't condemn. Now only she gumi they say may they pamper them. And now for their ingo they pamper them till one day kwa either and so one day they go the thing go touch them. You go touch them. Because the rain where they fall, no before one man roof. That rain where they fall, they beat they fall, he go touch everybody roof. So that we go know say this security matter. Now everybody business. We need to be secure, we need to be alive. And another thing I beg, Pekin, are the big NEPA. Those NEPA where they Atali, where they Limbu, where they Rumukrushi. Because they allege allegation where we they get, they look like true. Say NEPA they go collect money from filling station owners. So that they go take all the light, make everybody they buy fuel, both for weekend or both for day. Imagine the kind of situation where person day now, where Indomie, ordinary Indomie now, you know go 500, you know go buy one Indomie. NEPA now go take light. Children go sleep for night till morning. We no go see light. When you they dress to go work now, NEPA go come flash the light for 3 minutes. They just bring them for 3 minutes, they off them. So I they beg the NEPA, the head of operation for NEPA, may he change that one where they for Atali Elimbu side. May he change that head of operation there. That the man they collect money, they collect fuel from filling station people. They carry light where he not supposed carry them. May they change and give us person where go they give us steady light. We they ready to pay the bill. I beg. We they ready to pay the bill. May them give us steady light. May they give people steady light. So only light alone. Light. We no beg them. We no beg them for food. May they just give us light. May we just see light for night. Because we no get money now to they buy fuel, they buy gas, they pay school fees, they pay house rent, they pay every payable where they take ourselves to hospital. May they just give us only light alone. And may they take care of that Oyinni bridge where hoodlums don't take over. That bridge don't turn to dangerous spot. May police take care of that place in Daboski.
1: In Daboski. Anything when concern NEPA, no one they put mouth. But you talk sense. I'm not going to talk, say no talk sense. That's when you talk not true. It happen. If they say a lie, they're not going to ever come and say a lie. I mean, they never ever come and say not true. They will always say you are lying. Show proof, show proof. They will begin to open eyes, show proof. Don't just talk and show proof. But they know. Even the meter say, go look there, so guy, you know, say you divert us. Even the light say, go know, so guy, you divert us. Let's leave them there, Ndaboski. Leave them.
2: This matter, truth, no. Una de Nigeria. Me who a day here. No, say, person they form the cry. You know what you day? The phobia what they get. To even come Nigeria, they fear. Even last time when I come Nigeria, for airport, they go to threaten yourself. You know if you talk. Immigration go do their own, police go do their army, go do their own. They know what they talk of kidnappers. I see the video when I say, I know fit. You carry rubber, melt rubber, they put for children body, they melt them. And I know they understand them. And they do, okay, thank God. For us, you know, they don't do, they say, no schools, no government school, they open. They close all the schools, no teachers go school, no students go school. But which way forward, then we won't ask them. Which way forward? Is the government not seeing, they are not doing anything about it. Even if they don't say it to the public, let's see something that you guys are trying to do something about it. Nothing. Boko girls don't go for how many years now? Till today we know here of Boko girls. Those ones don't turn grandmother. Wait till we won't talk here. I beg. Nigeria, help us. Help us. We were the least in the year the news. If they break our hearts, like say, we don't get tomorrow again. We don't get hope. We live abroad, we dey suffer for here, no food, no nothing. Come Nigeria, where which road the one pass? You see police, you go fear. You see army, you go fear. You never know the difference between kidnapper and army and police anymore. What is going on? It's a pity. It's a pity. I hope everybody go feel come over Nigeria. Make the Nigeria there for the government. Not only government, they don't, they make them, they do what they do. Apple.
3: Picking. Organ and master. Every master get organ. Kwa. Listen and where. Oga get oga. Picking na so it be. Na so it be. Even for heaven. That one. That's why I say, serve your God well, worship him. Because they call magistrate my Lord. If you say they know that they sin. Now your Lord. Say that they call Abraham Lord. So it don't mean anything. Somebody can be your Lord, no problem. So, Oga get Oga. Serve him, respect him. Work with him. Oh, now put here together. It happens. But at the end, Almighty God. I be the guy, but everybody know that one. So, I want to paint something, begin. Forgive me to flow from my angle this morning positively. You know, reaching my fans in my usual way with positive vibes and energy. Begin. I'm trying to tell you now that these kidnappings you see going on, especially in the north and so on, UN has come out with submission that there are 30,000 Fulani militias. And with their security accomplices. It has been my view right from. Hence, I submitted in so many radio stations and platforms that the current security architect in Nigeria cannot guarantee indigenous people. Oha. So Nnamdi Kanu was right in setting up ESN. Me, positive man, are they positive? If ESN does a fall, it's wrong. If they kidnap, but if they are homeland security, it's sound. Other people and other communities and indigenous people should form their own OSN, GGG, whatever. Even positive security. All guarantee the security of your people. There has been allegation, several of the kidnapping that happened, you will see military checkpoints miles away from there. Again, at the talk waiting, no make sense. Plateau State, I saw, I don't know if it's allegedly, the people were killed, and by the time where the community rose up, the boys now, two healers, army van, allegedly, I can't stop them. They've even shot one person, allegedly, as they talk. Only for them to steal. By the time the guy is saying, Plateau State youth, this thing, was it by the time they went to reprints, they still they keep people inside. This will help them. See, when they shot, say, these guys don't go, they release them. So, I have heard the view, both they are there. It was infiltrated, I don't know. So, they cannot guarantee you indigenous people, and I put it to you how I said, this is they are doing is frustrating people so that they will create the impression, say the whole place is insecure. Whereas there are security agents who are loyal to them and has these ideologies are accomplished with them. Even when Tinubu give order, they frustrate them. So all to prove a point. So chiefs, kings, state, community, local policing and security is the way to go. Captain Chekwas of Elilenwa, who was a retired army man, advocated for this till he died. He tells me positive my one-on-one. And the government did not recognize him. So please, that is what will guarantee this thing where they say they butcher. If Marcy, somebody will come for your community, come carry gun pass. Because security is local. Thank you, became positive man ultimate.
1: Thank you, positive man. Thank you, Lolo Mary Jane. Thank you for your voice notes. Thank you so much. And Stephen and Yenichi say, for the meantime, Boko Haram say no to Western education since school children now are the victim of terrorist attack. So we should say no to international of the Boko Haram and the accomplished. Okay? All right. Make I take this voice note. See.
4: Pekin, I'm back again. It's your brother and Ken Billion. I want to beg our mommy, Lola Mary J, to clean your eyes. God is in control. In fact, the Bible said it here, everything happened for a reason. It's, you know, in as much as he is feeling our pain, you know, maybe God wants to liberate us from these Egyptians. Yes, the Egyptians we see today, we see them no more. Eh? Victory is coming. Yeah? Lola Mary J, clean your eyes. God, I hear your tears. I pray even in the midnight, I pray about those children. I've never born, I never married, but I feel those children, okay? God will see all of us through. God wants to liberate Nigeria from this Egyptian. Lola Mary J, don't worry. God will see us through. Those children, nothing will happen to them. They will be rescued in Jesus' name. Before the end of this week, we will hear good news. Ken Billion, thank you, Lola Mary J.
1: Ken Billion, thank you for your word of comfort. Thank you for your word of everything. Thank you. Stay on still, Nigeria FM 9 with the inside. So, royalty from Iyaya and with a Chan and Nurella.

0: speaking, good afternoon. My name is Fuebo. I use residence for Kukla Refinery. On your voice caller, you say, people are condemned people, are really condemned people. I swear to God. I'm a being just the go kidnap children, kidnap children, kidnap children, the flock children, the potential children, the cereal children. You're picking like me now. I love to play with children. I know if you see myself, I know go watch. I see the video for phone, but I know go watch that because I watch that video, I know if you sleep. So I avoid the video. So that probably working up children, okay? Therefore, I'm Nigeria country. Therefore, pack all those security for your state and Lagos state, pack all of the entire bush to go come that people there. And that one day, it could be possible. So we and juggle with the drain, I don't understand. The drill is to catch us and all right. But it's easy. I want to meet Jesus. I think that in about two planes this country, I mean, you already say, where we won't go. It's only one way to leave the country, leave for Tiny Woods, we keep them, the other the country. Oh, two planes in there, where we will go. Really look at your face now. We go fear army, fear civil defense, fear police, fear everybody. We all gone. Bandits, we go fear. S-men, but I'm planning for Nigeria. What? Nigeria now, wow. I think about Nigeria problems, so you could catch me. But yeah, we did now.
1: Kim, I submit some positive, critical, and analytical thinking that all this you see they are doing is to frustrate people, to create impression that, but if he's not dogged, in handling it, they will frustrate him and create impression. He's working with America to be able to flush out the terrorists. He gave the signed that document and so on. So, but they want, you know, before now, this ideology was infiltrated everywhere in security hierarchy. Who is the people, custom office that are in war that releases the arms and ammunition to pass without being checked? Who are the armies that are in checkpoints where these arms they pass the enter bush? That's the formula. It was for me, you know, it was formidable. It was arranged. No betrayable fault. Between people that has this ideology made it to be so. So I put it. Tinubu, I know him, is not primitive to be an accomplice with killing children. And so if that what was happening in Lagos when he was here stake? No. So this is orchestrated. So he should be able to raise up, even if it's to bring Israel and America, let them flush all this out. Thank you very much. Sorry I come the second time, because enough of all this rubbish.

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My name is Siriman Mazi Onyenuchia Steven. In fact, my voice day down, my spirit day down. I know they're happy at all. I'm not in the high tempo of spirit today because of this bad news we'll hear about this, our beloved students and the children and the teachers, where this bad and evil and wicked and the enemy of Nigeria catch them, keep for bush, they torture them. Some of them, then they flog them. Some of them, then they carry rubber, they burn, they touch for their back. Some of them, they tie rope for their two hands and leg, carry and go back, carry stone, put at the center of their spinal cord, tie them. I watched the video yesterday. I was very, very depressed, even before my wife will come back from her shop, because Nakem is my wife, they sell. Before she come back for her shop, I don't sleep. I no eat afternoon food. I no eat night food yesterday. Now this morning, where I come manage, eat small food, come hold my belly. The thing vex me well. You know, since we put the talk about the video, I never get chance watch them. Now yesterday, where I no get work, I just relaxed, watch that video. The thing touch me. So I dey pray, make Nigeria government, make them work harder, make them bring every for them forces, make them bring operation air, land and sea. Anyone where they go bring, Koron Koron man, no war, civil defense, army, civil, soldier, everywhere, anyone from east and west and south or north or anyone where go help.

T-Man, Chief Wari Boko, Joe 90, Honorable Simon Solomon, Positive Man, John Akon, Santo Man, Barigi Jadon, 007 Jesbon, Brighto from LLMA PH, Miracle from My One Market, In Your Bong, I salute you, Simple Guy Wikina, Bibiana from Woji, Fine Face Abasiama, Keith from Mumwebule, Destiny UH with a call from PH, MC Veron, my brother, and Maze Chidebere with a call from Iguacha, my own senior brother. I say, make our tears, make it go together with other people's tears, make the tears reach God, make God hear our prayer, make God release thunder, may God release rain, may God release suffer for the life of these adopters, and they release our children, may they come back home. I say, may God help us in Jesus' name. Amen.

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3: Good afternoon, my better country people. Make you check your time very well because it's in our 30 minutes. Now, you don't sit down getting back for inside 1 o'clock and time it don't reach you for the tinkly story. For inside the first story, they don't talk. Say Nigerian Labour Congress, they don't come out to come carry one report to where they talk. Say they don't increase minimum wage to 100,000 naira. They don't come out to come talk. Say that kind of story no be true at all. In fact, they don't come begin the talk. The talk person for inside the NLC, where name is Ben Sinopa, he come begin the talk. Say if they want increase minimum wage, say in 1 million they go even increase them, say 100,000 in a small money, say that kind of story no be true at all He had this one for inside one interview yesterday. And for inside another story, they don't talk to the Director General for inside the Nigerian Center for Disease Control and Prevention, my name is Jide Idris. He don't come out to come begin the talk, say make a Nigerian tie to their sealed belt well, because again one disease will be say it don't come out, then they call Ebola. In fact, in talk, say this Ebola, it passed the former Ebola we've been come out to. In fact, in talk, say currently now like 59% of this Ebola virus so now don't they inside the country, but she had not come begin the talk. They put plenty measures to make sure say then tackle that disease, so say people no go to catch a head that kind of Ebola baby say it come out. So and for inside another story, for inside Masi consigned the presidential candidate for inside African Democratic Congress, we name be Atiku Abubakar. He don't come out to come begin to talk about what Yan we be say FCT minister Yesumike Yan. I think come begin to tell him Yesumike come begin to tell Abubakar, Atiku Abubakar. Say for this general election where they come out to say make Abubakar no pull out mind for River State to say he no go even get up to 10% vote next year for the election. Now there this Atiku Abubakar can come out to come begin the talk. Say that kind thing when talk will not be true at all. In fact, now in senior special assistant for public communication, where name be Frank Shaibu, when I come begin the yano, say River State to make the where if they go fit conduct free and fair election, they make the and leave the rest to say no be wicked, he could decide how many votes he could get from River State. And for inside another story, they don't talk as a concern with River State to say get one student, year one student who been died for inside Federal University of Environment and Technology, Sapien one for inside town local government area, and when they talk will say he been died till now, they never still really know the cause of in death. But she had and talk also they don't do autopsy tests, but nothing she really he don't come out to come really talk about the death of this boy. But the parent of this boy, then they talk say them believe say this boy no die natural death, say something really in cause in death. And for inside the Bodo Ibotori, they don't talk to say health authorities for inside Congo. They don't they celebrate after it be say five of their patients. Out of that five, they talk to say four of them are nurses. So be say they be get Ebola virus, they come begin they treat them. And then talk to say they don't recover and then don't discharge them from the hospital. In fact, yesterday, there not be some more jollification. As plenty people come again, they jollificate. Say, ha, this kind of disease. So be say enter Congo. Say if these five people then feel survivor, that means hope it is. And they come begin the jollificator yesterday. Okay, for inside another story, for inside the Cherry Sports, they don't talk to say Victor Osimhen. Enum begin they clear the air as plenty people don't begin they show come out to they put about in future for inside them the Turkish club. This one it come after be say Super Eagles coach Eric Chell. It come begin they talk or say as he concerns summer transfer between Victor Osimhen and some of this club them, then talk or say he no go join Nigeria for the upcoming friendlies against Poland and Portugal. This one are due to this summer transfer. And for inside entertainment, Nigerian music star Davido, he don't come out no be small engagement where people don't begin the yarn for inside social media. They come begin they react for one post when being post. I think come begin they talk oh say in the express concern about the state of Nigeria. They are concerned the insecurity matter. Plenty people after he be said and see that post come out to put to say making stop that pretense. So say all those things when they do not be because of saying they try to defend in political party. Now there he come out to come talk or say as him they like this he no join any political party at all. Say in they very very neutral. Say in the city insecurity. Say in mind they had to go out for all those people will be say it affected by this insecurity. Now this story I go take a break for instead about Tinkletory for instead 92.7 Nigeria FM by 4:10 I go bring on a more Tinkletory. Make you no go new year. 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My name na Happiness Abang.
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1: Mami, your man. Good luck. Today, my first deal I listened to Niger FM. And this one touched me. Don't talk that matter of those children being kidnapped. Oh no, they pay me. Yeah, it's not people like them. So I know it many pass through. May God, man, maybe every time we can talk about making 70. May try me and try to save those children. Thank you. I'd make good luck for them all.
2: All right, good luck from Emoha. Hear your message. You think they touch everybody? Now, until they talk and everybody they press, make them bring out those children from that bush and make them come out. God deal with them. God will save them and bring them out safely. Workshop show, now we see the inside.

0: 92.7 Nigeria FM. Yes, sir, we're there for the workshop level. And Akpos, how far?
1: Not far at all, different.
0: Rain still the drizzle.
1: Rain? By the time I reach here, I don't see any rain. No.
0: Rain fall, though. Rain fall for here. So, how the road today? How everything now?
1: The road is okay. You know, say I've been go school, so.
0: Congratulations.
1: For
0: AP Arsenal, at least you carry second for UEFA Champions.
1: Yeah, normally.
0: You carry second, no be joke.
1: Second not be the goal. The goal not to actually win them. But even as we not win them, are they proud of the boys? Because
0: they try.
1: Now the same PSG, we don't take a lot of people shine well. You understand? Mm-hmm. So 120 minutes of play, draw. You understand? Penalty in any man game. So if they win me for like say 2-1, 3-0, I go so they white. But seeing that, you know, a lot of people say Arsenal go defend, Arsenal go defend. When you be manager, you don't watch these people previous play. Realize say these people flock Chelsea 8-1 aggregate, run Liverpool 4-0. Eh? You will not think say if you follow these people do play, that we think they give them the edge to bank goals like that. You get? So you now know okay, you know what? Will they attack, but will they defend more from them scoring? And then are tactics. Well, you know, you need to get the tactics for every match, for every team where they play. So big shout out to the boys. As disappointed as I did, see, I just want that happiness of winning the league. Say they're not winning. I see they're proud of them.
0: No, you can never disown your son. You can never.
1: And of course, the parade yesterday, not be here. The parade yesterday. I know whether you see videos of the parade for London yesterday.
0: Yeah, for Arsenal.
1: Oh, you know, watch Arsenal parade. The Metropolitan Police don't come as I see. That are the highest number of parades they ever see.
0: Yeah.
1: Of of league winners. Liverpool hold the last record where they were about 1.2 million people come outside for London, but this time over 1.5 million people for that parade, including our own Nigerian celebrity Tiwa Savage.
0: Followed it there?
1: Yes. I see videos of her from inside the parade.
0: Congratulations.
1: So big shout out to the team on the EPL. We look forward to August when a fresh league will start, and of course the World Cup with them will start this month.
0: By June 12th?
1: June 11th, I see for
0: them. 12th. June 12th is on a Friday. They start on a Friday. World Cup, they always start on a Friday.
1: June 12th. You know, life no hard.
0: June 12th.
1: You know, hard.
0: Now for America, Mexico, and Canada, they go play them. So we don't know how the time difference go. Whether you go favor us, they will do a main favor us so that we watch them every day.
1: You know, first, this one will be friendly. And they come. No. Make us see.
0: Walk up the start June 12th. Just check.
1: No, I know they drag that one. I just want this setting say. Now the right this in them would they look okay. Now 1st of June today, they come. I've been thinking, say, Okay, so the Norway and Sweden are friendly today.
0: Norway and Sweden friendly today?
1: Okay. Yeah, this year I'm then. Okay, June 12th. Okay.
0: All right, not shaking. Nothing does it. Nothing second. I don't come up for studio. Congratulations to all PSG. Congratulations to Arsenal. And congratulations to Chelsea fans. God bless all of you.
1: What is the congratulations Chelsea for?
0: Louis the color.
1: What is the congratulations? I want to.
0: Congratulations to Chelsea.
1: For ending up 10th.
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1: Oh yeah, now here we go, here we go. Why them not go there, auntie? When did they always listen to Flanger? We want Ubonga OAP. Good life, the spectacular. 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Isha Q. Say. 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

0: Good afternoon for Inside This Afternoon. Check your time, 18 minutes, 9 remember, make you don't well for Inside 3. Honest, I post not my name, now maybe the guy who's soft well, I like today, bread. 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Today, number one day for inside the month of June. Today, na Monday, the very first day for the month of June. Yes, the month when I born my first daughter. Yes, by Thursday, my daughter go celebrate another birthday, and I just smile, thank God. She did grow, they go small, and then she did very healthy, and I give God all the glory. Thank you. Welcome and welcome again to Nigeria FM 92.7 Port Harcourt. How you day? The show Nagragra Express. I there from now around 2 actually go sit up for Inside 6 before I come up for Inside Studio. And as usual, when I enter studio on a Monday, na Rivers Matters, now we take the start time. From Rivers Matters, we will enter for Gbedu as you walk. Proverbs time, I'm back. So, we take the shelter for your area. We take the happen for road, traffic day or in all day. We are free and we are not free. Anything happen immediately for where you day, we will give me update for that moment. So, make what they do. And, pile for this idea. Welcome. Time don't reach for another Make Sense show with our God arranged, give me and you. So, make we sharply put matters for ground. The governorship candidate of the Democratic Leadership Alliance, DLA, for River State. By the way, now Rivers Matters with this. DLA for River State. Warigbani Ezike in don to say Rivers people then go decide Fubara's successor not be any rainbow coalition. Warigbani for interview talk say Rivers State not be political experiment but now home to over 3 million people, 23 local governments, and get history of choosing leaders through vote, not leaders where they make for inside secret rooms and moderated by one person we call himself emperor. Warigbani Ezike also talks say the people of the state, the people of Rivers Southeast Senatorial District and the Riverine region, they must allow them to complete their second term for office. Now so he talk. For inside another story, the River State government, they don't settle, say they want sharply make sure say this state, they tobacco free. Means say may no tobacco, they this state. We they call them tobacco for Delta. But tobacco. So based on this, the state government, they propose no tobacco bill to River State House of Assembly to put end to the selling and consumption of tobacco for the state. The bill, if they pass them into law, it will make and they punishable for the selling and consumption of tobacco and other illicit substances for the state. Director of Public Health and Disease Control for the State Ministry of Health, Dr. Ndubisi Akbu. Now, I talk this one for press briefing for based on the World No Tobacco Day with the Shele. Permanent Seke for Ministry of Health, Ms. Dr. Vincent Nwachukwu, for in part, in beg the media house. Say, may them begin promote activities, may them stop to promote activities of tobacco companies. He can also beg, say, people waiting for the state, may them bone the consumption of tobacco. Can advise, say, tobacco, it is dangerous to your health. Our Tory person, Owell anyway, balance for there, he reports, say, the theme of this year World No Tobacco Day, now, unmasking the appeal countering nicotine and tobacco addiction. So what do you think? No tobacco day. Say anything tobacco, they don't want them for the state. Now, wait till they preach and they want them for law. I need your opinion on that. Now, for my final gist for you before we talk. Fresh kasala. Now, I don't show based on the leadership of the All Progressive Congress for River State. Based on last week appeal court judgment, as you go know, Justice Efreda Oluwayemisi Williams Dawudu of the Court of Appeal for Port Harcourt Division, on Friday last week, he don't push aside the appeal by the Tony Okocha-led executive which challenged the nullification. Say he dey cancel them. Say that he say yes, men are come out. Say you're not supposed to be shemo. The court of appeal call also for their judgment direct say the matter may they return unto the high court for full trial. You go remember say the judgment where they deliver on December 20th, 2024 by Justice Ibomanu of the River State High Court. He nullified the Congress where produced the Tony Okocha-led executive of the All Progressive Congress, APC, for River State. As a react to the appeal court judgment, publicity for the Tony Okocha faction Chibuike Ikenga. He take no say the judgment not be threat to the status of the ESCO pending the full trial of the case. Ikenga for statement advise party faithful say may they remain calm, may they not panic at all for waiting he call say na deliberate misrepresentation of the truth by those people who lack knowledge of what it transpire, what it happen for inside court. But the Emeka Beke, All Progressive Congress for River State, they caution Tony Okocha and Chibuike Ikenga. Some of them stop to impersonate and parade themselves as chairman and publicity seke for the party for the state. The spokesperson for the Emeka Beke led APC for the state, Darlington Wanju, for interview talk say the Tony Okocha group, they know if they exist in the first place. And they not be even executive members of the party. Darlington Wanju also talk say those people, when Tony Okocha nominate as chairman and councillors for different local government election, their position na cancellation. Come talk say their lawyers go take necessary step to activate the court judgment. So, now with that, shook my proof for inside matters, balance for Matthias on top reverse matters. My WhatsApp number is 0704499427. 0704499427. Send me a message or voice note at the show back.
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0: saya ikut no apa kemudian dia. Everybody shut up. 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
0: Say.

0: 3 o'clock now, you see on put. So today, Monday, the very first day for inside the month of June, where we enter this early morning. Honest, across number name. Now, maybe the guy with software like today, bread. If you call me Roko by Roko, you call me Nigeria FM soft boy. But if you want me, my Bololo Grodder, I call me the Radio Jagaban, because I'll be the Jagaban of radio. Welcome and welcome to today's edition. Ah, Gbedu as you the walk. No, we see the talk for inside reverse matter. I don't want to leave Gbedu as you the walk now. But give me 10 minutes. As I expect your messages, give me 10 minutes to relate with my guest for inside studio. He can teach us how to be landlord. He can tell us how we fit to be landlord. If he can't tell you how you feel come up from the level where you did, so enter inside another level. He can't tell us about in company and wait till they get for you. Ladies and gentlemen, I'm going to meet my brother, man. Good afternoon. No, wait, let's talk again. Good afternoon. No, I never hear you well. Good afternoon.
1: Good afternoon, at boss.
0: Yes, I hear you well now. How things now?
1: We do okay.
0: Welcome. Make a meet you again. Your name now?
1: Priye from, yes. GM7 Properties.
0: 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First and foremost, tell me about GM7 Properties.
1: All right, GM7 Properties now, Ogbonge Real Estate Company, we there for we River State, yeah? We want ensure say people know what it mean to become land owners, and then if you get land today, it will do you a lot of good. Maybe say person never tell you, and you need to know. So GM7 Properties they to let you know say getting land not be for only the rich, that for both the rich, the middle class, and then the people where they hustle for the life, because you know, if you tell them say that the poor people, then they hustle for the life. So then said if you get a property without stress, then if you become landowner, now waiting GM7 Properties they here to do so.
0: All right, thank you very much for it. Let me not. So I want to know GM7 Properties and making people landlord and all that. Where on to get properties?
1: All right, for GM7 Properties, we get properties for better locations, and we be say then their value they increase, and the place now fast developing place, and they call them. We not just they buy land for any place, but we they buy land for places where we say get better potential to develop very fast. And one of those places now, Odagwa now oil community inside with River State for here. When we say oil community, you know, say na place if you say get potential for development. If you buy land for there, that's one say you no go regret, because your investment go they appreciate, go they increase in value. If you get rental property for there, you know, say na better rent you go they collect from tenant, and so you go good make you buy property for that place. And how much should they sell that our estate? So they call Lavender Estate for inside Odagwa, now just 600,000 naira.
0: Wow, 600,000,
1: yes, 600,000 naira.
0: Tell me more.
1: Now we just they sell them. The estate and a place that we say we don't work on access roads there. We don't put beacon for that estate. So if they buy, would they show you instant allocation? How would they do? Nobody say go come back later. We also don't ensure say better in the future, better things like hospital, shopping mall, schools, a resort center, place where people will go, they enjoy themselves. Yes. That kind of thing go there for that place. So you go good, make yourself, you can't get your property for that place. Now living or Odagwa will be all your community. We also get properties for Abara. Abara too, now developing community inside River State. The place where we say get 3 university, of which one of them, now the River State University Extension will be, yes, Faculty of Agriculture. The River State University Faculty of Agriculture is there for that area. And how much should they sell that property for that area? Our Emerald Estate, they go for 2 million. Our CC View, they go for 1.5 million. And our Olive Estate for that place, they go for 1.2 million naira. And all these estates are mentioned, so then they buy the major express road, they did that place. So no be place where we say you need to walk out, go inside bush, before you go see your land. No, you know, they like that, then they very close to the road. So make you come get your own now, because for most of these places, what they call, we get very limited plot available for there. So ensure you may come buy your own. And also GM7 Property don't launch a new estate.
0: Oh,
1: yes.
0: Tell me about Amabek.
1: Now this one day for Ipo. And day after the international airport. This one would they call them Skyview Estate. Skyview Estate. And would they sell them for pre-launch price of 1.7 million naira. So people who won't get property for Ipo, the place will be say get the international airport. now the right time for you to come meet GM7 property, make you buy this property, oh, they sell them for just 1.7 million naira.
2: Okay.
1: Yes. Now the phone numbers and where you go call to carry reach out to GM7 properties, make you know more about the properties where we get, the number now 090-333-11153. I will take that number in case no year and well. 090-333-11153. Now the number you carry reach out to us with that.
2: Okay. Now these properties where you talk about, I like the explanation, you really break out well. But what thing I go want know be say some people they buy land for dry season.
1: Yes.
2: Where rain start to fall, they go see flood everywhere.
1: Exactly.
2: This land when you talk, so there be table land.
1: Yes. This
2: first
1: land
2: you no go waka see flood for
1: no,
2: the
1: you
2: land.
1: No, you no go waka see flood. You know, see, this is not the best time where we say you will come inspect property because now the rain they fall. If they hear the rain now, if they fall. So now not the best time for you to come see this property. We get free inspections Mondays to Saturday from 10 a.m. to 3 p.m. We they go for inspection. Mondays to Saturday from 10 a.m. to 3 p.m. We they carry you go show all this land then where we say we don't mention. So you go confirm I'm saying that table dry land. Where water need they stand for a place where we say go they march for the portal. No, the land and a fine land. You no need to sand fill them before you start to build. Come see this land. The number where you carry book for inspection, say you won't come see the land, call the number, tell them say me, I won't come see this land. Now 090-333-11153.
2: Okay.
1: 090-333-11153.
2: Okay. All this land where you mention now, I remember you talk about 1,600, you get the 1.7 something.
1: Yes, 1.2.
2: 7.8 million.
1: Yes.
2: Now, what in me I want to know, you see, some people feel get 600K now, but they go to see they look for money for survey, documents, and all that.
1: Okay.
2: How far?
1: Now, of course, for GM7 properties, there are no hidden charges.
2: Okay, I know you're waiting to talk.
1: There are no hidden charges.
2: Okay.
1: You understand? Once you buy property with GM7 properties and you pay that amount, so don't call the 600, it they come with your free deed of conveyance and survey plan.
2: Oh.
1: Free deed of conveyance and survey plan. So you no need to worry, say, ah, after I don't buy this property finish, I will come to go to find surveyor or find lawyer. We will come collect 10% of the amount because now waiting then you do now 10% or except you meet another lawyer will be say agree with you, they will collect 10% of the total cost of the property. But for GM7 properties, the deed of conveyance and the registered survey plan, then they come free once you buy the property.
2: Okay, so everything inside the money.
1: Everything did, yeah, yes. You don't need to pay extra money for anything.
2: So what about government encumbrance? Say tomorrow, person buy, they can say, hey, government road pass here, who sell this land for you? Or one person can come contact this in a land with this. Now they get those issues.
1: When they get those issues. Once we go through GM7 properties for, is that before we they buy land, we they do what they call due diligence.
2: Okay.
1: We they chart the land. We go Ministry of Land and Survey. We go check, this land, is they available? They go say, yes, is they available? Government road pass them, they go say no, you know, pass them. We go check all these things, make sure say you know, even they for family dispute, say family A and family B that they fight over the land. We they make these findings well before we they buy this property. So at the end of the day, you they rest assured, say you don't buy safety, don't buy peace of mind. The land where you buy, you know, go give you problem. 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You know, go fall into scam when you deal with GM7 properties because now real estate company, real one, where they inside is our river state to ensure say everybody become a landowner without stories that touch yards.
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2: I better now call your phone number again for people who want to reach you.
1: Yes, the phone number now 090-333-11153.
2: Again?
1: 090-333-11153. And if you buy property with GM7 properties now, GM7 properties get gifts where they go dash you for buying property. Oh, just to say thank you for buying property with us. And one of those items them now, 100 pieces of block. 100 pieces of block. We will carry give you say take. any way you want use and do for your property. That one go show say, you know, say place where land where we say get dispute. If you do fence, they will come scatter them now. Mm. But would they tell you say, would they give you this 100 pieces of block? Use and raise any way you want raise. Your land is secure and you say you go confirm them.
2: Okay. Yes. When you, now just give them. You take could all buy block. Just pull fence. Maybe see where that person will
1: yes. come. Yes. Yes. You understand. To all show right. say we did really genuine.
2: All right. Thank you very much for you take a chance to sit down with us. Just before you come out again, now cause that your phone number again for okay. people who want to reach you.
1: The phone number now 090-333-111-53.
2: Again.
1: 090-333-111-53.
2: All right, thank you very much for you taking a chance to sit down with us to tell us about GM7 properties.
1: Thank you.
2: All right, you waited a year. I'm reach out to them, find out more about GM7 properties from them. Now the phone number be that. Not only that, make one just smoke bedu. At the show back on Top Rivers Matters.
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5: 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Oh yeah, now here we go, here we go. Why them not go there active? When did they always listen to Flenjo? We want Ubonga OAP. Good life, the spectacular. Omo Yakwayaski, Miti Yaski, Tugbaski, the pile. Ishak you. Say, say, say, say. Them not they use clear eye, they do run so. Now get the monotone, I get the advantage. If you want to tori your lover,
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2: All right, look, your time now. 19 minutes, 90 waka past 3. Today, Monday, number one day for inside the month of June, where we enter this morning. Unless I post my name, now maybe the guy with software like to the bread. But we'll find out who and who. Don't shock mat on top matter.
3: Has it take balance for inside matters? Rivers, waters. This is my brother, wait till you talk. Okay, no.
4: Abos, good afternoon.
5: Good afternoon.
4: The man will say that today bread. That was the name of bread for the chop. I'm a friend.
5: This
4: is the boy go long, the one pass River State. You know, go walk home. Nah, I know, go walk. Tobacco, maybe hard draws. See, people, they smoke hard draws from my area. They slam and I see, there is the double seven. You beat us. Contact and church. I see them beat Tapolin. 247 Monday to night, not to debut and for dear. And they go call arrest, give them again. And they never for me to go stop our draws, all this hard draw, marijuana, all this codeine. They smoke now, cigar, only be hard draw, they don't find go stop. And they first stop our draws, we always our young boys, and they take our draws because they make them mad. From my area, I go see people don't smoke draws, smoke draws. So for 1 week in our bar for just like that. It is smell jagger. When I finally stop that one first, yeah, leave cigar first. Something they go feed you the world, don't say they go do. Yeah, I did one go first do first. And I Frebo.
2: All right, thank you very much, Frebo. What you related with me for inside Greg Rice Press, reverse matters for here. This person here, when you should ask me say. Okay, another day.
6: Mashun de Lebari Bragade, Kawasaki Yamaha Suzuki, Mata Lamba Lukranda Baku, Yolo Shita Babaku, Shaka Talaba, Rika Talabushe. Across the man wears soft like today bread. I salute you, Roko Baroko, the Radio Jagaban. Salute you, Kajali. 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I salute you diplomatically.
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6: You know, say this reverse matter, the one way me, I won't hit my hammer on the head. You say, this reverse state choice of leadership. For me, I think, say, the people, now them get the mind, now them get the heart, now them get the liver, to come together to select their leader and elect who they want to represent them in office. I don't think it's a game of one man, because you know they good when one person impose a leader to the masses, and if you check, it will still be under a selfish interest, because it's supposed to be a collective of interest of the people of the state, not be one man, not be monopoly of reasoning or monopoly of power to use and subdue a different people or the same people in different place. So people have to make their opinion, people have to say, people have to choose their leader because of their choice. And election must come so that people will decide truly who will be their leader. So I think say, this is an opportunity where the reverse people get to use to amend the mistake when they don't do before. Yes,

0: Is still suspect. It's still suspicious if that vote will really count. My name is Mazi Onyicha Steven.
1: All right, Mazi Onyicha Steven. Thank you for talk to me for you. You waited there. If you just join me, I will sharply refresh your mind of some of the things when I drop for ground on top of Rivers Matters, make up body. I tell you, say the governorship candidate for the Democratic Leadership Alliance, DLA, for Rivers State, Warigbani Ezekiel, in talk, say Rivers people, now they will decide who will be Fubara, Governor Fubara, and successor, not be any rainbow coalition. He say, for interview, he talks to Rivers State, not be political experiment. Saying a home to over 3 million people, 23 local governments, and they get history of choosing leaders through vote. Not be the way they make for secret room, where one person moderate, con style in name, saying I'm the emperor. Mba, no say it not go happen. Warigbana also talks to the people of Rivers Southeast Senatorial District and the Riverine region, they must allow them to complete their second term for office. Now, so you talk. I see that you say the government of Rivers State say they won't back up or shoot tobacco. They won't put down for law, say no tobacco for inside the state. Another thing I bring up for you, I say Kasala, he don't see enter inside APC again. No, as a peacock, don't talk, say, pam, pam, pam, they not still agree. They dismiss the case when Tony Okosha led the APC member, APC, carry go court. Based on say they won't come out that judgment with another court first give say you not recognize them as the leaders of a APC for the state. Anyways, we'll go see where that one go. I'm making shook mat here. 070-44-99-4927. 070-44-99-4927. Send me message or voice note for any of the Rivers Matters when I drop for ground. And if you get your own thing where they bite you, what happened for Rivers State when you won't tell me about, my WhatsApp number is still open. Voice note or message for 070-44-99-4927. 070-44-99-4927. Merci by Noel.

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1: Oh yeah, now here we go, here we go. Why them not go there, auntie? When did they always listen to Flanger? We want Ubonga OAP. Good life, the spectacular. Omo Yakwayaski, Miti Yaski, Tugbaski, the pile. Ishak you. Say, say, say, say. Them not they use clear eye, they do razzle. Now get the monotone, I get the advantage. If you want to tori your lover,
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3: Good afternoon, my better country people. Who make you check your time away? Because it's in 10 minutes and I don't see Danke Diva. For inside of 4 o'clock and time, you don't reach for that in Kelitori. For inside of your story, Shapali, they don't talk, say the minister of FCT, yes, on Wiki, he don't talk, say, see the construction of roads and all those water projects for inside satellite towns and rural communities for inside them we Abuja in Toko say it don't reduce insecurity for inside Abuja plus including say it don't even improve access to farmland across the territory and this one during one live media chat when they go do with them Mugunge people here for inside Abuja. And for inside another story, they don't talk or say, despite the fact to say, better rain and be the fall for your state, oh, now so the people, now so they carry and no go gray waka, enter under the rain, march go the state government house for inside of your state, for inside the Badan. As they come again, they talk or say, wait a minute, government, they keep quiet about the insecurity where they happen for the country, especially the one we happen for your state, then talk or say, they kidnap like plenty pupils and teachers for inside the rural local government area. In fact, these people now so they carry black cattle, they begin to chant, they sing, in fact, they come begin to talk, say, no be smart, and say this one, now their civic duty to make sure say they draw attention to the katakata where they happen for inside the state as it concern the families where they are affected by this kidnap. And for inside River State, to read on toxic governorship candidate for inside the Democratic Leadership Alliance for inside River State, where name be Waribani Ezekiel, in the command to come begin to talk. Say, River State people, now them go decide who go take after Fubara. No be any rainbow coalition group at all. And this one, for instance, one interview for River State, I think I begin to talk. Say, River State, we be say, now home of over 3 million people. In fact, 3 million people, over 3 million people now in there for River State. Say, River State, no be political experiment at all. Hey, come begin to talk. Say, no be coalition, rainbow coalition group go decide who go be governor of River State. Say, now Rivers people, go decide that one. And for inside the body, to read it on talk, say French president, maybe Emmanuel Macron, he don't come out to say France, he don't go stop once oil tanker where then talk, say then they suspect to say that tanker, he they work with Russia ahead and talk, say they intercept that tanker yesterday. And then talk, say this one, now the fourth tanker or the fourth ship so far, will be say France, he don't block so far since September 2025. And for inside entertainment, the Nigerian National Football Team 2018 World Cup away kit, that means that they are JC, then Toko said they don't come out as number 5 ranking among the top 10 most iconic JC for inside FIFA World Cup tournament. In fact, this JC then Toko said an IK9 producer, and then Toko said in the very, very astounding because of the green and white pattern with the news, and then Toko say they are inspired by the Nigerians 1994 football heritage. And for inside them, entertainment, rising music star will be Segun Shodade. When they call Shode, he don't begin to explain. Say, wait to make he no follow other music artists go draw tattoo for him body. He don't begin to talk. Say this one, and as a cough, say, he talk for one interview. Say, if he look, say, the music no favor him, saying go bad break for music, go can go enter in career. And then in career, not to work for office. Now, wait to make he don't decide. Say, he no go fit draw tattoo for him body, so that if he go office and no go they look him one kind eye. Okay, now this story I could take a break for instead of a tinkly story for instead 92.7 Niger FM. By 6 o'clock, I could bring another story. Another better story for instead of a bonge story. Make it no go anywhere. Make it no change the dial. My name na happiness abang.
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Kwakam. So if your time they do boom, boom, boom, just sharply correct time. Nah. 5 o'clock. Now is you don't put so. So I'll just give you some gist, some update. But right now, Proverbs time. What did it happen for inside your road? Yes, you did traffic. Let me know. If you know the traffic, but something happened, now you need to let me know for here. Let me know. Accident happened, two fighting, you and police clash, you and conductor, you and bus driver, you and taxi driver, waiting shelle for your area, your compound, anything. Just give me an update about some gist. So we need to know where the shelle for River State here. I'm waiting to tell you. But some update I'll give from my own end here. Content creator Mark Angel, they say they'll wed again. Now, he wed again. This one are many months after his former wife. Yes, wife. Yes, suppose I'm say Mark Angel. Hey, yeah, le, oh. The thing so she's talking, big wewe. But even Mark Angel can't come out, can't say, come on. If I be my daughter, I no go like marry person like myself. Then how bad when him fi say in do what? Another girl don't marry him again. By the way, based on gist as it is, so say Mark Angel marry again. The content creator marry traditional way for event where friends and colleagues they attend. Now in we share him online. Okay, you don't hear him already. Anyway, but to get one gist when you face the shook my put, even as you give me update with the shell for your area, traffic, and every. One Kenyan woman, they say she put fire for her house. Like she set house on fire. This house, when he set on fire, so now so she take kill her two children. She can't commit suicide. Why? Because her husband share plan, say come, I want marry second wife. Haba. Now in the midst of all this, now the husband not die for inside though. So you delete yourself, delete your children, so the husband will come marry the second wife. Man, maybe now your temper made your husband won't marry another wife in the first place, because the way you boy kill two children, join yourself. I beg you to listen to me. My WhatsApp number is 0704499427. 0704499427. Now, up till now, terrorists kill one person and they kidnap 30 passengers after they attack commercial bus for Kogi. When this insecurity go stop? We still get teachers and children for bush. From reports, 7 teachers, over 40, 45, 46 children, over 2 weeks now, 15 days for kidnappers then. And the government never rescued them. One of the teachers they beheaded over a week ago. Where will they go from here? Now, reading this news, say terrorists kill one person, kidnap 30 passengers after they attack commercial bus for Kogi. When it goes top. When it goes top. Now, wow. Portable, we be stone shape PC supporter. You don't come outside, say nobody where they at peace. Now so you talk as you talk about insecurity, because the Nigerian youth no longer they fight for their rights. Now so you talk. But where they fight for their rights, you they ask for payment to go say you be staunch APC supporter, nobody go remove a President Bola Ahmed Tinubu. So which right you want make people fight for when you join, they say Anyways, I don't just know anything I go talk. Whew. At the show back, message me Puman for any of the matters when I talk about. Meanwhile, if you get proverb, you won't knock me, I won't hear him. Santi Shelle for your area, update me. You did traffic, update me. Accident happen, update me. Two fighting, update me. Just tell me any gist with Shelle around, what we need to know for you. My WhatsApp number is 0704499427.
0704499427. Not touch the dial, boy, by E.

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1: All right, I greet you plenty, Shosley, and I welcome you to the show. Next up, what's my name? Now, the guy is soft well, I like today, bread. If you call me Roko Baroko, you call me Niger FM, soft boy. Shapali, we'll take this voice note and back to good music again. Oyenesha Steven, thank you for that message. You say?
2: Roko Baroko, I salute you plenty, Shosley. This nasty young man, Mazonyenuchi Steven, the Commissioner of Entertainment, on welcome. Top 92.7 FM. For my place, Emo has the hot right this. I have to update you waiting to happen for my area. Better rain, casual rain, just fall. In the space of 1 hour, the rain fall and it keep mouth shut immediately. So the rain don't wipe our gutter. Everywhere day cleanization and everywhere manama. So in the other way around, I want this chook mouth for the matter that happened for our country. All these bad and wicked people where they come, they adopt our citizens, they kidnap our people, they put them for dungeon and prison in every day. You know, makes sense now. I beg our governor, our president, our senators, our members of the House of Assembly, Federal House and the State House of Assembly, all the commissioners and the ambassadors where they for the whole wide world, all the native doctors, all the pastors, everybody where they for the country, human rights activists, may them come together, put head together and find out how to provide solution for all these things. The strategy we will bring to stop all these things we have for our country. Make we forget about politics, we could forget about 2027, make we find how to protect the citizens first, because all one day didn't do game election next year. Now so it be. And I want to use the opportunity to give one the proverb too. As Joro Mwambe, Ogini ki jinaka, yasi no beju. Ajo yozo, Ogini ki jinaka, or snow weju. Ajoya abugini burunegi, yas no beju. Ajoya gini burunage, yas no beju. Opatrawo, ni burunagi bukwea, o full bachi. It means so, they ask tortoise ask in Pekin, say, waiting you hold for hand, is in na snail. They ask him again, waiting you hold for the other hand, is in a snail. They ask him, waiting key your mama, is in a snail. They ask him again, waiting key your papa, is in a snail. That means say, waiting killing papa go soon kill him one day. So make we shine our eye, make our leaders come out maggot inside cola, make you know finally chop the whole cola inside this evening. I salute you casually, prestigiously, diplomatically.
1: 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Onisha Steven, one of our most regular listeners, for the give award, you deserve that award. You're not just a listen, you always contribute. We'll go back to Gbedu again. Even if I said, wait more comment. Where you there waiting the shelter for inside your area? You know, Shivin, apart from telling waiting the shelter for your area, see Narcos proverbs where you need to learn for. You know, say this kind thing, I go for your mama, but you see there with that thing. It means say, waiting for your mama, and I won't go for you so because you never learn. I just enjoy the way you put that together. Now, my name never change. I see the wait more comment. Wait till the shell. Wait till happen for the road. Where you want update me to fighting accident. Or you get one thing we just shock you just now around the area. One thing when I see for road today, we spoil my mood. Where now the fact see, dirty still full everywhere for this river state. Like dirty still full everywhere from this river state. From Choba driving to Elius. God. As you reach here, see that you occupy this road. Drive reach here, you occupy this road. Reach from Okoro, come down from Flyover, see that you everywhere. Go front some more, another heap of dirty. Drive, go front again, another heap of dirty. Like, it could be like say dirty in a part of our life for River State. That thing bite me away. Pinch me well. I see that you never change. Honest, I post number and make one inject good music. Dremel with the title Man to Man.

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0: up, stand in front of Faro. Faro go say no say na cockroach. 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
1: All right, I agree to plenty shortly, and I welcome you again to the show. 28 minutes from here, make you sit on well for Inside 6 today, Monday. Number first day, number one day for inside the month of June, where we enter this morning. If you're not Gregory Express, and my name is Honest, I post for Inside Year. Right now, I'm going to take another voice note with somebody send me for year, and you say.
2: Hello, Honor Stappers. Good evening.
1: Yeah, good evening. I greet you.
2: My name is Destiny.
1: Destiny, welcome.
2: I give this voice note from my tree, building material.
1: Welcome.
2: Pretty sure today for my tree. This morning, we just did for shop the wait. Now we see Keke with one guy. I'm one of that small boy like that. That boy go there around that kind 1920. So as they reach now, so the Keke man say the guy, he carry the guy from a warfare. The guy can send their shop for building material. Then that guy can carry another small boy join body. Say one go give and work for site.
1: Okay.
2: Reaching here, and you know whole phone. This person will say one go give somebody so work for site, no whole phone. As they reach my tree, building material, then drop the income down from the keke. Tell that small boy he won't go give work for size. So make him give him his phone, make him call somebody, make him bring us something from his shop.
1: Sure.
2: And the boy say no to no here, he won't run with the boy phone, then leave the keke man. With the boy carry their phone wrong. So I think carry the phone, they enter inside line to go. Now the small boy green ring, the boy for sure. Follow and go where they go collect his phone. And I still don't know where he go come. I think he to come back to where the keke drop and now the keke man hooker. So make him give him money. Make him give him money. Make him give him money. Say make him follow and go. Follow you go where no get shop. People there for line say no sabi. I don't get any shop. I don't know anybody. Where I won't follow you go, the man who can search and collect two ATM cards for pocket. Money, you know who. I saw the man begin the shash. Today he must give me my money. He go give me money, then pay that boy he wants if he phone. Money kwa. But yeah, the man say make them go police station, you know group. People say make them car and go police station, make him pay, you know group. I saw him who can. The man who can see beating boys gather them beat him. Breaking head, blood the rush. Now they then find us in a 419. All those kind of words be say if you enter motor, then go put hand for your pocket, collect your phone, you no go no, then come down. Then imagine. Beat her like this, breaking head, blood the rush. I pity her me. But I'm not too pity her because I'm a thief when be. Now those one when they enter motor, just buy phone today. Tomorrow your phone don't lose or your bag. They go seize your thief your bag. Then beat and blow him for this. He say my eye, oh my, then beat and breaking head, all in cloth wet
1: Church.
2: For blood. I don't say made them leave him. In run, in con they run the door. I say God. My mother say between day for potato, no no say na for woman when they do. He say pity. Now you shall for my trade that they say make I tell you. And my first time to talk for Nigeria for the team.
1: Wow. And thank you very much for that update. Some people wicked. Imagine if you abandon that boy. Carry him phone go, leaving and the keke there, made a day they wait, quarry go come, go be like say the boy know you, saying a criminal too. Ah, some people just wicked. Some people just wicked. Anyway, even whether you bitter or not bitter, for advice, for car and go to police station, at least, I beg. Who know how many people when he don't do that thing too? People when he don't take their phone, render them, you know, helpless. People when he don't make look like say because the keke for all that 18 abi 19 year old boy say come now you are an a 9 day now you know and carry me go where they up go pay my money you know her God thank you for that update. I beg who get all that gist like this for me. I beg I want your gist today with Shelly around you. You did traffic or something happened to fighting accidents. We know they prefer accident, but if it happened, give me update. Tell me anything at all. Make we just for you. My WhatsApp number is 0704499427. 0704499427. Not original. Actually, by Saturn.

0: joy, no be small.
1: Oh yeah, now here we go, here we go. Why them no go there active? When did they always listen to Flanger? We want Ubonga OAP. Good life, the spectacular. Omo yakwayaski, miti yaski, tukbaski, the pile. Ishak you? Say, say, say, say. Them no they use clear eye, they do run so. Now get the monotone, and get the advantage. If you want to tori your lover,
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Good evening, my better country people. Make you check your time. Where he goes, he say 6 o'clock. Now, I understand getting back for today. We'll be the number one day in the month of June 2026. And this one are your original PG station 92.7 Naija FM. And time it don't reach you for the Ogbonge Tori. Okay, shapali, before I begin and the tori they give you, I see the hot and I see the pepe maker first of all. Tell them not the one we carry muscle pass. For today, we go yo say teachers for inside of your state, they don't begin their strike after a say they be kidnap their colleague and other pupils for inside their school. And for inside River State, they don't talk, say River State government, they don't talk, say they won't bring out one law. Maybe say it could reduce, it could stop the way we say people they smoke for inside in River State. And for inside the Obodo Ibo, they don't talk, say one court for inside the Obodo Ibo, it don't reject Rwanda more than $150 million claim against Britain as it consign one migrant deal we them been signed. And for inside Cherubi Sports, they don't talk say Super Eagles Falcon, they don't open camp for inside Ikenna for the Senegal friendlies. Okay, make a begin and the tori give you shapali. I see the hot and I see the pepe. My name na Happiness Abang. For inside the first story, don't talk say Nigerian Union of Teachers say they don't tell all public primary and secondary schools for inside of your state to say from henceforth may them bad break. May they no go back to school, may they no teach again. And this one then talk will say go start from today, will be the first day in the month of June 2026. And this one at the further notice. According to the directive, now the national leadership of the union, then talk will say the strike and the protest against the way we say then they kidnap people for inside the country, especially the recent one we happen for your state, will be said then kidnap some teachers and some of the pupils for one public school for inside of your state. As in talk will say till now they never go rescue them. In fact, they no even they sure where we say they go rescue them. Now that thing safe, it depend them. They call so they talk will say the way when they keep this victim them for inside them. This we will say government never really reacts to these people they kidnap. Say it touch them. In fact, it even bring fear among teachers. It also discourage parents. Parents they agree to allow their children go school again. In fact, the thing don't cause plenty insecurity for inside the state. So because of that, then talk say from now on then go on strike until further notice when government it go respond to them.

0: Okay, Shapali, Shapali, Moko carry enter inside River State to really don't talk to River State government. You don't talk, say, you see the way we say people go, they smoke for inside the state, you say, in fact, they won't stop them. As it be said, this one, they don't go carry one bill, pass, go give River State House of Assembly. In fact, those people be saying, then they make law for the state, the bill, then tag them, no tobacco. Now waiting, then tag the bill, come talk, say, make the River State House of Assembly sign that bill into law, so that it go reduce the way, in fact, it go end, bar break, for the way we see them, they sell this tobacco, them, that cigarette, oh, and them, the way then they consume them for inside the state. The contoco say, if the River State House of Assembly, he go allow this bill, go sign this bill into law, say, anybody we then catch for inside the state, they smoke, they buy this them cigar, this tobacco, or they smoke them, or then people say if they sell them, say na big offense for inside the state. Director for Public Health and Disease Control for inside the state, Ministry of Health, when name being to BC Akpo, name being on this one, as he mean they give to read people on during the World Tobacco Day. Make we even hear as he use him out to come.
1: We have enacted a new law that will be before the House of Assembly any moment from now. So when that law is passed, it seeks to achieve to stop children from accessing tobacco and tobacco products, either by selling or by consumption or consuming it. It also seeks to address, the enforcement of designated smoking area. You just can't come to the public and begin to smoke. We want to partner with you. We want you to help us sensitize the public. If that deal is passed to law, we also come back to you to sensitize the public and to ensure that we get River State a tobacco-free state.
0: The permanent secretary for inside the Ministry of Health will be Vincent Wachuku on his own part to come begin the appeal. Say, I beg all these media houses, or radio, television, social media, all of them, say, make una reduce the way we be say all these companies where they sell this tobacco cigar, then go come one advertise their company. Say, make una reduce the way una they collect all those advert from them. I think come begin they tell people for inside the state to say, make them stop this tobacco, this smoking, so that he go then go feeling live long, because it is very, very dangerous to their health. Make we hear as he use him out to talk.
2: Parents, teachers, religious leaders, and community influencers must play a greater role in educating young people about the dangers of tobacco use and nicotine addiction. Together, we can reduce the burden of preventable diseases, protect our children from addiction, save lives, and build a healthier, more prosperous River State.
0: Okay, Shabali, Shabali, I'm going to inside another to read it on Toko. Say the governorship candidate for inside the Democratic Leadership Alliance, DLA, for River State, to name be Wari Gbani Ezike. You don't come out to Kontoko, say River State people. Now them go use their hand, decide who go take over Fubara. Say no be any Rainbow Coalition group. Worry about Bani, in behind this one for inside one interview for River State. I think I'm beginning to talk, say River State no be place where we say they go come to do their political experiment, their political practical. Say no. Say River State in a place where we say now over 3 million people they stay inside, where it consists of over 23 local government areas, 23 local government area. And in fact, and even the history of the choosing of leaders through vote, say it don't stay since for River State. Say no be now. They go come use coalition group if they choose leader. Now waiting and use them out to talk. Make move ye as in to come.
3: As 2027 approaches and Governor Sim Fubara steps back from the contest, many voices are speaking, but let one truth be clear. Rivers people will decide Fubara's successor, not any Rainbow Coalition. Coalitions have a place in democracy, but Rivers has been down that road before. Coalitions built on Abuja tables, Port Harcourt hotel rooms, and the interests of a few power brokers. Coalitions that produce anointed candidates that people never met until posters flood our streets. That era must end.
0: This is Zike, say, can use the mouth to the talk. Say, the people of River State, Southeast Senatorial District, and the Riverine region, say make they allow them to complete their second term for inside office. Make we hear as news amount to talk.
3: Equity, rotation, and continuity are not slogans for negotiation. They are the covenant that keeps rivers united. The decision belongs to the ballot boxes in Andoni, Kana, Emohua, Degema, Oyigbo, Obiakpo, Faga, Eche, Gokana, Opobonkoro, and other local government areas. Every ward in River State, not to a rainbow coalition. Rivers people are watching. Rivers people will vote. Rivers people will decide. On that day, no coalition, no matter how colorful, can override the will of Rivers people.
0: Okay, Shapali, Moko current and said another to read it on Toko. Say no miss Mokatankata, fresh one, new one. We don't go enter inside APC for River State. This one he come after he say one court of appeal become pass one judgment. Last week, make you remember how say Justice Efreda Williams that would do way there for Port Harcourt division of the Court of Appeal on Friday. He become carry one appeal where we say Tony Okocha group of APC and the Ogbonge people inside even carry go give court after he be say one high court become nullify the group. And there this Justice Efreda Kontoko say that appeal where they appeal say he no accept him. In fact, he carry the appeal through and put them for one corner. And also make you remember, say Justice Ibomano for Inside River State High Court for December 20th, 2024, he can nullify the Congress. Where we say that Congress, he produce Tony Okocha group of APC and the executive for Inside River State. In fact, to react to the appeal to the court, the judgment will be say court of appeal will be in judge. Now there the publicity seke for inside the Okocha group of APC. When you name the GPK Ikenga, come begin the talk, say that judgment it no go affect anything for inside the Okocha group of APC. Plus including say it no go affect the executive them pending on when they go finally conclude the trial. In constitute use amount, the 10 members of the party and the Ogbonge people, the executive them, so make them make sure say then drink water, calm their chest down and make them carry any information where then they fly about to say the court decision they find out or the court don't rule out, so they don't nullify the group, so make them not take that kind of decision and that kind of information at all. So that information not be true, so make them just calm down, say everything you go do all right. But the Emeka and Beke group of APC faction come begin the carry hand, they want Tony Okuchao and the Chibike Nkengao, say make them stop the way we say they carry their shoulder up, they work out for inside the state, say na them be state chamo, plus including say na them be publicity seke for the party to make them stop that kind thing. Here for inside one interview now did the talk person for inside the BK group of APC where name Darlington Wajo, he come begin the talk say the Okocha group is in fact say the existence in no day legitimate at all, say they very very illegal. But to share why you still come begin the talk say all chairmanship and councilorship candidate will be say this Okocha group present both for local government election and everywhere say all those people say they go nullify them. In fact, they can also add say a lawyer so court to all of them, then they work together to make sure say they enforce the court judgment where court take against this Tony Okocha group. In fact, make we hear them from my own mouth.
4: So this matter is very straightforward. And those who have been given all manner of very dumb interpretations to that ruling might now have themselves to blame. Because number one implication is that in the eyes of the law, the escrow led by Tony Okocha never existed. And it means that all decisions and actions, communications and representations made by members of that executive stands nullified. That directly hits at the heart of the local government elections. And the truth is means that all those nominated by them are only wasting their time, and by the time the court gives further orders, it means that they have to refund all the salaries, all the allowances, all the emoluments they have so and privileges they have enjoyed as a chairman.
0: Okay, Shapali, Mago current and send another to me. They don't talk, say the boot party. they don't elect Ambassador Abednego Oli Benjamin as their governorship candidate for next year election through one consensus vote with Ntoko, say they do during their party's primary election. In fact, after Benjamin don't elect and finish, Nadia Abednego and Benjamin constantly use a mouth to thank the party leaders, the members, and the supporters. Come begin to tell them, oh, say thank you, so I really, really get confidence in me. As he come begin to promise them, raising two hands, put for shares to say, I promise you now, say, as soon as make me, say, if I win as the governor of River State, to say, go make sure, say, in provide purposeful leadership. He go also do better development for inside the state, maybe say, go bring a economic growth, it will bring job employment opportunities, and also plenty things when we say in Toku, say people for inside River State, it go enjoy. Make we hear as you use the mouth to come.
5: If elected as governor of River State, I shall pursue vigorously the establishment of River State Port Authority. This authority will be responsible in building River State's port facilities, and our service will be best in cargo handling and best service delivery in West Africa. We shall also embark in agriculture. Our peasant farmers will be provided with improved hybrid seedlings that will make farm produce yield better for consumption, local markets, and international markets.
0: Ahead, the Boot Party governorship candidate will be Abednego still come begin a promise. So he can make sure say better power supply he go there for the state, and also he go address the issue of insecurity for inside the state. Make we hear as soon as the mouth talk.
5: We are also going to pursue vigorously the issue of insecurity in our state, that our forests and our farms will be safe for our farmers, and our villages will also be safe from criminalities. I will encourage local policing. Our Nigerian police will be encouraged to perform their duties. Our militaries and other security agencies will be empowered to do their best to provide world-class security for our people. Tractors will be deployed in our major roads, on our major roads, to sweep our streets and our major roads. And other machines will be introduced to reduce human intervention in cleaning our environments. Our markets will be cleaner and our environment will be safer for us and for our visitors.
0: Okay, report to Council Toko say the party also produce other candidates for Ogbonge keep responsibility for the State House of Assembly. Then Toko say this candidate, they include Comrade Luke Loki for Ahoda East Constituency 1, Right Honorable Amezi Oseja for Ahoda East Constituency 2, and Barrister Wei Dika, Savior for Kana Constituency 2. For inside one statement on Adia, the party publicity secretary, maybe Comrade Thompson Oni, come begin to congratulate the successful candidate to come begin to tell them all, say make them make sure, say, as if they elect them, make them make sure say they serve the state with all commitment. The Boot Party also come begin to call out the members, supporters, Ogbonge people, and the general public who say make them try, they united behind this candidate them, and make them work together to make sure say they make the future of the state better, and also the people for inside every state. Okay, Shabali, for inside the border, able to read it on talk. Say one international arbitration court, it don't reject Rwanda claim or say Britain must pay more than $135 million on that one deal where they get to, as it concern migrant relocation. Say that deal, then talk or say Britain no meet up the deal. So because of that, they go pay $135 million fine. And the judges for inside the Permanent Court of Arbitration can rule out to say Britain, they never de liable for 2 years of outstanding payment where they link to the scheme. This one, as a cough, say after visit, they make the agreement to so say plenty issues. The agreement been there under the former prime minister, maybe Boris Johnson, Kontoko say, after ABC they make the agreement, and Toko say plenty political issues can't come up and challenges where they come make the contact say that agreement, you know, they lawful, it is very, very unlawful. So because of that, they no go keep to that agreement. So after everything don't shake me, I'm not here. Rwanda contact say since Britain no fit keep to that deal, say they go pay more than $135 million deal.

0: Shapali, Moko current sanctuary sports. Don't talk with the African champions, the Super Falcons of Nigeria. They don't open camp ahead of their double header international friendlies against Senegal. And then talk with their head coach will be Justin Madugu. And don't talk with say in don't bring out like 23 player squad for the friendlies on Sunday. And according to them, then talk will say they don't the team media officer. That's according to the team media officer. Then talk will say these players then go start to arrive camp today. Then talk will say the match go hold for inside Remo Stars Sport Complex for inside the Kene with the first friendly. Then talk will say go hold on the 5th of June. Will be Friday, and then talk say the second friendly it will hold on the 8th of June and will be next week Monday. And then talk will say both Nigeria and Senegal then go use this friendly prepare for the 2026 Women's African Cup of Nations, where then talk will say go hold for inside Morocco for July. And for inside entertainment, one music video director and filmmaker we name be Dammy Twitch. He don't come out to come begin the talk. Say Nollywood producer say they no get access and they no go fit use Afrobeat songs during their movies again and without permission. And beyond this one, the one recent podcast. Now then come begin to explain. Oh, say because of the way we be say this Afrobeat artist, they don't come make deals with foreign companies. So because of this deal, them come make the fees where we say this Nollywood producers, then they use this song during their movies, come make the fees go high. So because of that, then Toko say this Nollywood producers them, they no go fee use any Afrobeat song for their movies, except to say then go get the investor support of their project. In fact, in console begin the talk, say this one, it don't affect the relationship with the between Afrobeat and Nollywood. Okay, my better country people, now this story, I could take a break for inside our Bunge Tori. For inside 92.7 Nanja FM, but before I could come up for background, to make a once again remind you the one we carry muscle pass. For today, we don't hear, we say, oh, teachers for inside of your state, they don't start their strike. This one after we say they kidnap some teachers and then some pupils for inside of public school for inside of your state. And for inside of River State, they don't talk to the River State government. They don't talk, we say they won't pass one law where we say it could stop the way we say people did consume cigarettes, tobacco for inside we state. And for inside of Bodo Ibo to read, they don't talk, we say one court for inside Rwanda, they don't reject the Rwanda fine with them fine Britain, say then go pay over $135 million for inside the deal where we say then talk say Britain in no meet up. And for inside Cherubery Sports, so Super Falcons then talk say the door open camp for inside the Kina for inside the Senegal friendly say we then go play this weekend. Okay, my better country people, now this story I could take a break. If you know say use your two koro koro eye, you see what happened for your area and you want yanos. No waste time, Shapali run come our Tori table and the WhatsApp number you could chat 090-655-28838. That is my 200. Say thank you. See, listen to Vittori. May we end the story, give you show my name. The happiness, Abang. Make you get a lovely and a wonderful Monday evening.
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Gotta come closer. Zekov said he's now flanger with Good Life the Spectacular. I did his anger. I turned that Greg Bashersley. The boy Oxley on top this one. I'll see Samayu Soka and Betalicious Bedu. Zekov said we always represent on top Nigeria FM. Monday, the very first day for inside the month of June. As it be like this, so the year don't divide into two. So 1st of June 2026, welcome. First day of the month and also the beginning of another working week. Add your hustle. I would say they double your hustle actually, because if you don't double your hustle this period, this era, the thing will shocktalize you, because it can be like, money 7, they respend again. Only way you just gather to take do one or two things before you know VM, you don't disappear. So for it not to happen, everybody, even including me, they try to double my hustle. Because you know, comfy sit down, they look just double them in a very good way. They say, sit down, look now, waiting. you know, every so just double your hustle, and now your hustle go surely pay. Welcome on board. Cool Monday evening in the beautiful city of Pitakwa, but across the country, things not too day well. Things get as it be. Talking about the kidnapped, school children for your state. Then at the stage, maybe I actually grew up in Ibadan City. I actually grew up for that city. That's my city, Ibadan City. So I know it in there. When they talk all these things, are quite very painful. But you just said a chapter of the Nigerian Union of Teachers, NUT, don't start an indefinite strike this Monday, will be today morning, sake of the primary school pupils and teachers where, jagged people are being kidnapped from, three schools for Ogbomoso, Oyo State, Oyo Southwest Nigeria. Now, this strike affects, all the primary and secondary school, all the primary and secondary schools for the state, and that the union leaders say it will eventually go nationwide if the government no rescue the kidnapped victims. Now, so they talk, so go eventually go nationwide. So, very, very painful. And local Tori people talk say now about 46 people have been there affected, including 7 teachers and 39 school children. The bandits killed 1 school teacher during the attack and later also kill another teacher inside the forest. That same Friday, for Borno State, another 50 students been also they kidnapped from Musa Central Primary School for Ashkira Uba, local government area of Borno State, Northeast Nigeria. So the Oyo State chairman of the NUT, Hassan Fatai, talk for one statement. So the strike now to, draw the attention of government authorities to the urgent need to put more efforts to secure the release of the abductees without a further delay. Now, the union also tell their members across Nigeria to hold protest on Tuesday, 2nd June 2026, and the march that's to the government house for justice, where them go address Tori people and call on government to provide them more protection for teachers and students for their various schools across Nigeria. They got to provide protection for them. Just imagine seeing your mama inside the forest, or your children, or your brother, or your sister. Very, very painful. I'd also say they come back real quick. You guys just come back real quick. But what will we suddenly do to Nipa and the board? Ain't no negotiating with terrorists. We're not supposed to negotiate with them. You understand? We're not supposed to see, forgive them. Say we'll come sew uniform for them. All this, because all this is they encourage them. By the time you negotiate with them, by the time you say they are repentant, this is our brothers, you can imagine all those kind of words where they come from, some of our leaders. You understand? Even the military, they say they be our brothers, so we have to reintegrate them into the society. No, come on. You don't do that. Now, so Israel, they treat them. Give them the Israel treatment. Now, I go stop all these things. Now, I go stop them. Let me say, we'll call the pet them. They be, wish you're your brother. Now, my brother, now, I go kidnap me. Enter forest, carry my everybody, students. So some of our leaders, the way would they talk to them, they spoil the whole thing. You come back and say, would they encourage them?
You understand? These are people who say go send back to go, you know, to go meet whoever creates them. Send them back to their creators. They say, now wish you're here, brothers. Which kind of brother be that? So all these things, they need to stop all this kind of talk we no follow. You don't follow for promo at all. And it's very annoying. They are a prodigal son. This year they are doing business. Which, come on. Ha! Mama, no, this thing, they make me vex. Anytime I talk about them. Eh? Very, very crazy. I'd also say the students and teachers, come back. And of course, you know the way they take by the teacher, one of them, for inside the forest. Now, your person, papa, they pie like that. Come on. You know, follow now. How you go be for your body? The guys should just do something really, really, really very drastic. Yeah. And again, going forward or moving forward, all this kind of negotiation, no. Now, the Israel treatment, now it fits them. The way Israel tell they do them for Gaza, now it fits them. And then I wait till the government supposed to they follow. No brother, some way they pet, like saying, spoil a kid. You know? You know, follow for promo. So I just hope that we don't do the right thing because people are not happy. Country people are not happy. Because this is not it. You know, work. You know, work. And I be saying, you know, work. 5 minutes to the top of the hour. 7 o'clock will bring you spot matter inside the matter. And that's Tally Number Gbeju Show. Just watch out for Ram from 7:30. You go hear Ram. The best song for inside Nigeria. Yeah, you go here on top. Now you go here on top. The Tally Number Gbeju Show. My name is Nagola. This is Spectacular. 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

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My name is Benson Clement, and I welcome you on top of the show today. A beautiful day where Baba God don't arrange, you see me could rejoice and be glad inside of him. Of course, I welcome you to a beautiful day. Of course, it's great to be alive. I really thank God for your grace, and I thank God for your mercy. We'll be saying don't show us. Countryman, welcome to the show. Welcome to the new month. Now, the first day in the month of June. And of course, I welcome you in a very casual way to say God bless you as you don't join us this day. And of course, I thank you and I thank God for your life too. Why? Because God will keep you alive enter June, the second half of this year. He sure say he really care for you. No matter the challenge way they face, no matter the situation, God really care for you. If you only go recognize him, he truly, truly care for you. For a person to give you life, of course, give you strength, give you the ability, he really, really care for you. So no ever make sure, no ever feel say, God no care. Maybe if they face one challenge, maybe God really care. He care for you well, well. So he got to understand and say he care for you. Now why no matter the situation, he got to tell and thank you. And of course, he don't give you the ability too for you to change situations through prayers. He say make you no complain, make you be and may you no dey anxious for anything. He say but he tell you how. He say prayers and thanksgiving. Make your request known unto God. And of course, go garrison your hearts within peace and he will answer your prayer. He say make we pray because he's not willing to answer. So he gas pray and pray the right way too. It's very, very important. And if you no pray according to his word, answer no go come. He gas pray according to his word. Of course, it's very, very important. And I welcome you to the show. Make I just tell you right now, say, Serena Williams, did make a comeback to the world of tennis? After almost 4 years where she never played tennis, so Serena, they come back. What didn't really happen, of course, she go play for the Queen, the HSBC Queen's tournament, the 500 level WTA tournament, Ogo Shele. Of course, for inside of the UK, this is a very, very cultured one for that lady, what do they call Serena Williams. But she never go play the singles, but she go put eye for the doubles. And she will fight or she go quarter with her, she go collabo with this lady where they call Victoria Mboko, the rising tennis star away from Canada. So Serena go partner with her, she go collabo with her for them to play the doubles for the Mataway consign the HSBC Queen's tournament will go happen for Volleyball London. So good news, Serena Williams fans, Serena don't come back to tennis after how many years? Maybe say she tell bye-bye. Say me she one post small. Nobody say she did full-time retirement. She just one post small for on top the Mataway consign tennis. Okay, I'm going to just put eye right now. Come to put eye for on top football sharply, make kind of awareness. As it be now, the camp of the Super Eagles, of, not forget say the Super Eagles, then be the Unity Cup champions, then win them over the weekend. The same Saturday, we now lose Champions League final to Paris Saint-Germain. The same day, Nigeria beat Jamaica 3-0 to win the Unity Cup competition. Right now, they go for another set of friendlies, and this time, they play against Poland. Of course, they go play against Poland for Warsaw, for inside Poland, the country. Of course, so far, so good. 18 players don't arrive the camp of the Super Eagles, but only 16 of them been trained this evening. As it be now, their camp don't open today, will be Monday. Now, I'll tell you the players who there for camp. Maduka Okoye is there for camp on top of the Super Eagles. And of course, Maduka Okoye there for there. We also get Francis Uzoho Ato Okonkwo, he make a day for the team. Moses Simon, Wilfred Onyendidi, Ako Adams, Tare Murphy, Tochukwu Nnadi, Emmanuel Fernandez, Simi Ajayi, Konget Rafiu Durusini, you know, they day for the team. Paul Onuachu day for the team. We're there for inside Poland right now. We've been training this evening as well. Zaidu Sanusi, Igor Obu, Rafael Onyendika, Frank Onyeka, Bruno Yemechi, and Abdullahi Ibrahim. All of them, of course, they're for the camp of the players. Like I talk, 18 players don't arrive. Only 16 are then trained this evening with the Super Eagles team. Of course, Moko Siwetin, Eric Shell, he go do at the end of the day. Of course, make I just put eye small for what they happen for other matter them. So man, just put eye for what they happen other places for inside the world of football sharply right now. We will put eye for what in the hell happen because a lot of things they shell today. Rivers United, they play their what you know they call them the Federation Cup. Rivers United, gas, most waiting happen at the end of the day. But I'll just give you the update for inside here.
as things they go. By now, the match don't end by the grace of God. The match don't end, yes. For all that other matter than what happened today, today, Crown FC, they've been as per night. How many minutes ago? The match don't end by now. Yes, the match don't end. End of season two for Warri Wolves. Bida Lions beat Warri Wolves 2-0 today in a very, very bombastic result for Warri Wolves. So maybe they tag them as end of season for Warri Wolves. Okay, Moku just sharply going to put eyes sharply now for what in the happen this time for the Premier League, because one man we will know very well, James Mina. They don't talk say go retire, and in fact, he don't retire from football. James Mina, now one man at the age of 40, in fact, for the month of February, James Mina been create history as the longest, most appearances for on top Premier League, 658. James Mina, he show working, and of course, he don't retire for inside football for matter. Of course, you know that James Mina been play for Newcastle, he play for Aston Villa, he win league with Man City, he win two league titles with Man City, one with Liverpool, one Champions League with Liverpool. Of course, they play for Brighton, he don't play for Brighton for the past 3 years, and now they want to offer a new contract, but he can't look and say, no, time don't need for me to baller break from top of the matter. We concern football. So James Mina, he don't retire from football. So now what's in there for ground? Now, more come up from there. Can't put eye one by follow for inside. The matches where they go on right now, because as me and they talk right now, some matches in the shell for the matter we consign with another color, but friendly party level. Some matches that happen today. Norway, they beat Sweden right now. They test Sweden, no way for now. Now, Padio, that everybody they use them, of course, use them, arrange themselves for what lies ahead. What lies ahead, the FIFA World Cup. We go shell it this month. Of course, we're going to enter the World Cup month. And of course, I'm not saying preparation, they go, they're on top. Top gear from inside the body of America, from Mexico and Canada, because now they be the host of this World Cup. Of course, some teams already they complain, like England manager will be Thomas Tuchel, that is Thomas Tuchel. He don't talk, say, they can't hit, will be say, go happen for inside the body of America. Say, but by the way, say them, they don't adapt to that scene, they don't plan ahead, you know, to make sure, say, the heat, you know, to worry them. But of course, the party where they happen right now, we concern Norway and Sweden. Norway, of course, they beat Sweden 3-0. That match they go on right now. So 3-0 in favor of that team will be Norway. Turkey, they beat North Macedonia after 36 minutes they don't play, 2-0 as well. Austria, they play against Tunisia. Austria-Tunisia match will happen by 7:45 p.m. Now, more go for inside early morning tomorrow, because early morning tomorrow we'll get some matches. At midnight, Colombia and Costa Rica go play. Then at 2 a.m., we'll go see Canada and Uzbekistan. I had to go, is the one they prepare themselves. No forget, Senegal been lose for their party match against USA or just a few hours ago. 3-2 USA beat them. And now we'll go for the matches, party matches will happen today too. For Maldives, they been lose to Afghanistan 1-0. Bulgaria lose to Montenegro 1-0. Then Slovakia conquered 2-1, beat Malta. So now, so the matter be for party level matches with the Shelley for inside here this night, and the ones will happen early morning tomorrow.

Studio Live for Nigeria FM 92.7, of course, now Sports Matabidis. My name is Benson Clement. I don't hear any first. Say, as it be now, say this man will be James Mina. He go come out. In fact, he don't talk, say he don't retire from football. Serena Williams, they make a return to tennis. Now, some of the headlines. Now, Rodri, we know I'm the Manchester City midfielder. From the information where they get, Rodri say, Ngo wait until after the World Cup to sort out in future for inside the club. Don't forget, Real Madrid, they talk about how they look where Rodri day. And as he being a countryman, of course, that man will be Rodri. He just get 1 year where he meant for in contract for Manchester City. And they don't also indicate to return to play for in homeland at some stage. Of course, he's 29 years of age. And of course, he don't emerge as a potential transfer target for Real Madrid. Of course, their presidential candidate will be Enrique Riquelme. He say, if he become the president of Real Madrid, say the first player when go sign na Rodri. We could see as he go be at the end of the day. But Rodri don't talk, say go sort out in future at the end of the FIFA World Cup. And of course, Liverpool this week go start to see how they go replace Arne Slot with a sack for the weekend where they don't pass. So, and they don't bring Anthony Iriola as the potential replacement for Arne Slot. They don't even start him. Yannings, as me and you talk right now, serious yannings, and Moko see what will happen at the end of the day. Who will replace Arne Slot? And of course, whether Anthony Iriola, he will become the right man to replace Arne Slot. Okay, countryman, and I have to say, I will just about a break for Sports Matter today. I want to really appreciate you as you join me. Sports Matter for Nigeria FM 92.7 Port Harcourt. It will show back again tomorrow morning by 8 o'clock. And of course, I know some of you are going to wonder what happened to my voice. No worry at all. By tomorrow, every day I go there on top of Kajadness. Thank you so plenty. And of course, I say a big congratulations to Paris Saint-Germain fans and their club, of course, champions of Europe. And Arsenal, of course, they do their best. But Mugu Sweating will happen next season for the Gunners. I mean, they don't give up. If you look how Arsenal don't fight for how many years and how did they go, of course, you're going to say next season, then we'll see most whether they will defend their Premier League and also challenge for the Champions League. But they need to recruit. Anyways, countryman, I saw the matter be for on top here. And, you know, cases what I don't hear about, say, Arsenal lose match, you know, Paris Saint-Germain win Champions League, people, they die, you know, clashes, fight and everything. You're not supposed to reach that level, brothers and sisters, when they listen to me. Yes, these people, they win match, they lose match. You know what I mean? To say you can't fight, you can't go, you know, a person will come slump or heart attack, all those kind of things. No matter what, no attach your life so much on these kind of things. You know, makes sense. I tell you the truth. You know, yes, you will support them, but not go that deep. Whereby a person will come, he will come fight, he will come, you know, they can't carry bullies, they can't carry anger. You're not supposed to be so. Yes, just watch football without violence. And those will be say, you know, say, no matter what, if they do some slippers, and open slippers, will be say, you will put the slippers, if they see if you bought your shoe and your house, a court, they gotta, you know that kind of thing. That means you put plenty, you get confidence. Because one, nobody they play them, you never even get 50% control of waiting to happen for the field of play. So why go they put so much energy on top of something where we say at the end of the day, these players, they go celebrate, they don't even pay them bonuses for winning the Premier League. You know, you can't collapse, you can't carry hospital because of match. No, you're not supposed to be so, my brothers. Yes, you go watch them, but no take them extreme. You know, not to come extreme to the point where we say you will come. No. Some people now they talk to some people because of for a few days some people never recover. No, not to come that extreme. You carry awareness. Not to come that extreme. Not that they try to encourage you. A lot of people don't die since or kick pocket. Not put them for that way. A lot of people don't kick pocket because of say Arsenal lose Champions League. I hear stories. A lot of people don't kick bucket because of France, because of celebration. They celebrate, people don't kick bucket. For England, even as Arsenal, they paraded their trophy yesterday. Some people, they don't arrest them because of fights and all those kind of things. You're not supposed to be so. You're not supposed to. Yes, your team win, your team lose. Of course, get the confidence, say something will move. And may not forget, so nobody you lose, now your team lose. Now the club lose, nobody you as an individual lose. Some people go say, we lose. No, I know if you lose. I'm a success. I'm a winner every day. So I know if you lose. They got awareness. So if Arsenal lose, nobody you lose. If Chelsea lose, nobody you lose. If Man United lose, nobody you lose. If Arsenal win, now Arsenal win. You too, now winner. You now success. So if Arsenal win, you win. If Arsenal lose, you no lose. Because Arsenal no be your surname. And Arsenal no be your first name. Arsenal, they London, you, they Nigeria. And anywhere where they listen to me right now.
I try to correct that impression. We say if people they go say they no go eat. No. May not take them to that level. Not too they passionate for those kind of things. Instead, they passionate for the things of God. That they passionate for all these things. Take care awareness. Thank you.

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1: Oh yeah, now here we go, here we go. Why them not go there active when they always listen to Flanger? We want Ubonga OAP. Good life, the spectacular. Oh my yakayaski, miti yaski, took baski, the pile. Ishak you. Say. Them not they use clear eye, they do wrong so. Now get the monotone, and get the advantage. If you want to tori your lover,
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1: Oh yeah, now here we go, here we go. Why them no go dey active when they always listen to Flanger? We want Ubonga OAP. 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
1: Ah. Oh yeah, now here we go, here we go. Why them no go there, auntie? When did they always listen to Flanger? We want Ubonga OAP. Good life, the spectacular. Omo yakwayaski, miti yaski, tukbaski, the pile. Ishak you? Say, say, say, say. Them no they use clear eye, they do run so. Now get the monotone, I get the advantage. If you want totori your lover,
2: then with Flanger.
1: Faji time, mko?
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1: Lakana?
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And there we dey so. Ah.

0: Praise the Lord Jesus.
1: Hallelujah.
0: Good news is here again.
1: Hallelujah.
0: You are blessed in the name of Jesus.
1: Yeah.
0: This is Prophet Isaac Rema from Glory Nation, Port Harcourt. And by the grace of God, we are here again to bring you the good news of what God is doing this Friday. This Friday is a special one. Special one. And why do I call it special one? Because it is a day of deliverance.
1: Hallelujah.
0: Now, deliverance means two things, but the church has given it another name, another meaning. All right, deliverance in the Bible means to be preserved, to be preserved through something.
1: Yes, sir.
0: Or to be rescued from something.
1: Yes, sir. Yes, sir.
0: To be rescued from something or to be preserved through something.
1: Yes, sir.
0: So God can rescue you from a situation, or he can preserve you through it so that it does not overcome you.
1: Yes, sir.
2: Sure, sir.
0: So those are the two Bible meanings of deliverance.
1: Yes, sir. Yes, sir.
0: But you know, deliverance has also been given this meaning of freedom from demons.
1: Yes, sir. Yes, sir. Yes, sir.
0: All right. So whether you call it deliverance, whether you call it freedom, is the same thing. Now, we have been having these amazing prayer sessions.
1: Yes.
0: You know, the best way to be delivered, the best way to be delivered actually, is to do what they call DIY.
1: Yes, sir.
0: DIY deliverance.
1: Yes, sir.
0: It is the do-it-yourself deliverance.
1: Wow.
0: The DIY deliverance is the best format.
1: Yes, sir.
3: Yes, sir.
0: But if you stay in your house, you may not be able to do it yourself.
1: Yes, sir.
0: But when you come to the house of God, we can guide you into doing it yourself. Now, somebody that came for prophetic service, that is waiting to hear a prophecy.
1: Yes, sir.
0: There are battles in your family against prophecy.
1: Yes, sir.
0: And you want to hear prophecy.
3: Yes, sir.
0: You will only hear it in vain. Because that prophecy, without dealing with the forces that don't let prophecy come to pass in your family, the prophecy still will not come to pass.
1: Yes.
0: Even though God had released the blessing of Daniel, God had released the answer of Daniel from the first day of his prayer. Daniel fasted and prayed for 21 days. But the Bible says, the angel Gabriel told him, from the first day, I have been sent to you. So the answer of his question was sent first day of praying.
1: Yes, sir.
0: So God does not need your hunger strike to answer you.
1: Yes, sir. Yes, sir.
0: God responded same day he started praying.
1: Yes, sir.
0: Yet there was a force, a territorial demon,
1: heavy one,
0: a prince of Persia that relayed the angel.
1: Yes,
0: so now a prophetic angel is coming from heaven.
1: Yes, sir.
0: To come and give answer to Daniel on earth.
1: Yes, sir.
3: Yes, sir.
0: But a territorial spirit,
1: yes, sir,
0: demon,
3: yes,
0: held an angel of God.
1: Yes, sir.
0: So even prophecy can be delayed.
1: Yes, sir.
3: Yes, sir.
0: If you don't deal with territorial forces of where you come from.
1: I hear.
0: Bible says we wrestle not against flesh and blood, but against principalities, against powers, against the rulers of the darkness of this world, against spiritual wickedness in high places, in the heavenly realms. You have to understand this, that when people are dealing with you, it is not the people. The people are vessels of some spirits.
1: Yes, sir.
0: When vessels. People are unfair to you, it is not those people. They are vessels of some spirits.
1: Amara.
0: Some spirits are speaking through them, acting through them, hating you through them,
1: Abura,
0: making your business go down through them.
1: Akatama.
0: It is not those people.
1: Again.
0: But you will be fighting human beings, not knowing that the spirits that are from your village are the ones that are actually fighting you through those customers. A customer can just come. A customer can just show up. Buy 450,000 naira clothes in on credit and not pay for 2 years.
1: Again.
0: The person, what does he want to use clothes of 450k to do when he's not ready to pay?
3: Yes.
0: Why did he come to collect it from you? It is the demons of your village.
1: Yes, sir.
0: Father's house powers that just sent the person to come and collect it before another person who will pay will buy it.
2: Business will go down.
0: So that business can go down. When people begin to hate you for no reason, when you are doing introduction and no marriage, when you have marriage and there are no children, all these things, we wrestle not against flesh and blood. There is no demon that can be injected.
3: My God.
0: As much as I believe in medical power, I believe in medical profession,
2: yes,
0: I believe the doctors have their duty.
2: Yes.
0: But if it is a medical thing, if they put injection, it will work.
3: I hear.
0: If it is one demon inside one tree that is worrying the person, it doesn't matter how many injections they put. The thing they are injecting will not touch the demon.
2: Yes.
0: That is why we are saying we wrestle not against flesh
2: and blood,
0: but against principalities and powers.
2: Yes, sir.
0: I remember a pediatrics case. This is a child. A pediatric case, a child,
2: yes,
0: in the medical hospital.
2: Yes.
0: The child was very sick.
2: Yes.
0: The matron of that hospital is one of our members.
2: Yes, sir.
0: Said to them, I see this child in this pediatric session. What's going on? We have examined the child and all of that. This was going on, this was going on. But this matter does not look ordinary.
3: Yes, sir.
0: Call this number. If somebody will be able to pick from our church.
2: Yes, sir. Yes, sir.
0: They called. Luckily, we picked. We got into the situation. The Lord delivered that baby. The hospitals were wondering, how did this one just recover like this?
2: How?
0: And it was just a bottle of water we sent.
2: Yes, sir.
0: So, because the reason why that thing is like that is because the demon in charge of that case, probably from the father's house, mother's house, little baby.
2: Yes, sir.
0: But there's definitely a demon that has been already released to make sure that couple cries.
2: Yes, sir.
0: And that demon wants to take that baby's life at all cost.
2: At all cost.
0: But when the power of God intervenes, the baby is alive.
2: Yes, sir.
3: Amen.
0: They are rejoicing.
2: Yes, sir.
0: What am I saying? Once a demon in charge of something is cast out, that situation will improve.
2: Yes, sir.
0: The Bible told us about a man that was deaf and dumb.
2: Yes, sir.
0: They brought him to Jesus.
2: Yes, sir.
0: The Bible says Jesus cast out the deaf and dumb spirit. So he was not deaf and dumb. It is a deaf and dumb spirit that was inside him, and he now superimposed his deafness and his dumbness on that human body. So that is the reason why he was deaf and dumb, because a deaf and dumb spirit had possessed his body. So once that spirit was out, he was free. Now there are some people you are fighting with, you shouldn't be fighting with. You are fighting your wife. Oh God, leave your wife. Now the same woman will love you, you love, who now marry, go pay bride price on her, she be that.
2: Yes, sir.
0: So don't call your wife a witch. Bring your wife, let me deliver her, and I'll give you back your wife.
2: Yes, sir.
0: So tell you, I must divorce this woman. This woman is evil. She's a witch. I'll divorce her. No. Bring her. Let me remove the spirits troubling her and give you back the woman you married.
2: I hear.
0: Don't say my husband is a wicked person. It is no, it's a spirit.
2: Yes, sir.
3: Yes, sir.
0: Things are going backwards for your business. There's a spirit behind it. So we are going to be doing a Deliverance Friday.
3: Hallelujah.
2: Amen.
0: And this Deliverance Friday is a DIY. Hey, you will pray, sir.
2: Oh my God.
0: When you come, you will pray.
2: Yes, sir.
0: Ready to pray.
2: Yes, sir. Yes, sir.
0: Because your intestines will know you prayed. Your heart, your lungs, your kidneys, we know you prayed.
2: Yes, sir.
0: Your brain, we know you prayed.
2: Yes, sir.
0: Your village people, we know you prayed.
2: Yes, sir.
0: Your legs, we know you prayed.
3: Yes, sir.
0: Your saliva, we know you prayed.
2: I hear you, sir.
0: Because by the time you finish the prayer, you'll be looking for water.
2: Yes, sir.
0: You look for water. You look for water, you look for water, you look for water.
2: Yes,
0: different pronunciation.
2: The demon is gone.
0: But the demon is gone.
2: Go!
0: If, you see a stove that has cockroach, that has Spider-Man, that has all kinds of insects running around, war gecko,
2: yes, sir,
0: playing inside the stove or inside that gas cooker, there is only one problem. Fire has not been there,
3: yes, sir,
0: for a while.
2: Yes, sir.
0: You can even see some rats,
2: yes, sir,
0: some rodents of, yes, different, sir, sizes. they can build their abode inside the fuel tank of the fridge. Fuel tank of the stove. Like that. Glory to God.
2: Hallelujah.
0: When your life is dormant, when it has no fire, evil spirits will gather and look for a way to build their nest, to lay their eggs around your life, your business, your career, your marriage, your children. And if you are quiet, it will be getting worse.
1: Worse.
0: So this deliverance service, I will advise you to bring yourself.
1: Yes, sir. Bring yourself.
0: Bring the pictures of those children that are troubling you.
1: Yes.
0: Bring their picture.

0: biro plastic to sniff it.
1: Yes, sir.
0: The demon was cast out.
1: Yes, sir.
0: Instantly.
1: Parents were happy.
0: His parents were so excited. He has wasted money. One was addicted to cocaine.
1: Yes, sir.
0: He came. After the deliverance, he doesn't touch it again.
1: Yes, sir.
0: He has sold everything his mother has.
1: Everything.
0: Television, everything has sold all. He came for deliverance. He was delivered. He's a free man today.
2: Yes, sir.
0: Free man, totally free. When demons are inside somebody, they cannot listen to advice.
3: Yes, sir.
0: When demons are inside somebody, therapy cannot work.
1: Yes, sir.
0: Deliverance is what does the job.
1: Yes, sir.
0: So this Friday is Deliverance Friday, and you better come with every matter that does not look godly. Mm. If it is not godly, it's devilish.
1: Yes, sir.
0: And the demon behind it shall be driven away.
1: Amen.
0: In the name of Jesus.
1: Amen.
0: Come ready to pray. Come ready to receive the word of the Lord. Come ready to receive the power of God. You know, the prophetic shows up in the midst of prayer.
1: Yes,
0: and,
1: sir.
0: And it is just so beautiful.
1: Yes, sir.
0: Imagine this man that the Lord was telling, oh, you have been in an Asian country before.
1: Yeah, China.
0: I said, yes, I've been in China. And then, oh my God.
1: So beautiful.
0: The prophecy was so beautiful, it's not easy to even describe. When God tells somebody the root cause of his problem and describes even the names of the people behind it,
1: yes, sir.
0: And describes how he was doing, how he lost the business, and how the Lord is bringing back all his business partners. Yes. It was just so overwhelming for him.
2: Yes,
0: but it was his moment of visitation.
1: Yes, sir.
0: If you come and pray, Jesus will speak.
2: Yes,
1: amen.
2: Sir.
1: Yes, sir.
0: And your life will never be the same again.
2: Yes. Amen.
0: In the midst of prophecy, in the midst of prayer, God brings the prophetic direction.
2: Yes, sir.
0: God tells somebody, okay, you just did this, don't do it. Don't do this, do this.
1: Yes, sir.
0: Shut down this, go and build this. Nothing like direction, sir.
1: Yes, sir.
0: Nothing like direction.
2: Yes, sir.
0: How do you look at a man that you have not met before in your life? I say, you are on a CIF deal.
1: Yes, sir.
0: I see you on Rotterdam Waters. These people that told you to bring product to Rotterdam, they are going, they are pirates, they are not customers. You are about to lose a vessel, you are about to lose products, about to lose your life,
1: yes, sir.
0: About to lose $16 million.
1: Mm-hmm.
0: When the guy looked at me like, this is what I'm on. I said, sir, cancel it. Tell them you're not doing it again. It's fraud. First time to see him. Why he believed me is because he doesn't know me, I don't know him. But that's how God delivered him. Come this Friday.
1: Yes, sir.
0: If you have any inquiries, the numbers to call are 080-3267-3744. 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
1: Oh yeah, now here we go, here we go. Why them no go there active? When did they always listen to Flanger? We want Ubonga OAP. Good life, the spectacular. Oh my yakayaski, miti yaski, took baski, the pile. Isha Q. Say. 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If you want to tori your lover,
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